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6: 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Coming up this week, St. Fergal's National School will take to the airwaves on Wednesday, followed by Scull Joseph Castle Martyr on Thursday, 4 to 6pm. 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

the Saturday Morning Breakfast Show. 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Breakfast Show kindly sponsored as usual by Michael and Ed Fell out there in Summerfield Bar. Okay, right, it is Saturday the 26th of September, believe it or not, listeners. Yeah, year has absolutely flown into October next week, and must say that the weather has been absolutely beautiful again this week, as I forecast last weekend that it was going to be good for a few days, but it stayed good for the week. Very little, if any, rain at all during the week. Looking at the forecast ahead, all I can say is that sunny spells again today, isolated showers maybe this morning, maybe cloud increase in the evening. But the showers are going to be well scattered, lads. Very few showers. I think today is going to be very good. Temperatures up to 19 degrees maybe. Moderate to fresh and occasionally gusty south to southwest winds. But overall, very good. Now, I can tell you that tonight, don't leave any washing in the clothesline. Don't leave any washing out in the clothesline tonight, because during the night tonight, around 3 or 4 o'clock, we're going to get, at this stage, we're going to get torrential rain during the night, around 3 or 4 o'clock tomorrow morning. Very, very heavy rain. But it should disappear by mid-morning, around 10 or 11 o'clock, and tomorrow should be good after that. But during the night, don't leave anything out in the clothesline, because it is... At this stage, as I say, it could change, but it looks as if we're going to get a lot of rain during the night tonight. And then tomorrow, as I say, clearing around 10, 11 o'clock. And for the rest of the week, Monday will be good. Tuesday then, Tuesday evening, a lot of rain coming in again Tuesday evening, Tuesday night. But for today and tomorrow, after the rain during the night, it should be good up until Tuesday again when we get more rain on Tuesday. I think it's Tuesday evening late or Tuesday night. So that looks as if it's going to be the forecast, lads. We can't crib with that. As I say, at the time of the year, it's absolutely wonderful. Good morning to everybody in the hospitals, community houses right around the listenership area. Hope you're all well. And good morning to everybody in Prospect Farm. Good morning, Richard White and Billy and Christy and all the lads. They quite left a message me there to wish happy birthday today to Jason Brown, I think it is, who's celebrating his birthday today. So happy birthday, Jason. Comes from all the lads. Hope you have a wonderful day. And all the lads want to wish you a very, very happy birthday indeed. Okay, right. Let's have a look this morning and see what it says on the newspapers this morning. We haven't looked at the newspapers for quite a while. Most of the headlines are taken over with a trial which is going on over an alleged breach of the Official Secrets Act. Okay. That is taking up a lot of the newspapers. And also the potential to use AI to tackle wrong-way driving as well. Now they're looking at maybe AI to help, but listening to the international news last night, AI is frightening at the moment, lads, what AI can do. But going back to the alleged breach of the Official Secrets Act, an alleged mole accused of leaking sensitive Irish government information to a hostile foreign power will be tried in the non-jury special criminal court. And the Irish Times, they lead with that. They lead with that story this morning. And they also include in the front pages of the Irish Times with plans about the AI detecting the wrong way of driving. The Examiner this morning, Irish Examiner, and they also carry that story about using AI to detect the road threats. Also, raw sewage flushed into a Cock River for 5 months. The Irish Independent says that
the government now looks as if, for the coalition, a slowdown of carbon tax hikes for the rest of the coalition's lifetime is on the table in budget talks. So the stalling of the yearly carbon tax rise now on the table for the budget. That's in the front page of the Irish Independent today. The Irish Daily Mail, the HSE defends the forum with the US expert on men breastfeeding. New one on me. I'm just looking at a millionaire Irish father, son and family are missing in the Nepal floods. So people in Doonbeg, County Clare, were asked to help in accommodating Gardaí for the visit of President US Trump. The Irish Daily Star reports today as well. The Daily Mirror, the Irish Daily Mirror. Yes, the hot tub tragedy, if you remember, in Spain. Spanish media said that foul play has been ruled out and investigators are probing the theory that the deaths were accidental. That news broke a while back, of course. And really nothing else of interest. It's more or less the same headlines on most of the papers. If you go to the American papers, the New York Times, a judge rejects key evidence in the 9/11 case. So that could be interesting. It's still popping up, isn't it, the 9/11? Still is. In the Washington Post this morning, Trump secures a vast U.S. stake in Venezuela oil. I think that broke a while back as well. But that's some of the headlines, lads, and some of the newspapers this morning, doing their rounds this morning. Okay, right then, we will be, if you want to contact us, don't forget our text number is 0894066669. The phone lines will be open shortly, of course, 024-911-99, if you want to contact us with anything. Later on in the programme, of course, a few things happening today, I'll be getting to those shortly, but an event that took place up in Dublin on Thursday was the unveiling of a plaque to honour and in the memory of that wonderful Yall girl, the late Emma Casey. And I'm sure everybody remembers the Emma Casey run and walk that we had here in Yall for many, many years. Well, that was honoured. Emma was honoured above in St. James's Hospital last Thursday. A plaque was erected there in honour, which was a huge honour for the family. And I was in contact with Emma's family during the week, and we will hear from Emma's sister. I was speaking to Anne Lee, and she got me in touch with Julie. And we'll hear from Julie on what the foundation was about and also what happened above in Dublin on Thursday and the future of foundation as well. We'll certainly be getting to that later in the programme. As I say, a huge honour for the Casey family.

Yeah, wonderful sound. Lionel Richie and a number called Stuck on You. 19 minutes past the top of the hour here on The Breakfast Show. Just want to let you know, listeners, that out in the Greywood Arts Centre tonight at 9 p.m, you have the appearance backline live from Stephen Murphy, Blues and Rock. As I say, out in Greywood Arts Centre on the main street there in Killer, just by the bridge. It's on tonight at 9 p.m. Admission is €15. Just to let you know, that is happening tonight. Also, Minding Your Wellbeing. Yes, this is on down in Cloyne, and the Cloyne Health Centre. It's a HSE programme to support the health and well-being of older adults. We've had them here in the Isle, of course, with the Wellfest, and we had them in Middleton, up in the Green, Market Green, now in the Cloyne Health Centre. It's on from 11 a.m. to 1 p.m. on Thursday the 8th, the 15th, the 22nd and the 29th of October, and Thursday the 5th and the 12th of November. And if you want to register or for further information, contact Eileen Harron, Health Promotion Officer, HSE Health and Wellbeing. You can email eileen.harran, H-A-R-A-N, at hse.ie, or you can ring her on 087-121-9623. That's down in the Cloyne Health Centre, okay, on those dates. And speaking of Cloyne, I mentioned there last week, of course, that I think it's the Cloyne Community Council down there, is it? A group down in Cloyne, and you're looking for photographs, old and new photographs of houses in the area or streetscape, anything at all, of then and now. Maybe a photograph taken 50, 60 years ago, 100 years ago, 40 years ago, and a photograph taken, we'll say nowadays, of the same house or street or road stretch or whatever, then and now. They just want to compare what the streetscape or the houses were like back then and what they're like now. I think a great idea. And if anybody, try and contact somebody down there in the Cloyne area, and they will put you right on that. I'm just thinking, you know, when I think of that, there's a fellow living down here in Friar Street, Claude McCarthy. Claude was living in Cloyne. He grew up down in Cloyne, as far as I know. He could have anywhere. It's Noah fixed the board for that fella. I think he was in Shenigarry as well, and a few more places. Wouldn't it be great to see a photograph of Claude then and now? Huh? I'd love to see a photograph. Because if anybody knew Claude in his younger days, Claude McCarthy, Do you remember Phil Lynott from Tin Lizzy? That was Claude. Big, big head of bushy, curly, black hair. Yeah. See it now? Touch of Sean told me about him. Right. But I'd love to see a photograph of Claude back then and now. That about 50 years ago, 60 years ago as well. Anyhow, lads, that's down in Cloyne. If anybody would like to take photographs that now and go back to yours. It would be great to see. I love looking at that when you see a photograph of then and now, going back 30, 40, 50, maybe 60 years or more. Just a quick reminder, of course, that that played the John B. Keane's Field. This is my last call for it because, of course, it's on this week. It's in the Walter Alley Hotel. Presented, of course, directed by Jimmy Morey, assistant director Sinead O'Donoghue. And it's on next Thursday night, Friday night and Saturday night at 8 p.m. sharp. And then there's a matinee on next Sunday, the 4th of October, and that is at 3 p.m. All right? 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All right? That is starting, of course, next weekend. All right? So try and get to that, lads, because that is going to be a wonderful, wonderful play by a bunch of great people.

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Yeah, one of the sound of Cliff Richard, of course. Okay, it's 8:37 here on your Saturday morning breakfast show. First of all, can I just wish Kevin Milley and Peter Landers and everybody else who are at this stage over in Southampton for the unveiling of the Jack Foley headstone there in Hollybrook Cemetery. And they're expecting between 25 and 35 people to travel from Ireland. And I know the lads are gone over. I was in touch with Kevin yesterday, and I hope it's going to be a wonderful, wonderful day. And a climax to a long, long, long few years for the lads. It started back, I didn't realise it was so long, back in 2020, the story of Jack Foley, when started here on CRY with Kevin Milley and Peter Landers, and went from strength to strength, and today is the culmination of all their hard work to see a headstone being erected to the late Jack Foley, of course, the hero of Lifeboat Number 4 on that fateful night, the night the Titanic sank. And that should be an absolutely glorious day for everybody involved in all Jack Foley's extended family and friends over there in Hollybrook Cemetery in Southampton today. And as I say, look, hopefully a radio station over there, Radio Solent, are supposed to cover some of that. They're trying their best. They're tied in with the BBC and they're trying to get cover on that. And if they do, if they get any interview follows, we certainly will bring it to you as well. I'm going to touch on something else that Kevin Milley brought to me, my attention there as well, but just in a few minutes. But first of all, good morning to Ian Fitzgerald from the Rugby Club, your Rugby Club. He just says a reminder that their first 15 are at home today and kicking off their league campaign against Tralee. The kickoff is at 4 p.m. this afternoon. The clubhouse will be open from 3 p.m. And we'll also be showing the Munster's opening URC game against Glasgow live on the big screen from 5:30 this evening. So a great afternoon entertainment up in Frogmore this evening. I'm not quite sure how did the second 15 play. They were playing last night against Ballincollig in the final of the Muskerry Cup. But also the under-16s are at home against Tullis today at 12 o'clock, kick-off 12 o'clock. So we wish the under-16s the best of luck today also. That is just the some of the news from the Yall Rugby Club. So best of luck there to all the lads today in their first league outing. Also in this morning, good morning to Liam Leahy from the Father O'Neill's GAA, and he gives me last night's lotto numbers. Numbers on were 4, 9, 19 and 26. No winner. There were 5 consolation prizes of €20. Rob Murphy, Simon Welsh, Bernard Hurley, Joe Broderick, Mary, Shane, Aaron and Clive, I think, were the other winners. I'm just trying to see, can I get into this? Pat, Mary, Shane, and Clive Dunn, I think, were the last winners of the consolation prizes there. There was €884 sold. Next week's jackpot in Finn's Tavern at 9:30 next Friday night will be €8,600. So thanks to Liam Leahy for that. Okay, right then. I'm looking for anybody that can bring or shed a bit of light on this man. It's going back in time now. It's going back in time. He was born here in Yall. I have never heard of this man. Something similar now to what happened with the Jack Foley story, all right? But Kevin Milley brought this to my attention recently. And this man, his name was Gerald N. Coughlin. C-O-U-G-H-L-A-N. And I'm looking at a picture here of Gerald Coughlin, and he's dwarfed by a fish, a massive fish that he caught. He
was top man in the plug casting division of the Metropolitan Miami Fishing Tournament for the past 8 years. Now, this is going way back. This isn't in the last 8 years of 2020 or 20 whatever. This is going back to the 50s, I'd say, if not the 40s, 50s. Because it says here, as leading contender for the 1957 championship, this is in fishing, with this 137.5-pound tarpon fish taken in 12 minutes on a 15-pound test line off Florida, I think it was. Joe Coughlin will probably get his 9th Outstanding Angling Achievement Award for catching this fish. His phenomenal record shows that this is his 38th tarpon weighing more than 100 pounds taken on regulation tackle under Miami tournament rules in a division in which only 3 other anglers have ever caught tarpon exceeding that weight. Now, that's as far as his fishing expeditions are concerned. But this is very interesting, this piece. And this is why I'd love to know where, what part of Yarl, or has he connections here in Yarl? Because it says here that fishing and excelling in sports come naturally to Gerald Coughlin, because he was born in Yarl, County Cork, the Republic of Ireland, and he fished the Blackwater, famed for its salmon and trout as a boy. He was a talented half-miler as an athlete now, and in 1928, he set an Irish record for the distance, 1 minute 56.6 seconds, and that record stood for 27 years until it was broken by, guess who? The great Ronnie Delaney. And in 1932, he accompanied the Irish track team to Los Angeles for the Olympic Games. And on a post-games visit to the East, he met a girl in New Jersey, fell in love, and decided to settle in the USA. And eventually he settled down in Caldwell, New Jersey. And he was president of his own manufacturing firm. That is a man called Gerald N. Coughlin, listeners. I've never heard of this man before. And I don't think either has Kevin Melly. But we would be very interested to hear, does anybody have any connection or otherwise with this man? Great fisherman.

Chris Allen, Huey Lewis and the News, of course, and stuck with you. Okay, it's 8:48 here on a Saturday morning listening to The Breakfast Show. Just went, of course, Listowel races, lads, continue. I think today was the last day, actually, of the Listowel races. Long week behind them. And many good wishes to everybody who had winners or involved with winners down there during the week. Going back to the National Ploughing Championships the week before, I forgot to say a hard look and commiserations there to Lucy Tate from Kyle. Unfortunately, she wasn't deemed the winner of the brown bread baking competition there. But what a wonderful achievement for Lucy Tate, and of course her dad as well in the ploughing, qualifying for the finals, the national finals up at the National Ploughing Championship. So, Lucy, hard luck, but you did the whole place proud. The whole place,

your family and the whole area. You're a celebrity now, Lucy. You're a celebrity. So onwards and upwards, I'd say another Ballymaloe house now out in the Coyle area will be in the offing. As I speak about the National Ploughing Championship, I also want to say a warm congratulations to two men who competed outside of Lucy's dad. Two more men from West Waterford, of course, Jay Prendergast, who's a valued member of the Clashmore Ploughing Association. And Jay, he secured fourth place in the three-furrow conventional senior ploughing class at this year's National Ploughing Championship. And also, of course, many congratulations to Thomas Bozang. And he achieved fifth place in the vintage two-furrow mounted plough class. So, I mean, both of their performances, lads, Jay and Thomas, showcased their expertise, passion and the long-standing dedication to vintage ploughing, earning them well-deserved recognition on a national stage. So well done there to Jay Prendergast and also to Thomas Bozang, two more lads who really and truly are there for many, many, many years, and they still make the top flight of the nation of the ploughing at the national championships. Well done indeed. I just want to mention as well, of course, I mentioned there a few weeks ago that that book, Ramishing, by Joe Paul Terry from Ahada, and he wants to say good morning to all the Cairnies down in Shanagarry this morning. I was speaking to Paul during the week. That is on next Saturday morning at 10 a.m. out there. The book called Ramishing, as I say, is going to be launched, your book or Paul's book, out there in the Inniscarra Community Centre next Saturday morning at 10 a.m. And thanks indeed for your kind gesture, Paul, in giving me one of those books. Just want to let you know, listeners, too, if there's anybody out there involved maybe in a hall, community halls, community centre, or anywhere, we outside in the Pitch and Putt Club have a surplus of chairs at the moment, maybe about 20 chairs or thereabouts, that we don't have any particular use for them. We have them locked away in a container down at the end of the course. But if anybody is looking for chairs for a hall or for anything like that, and they'd like them, they're free just to come and collect them and take them away, contact me or any of the members outside in the outside in the Pitch and Putt, and we certainly will be delighted to give them. As I said, there's surplus to our requirements out there, and there's no point in having them stacked inside in the container taking up room when we no need for them. So if anybody needs chairs for a hall or anything like that, please contact one of us, and we certainly will look after you for that if you can collect them. Okay? And that's just to do with that. and then you see, by You never lasted. The book Ramishing by Paul Terry, Mr. Hennessy comes in, he says he must have wrote that book with me in mind. Thank you very much indeed, Mr. Hennessy. And I hope your son Matthew and your brother-in-law Michael Oaksway enjoy their game of pitch and putt outside on the week, even though we interrupted him for a while. But thanks for that, Mr. Hennessy. Thank you kindly for that. I was over in Ardmore during the week, actually. Yesterday I met a lovely guy, man over there, Johnny Morrissey. Good morning, Johnny. Johnny, great hard worker, Johnny, around the village over there. I was never doing something, and, you know, it reminds me of Bernie Stillwell and Joe Callaghan. And actually, Bernie and Joe Callaghan, great friends of Johnny Morrissey. I know his son Declan, of course, the mechanic, has a garage over there as well. But Johnny, lovely guy, and we just say good morning to Johnny and to Joe Callaghan as well. Joe up in Tall Hill. Good morning, Joe. Hope all is well this morning. And as we're at it, we might as well say hello to two lovely sisters over there, formerly from Carrick Tool, I must say. That's Marion Power and Kathleen Tryon. Good morning to your husband, John, as well, Kathleen, and to everybody over there in the Ardmore area. We're just looking. All right, I might be an exception to the rule, but I'm a devil for coffee. All right.
And I see there lately, in a lot of places now, I see, well, if you bring your own cup, we were talking about the price of coffee, a cup of coffee now has gone over €4 in a lot of places. You still probably can get it for just under the €4. But if you bring your own cup and ask them to put it into it, you get up to 50 cent, 40 cent some places, 50 cent off a cup of coffee. So bring your own cup. So well worth thinking about. Just want to let you know that your credit union, listeners, is encouraging local students to apply for its 2026 student bursary scheme, with applications closing next Wednesday, the 30th. All right? So very important. This scheme provides financial support to your credit union members who are beginning full-time further education, higher education, or an approved apprenticeship for the first time. There are three bursaries available. For college and university bursary, it's €1,000 per year. For the PLC course bursary, it's €500 a year. And for apprenticeship bursaries, it is €500 per year also. And the scheme is open to eligible students who live or are educated within 20 kilometres of Youghal, including Leaving Cert and mature students. There is also an added incentive for students to apply early. All eligible students who submit an application before the closing date, which is next Wednesday, will be entered into a draw to win a €500 laptop voucher. All right? That is very important, listeners. Try and get involved in that if you can, the bursary scheme for students down in the Youghal Credit Union. Text in from Wilma Hugh Carson Jr., Roisin and Anya. He says, good morning, Mick. Hope you're well. Could you please wish a very happy 50th birthday to the best husband and dad, Hugh, for next Thursday? So there you are. Hugh Carson. That's Hugh Carson Jr. And then there's Junior Jr., as I call him. Okay? So it's Hugh Carson Jr.'s 50th birthday next Thursday. And it comes from his wife, Wilma, and Hugh Junior Junior, as I say, Roisin and Anya. Happy birthday next Thursday, Hugh, from all the family. Okay, right then, it's coming up to a commercial break, listeners. I just want to tell people down in the East Cork area, here in East Cork, in Mickillie, about a Mickillie Macra, because the first meeting of the Young Farmers Association was held in the Mickillie area back in the old school in Shanagarry on the 31st of October 1946, would you believe it? And just to commemorate the 80th year of the Young Farmers Association Machrane Ferma in the Mickillie region, the committee are hosting a dinner dance. And the dinner dance will be held on next Saturday night, the 3rd of October, in the Radisson Blue Hotel in Little Island. There will be a three-course dinner followed by teas and coffees, it should be, with Bog the Donkey and DJ Brian McDonald until late. Tickets for the meal and the dance, the whole lot, are €50. So that should be a wonderful occasion, the 80th anniversary of the Young Farmers Association, Machrane Ferma, in the Mickillie region, next Saturday night. Please try and make that, lads. I'm sure there's going to be lots and lots and lots of memories on that night, next Saturday night, up in the Radisson Blue Hotel in Little Island.

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0: That is the beautiful sound of Audio Speedwagon, and keep on loving it. Exactly 10 minutes past 9 o'clock here on a Saturday morning. Okay, right. First of all, a text in from Brian Coleman and his family and friends. He said, would you please wish my daughter, Aisling Coleman, a happy 18th birthday next Tuesday? Aisling, we wish you a wonderful birthday next Tuesday. And I'm sure if Grandad was around today, he would take you to the moon and back. And it's from your mam, Stephanie, your sister, Aoife, and, of course, your dad, Brian, and all your family and friends. So, Aisling, have a wonderful, wonderful, wonderful birthday next Tuesday. Okay, right then, let's take a look at news headlines. I was mentioning there earlier about the Listowel races coming to a close today. Well, there's been a couple of serious incidents down there, because I know that yesterday, in the early hours of yesterday morning, there was a very serious assault on a man in Listowel town. He was taken by ambulance to a nearby hospital with serious injuries. I think somebody has been arrested in that, and now three people have been arrested actually after that assault. The man was left critical, and now I see breaking news just in that a pedestrian has now been killed after he was struck by a van in a hit and run in Listowel this morning. The crash happened on the N69 near Drummond Upper after 3 a.m. this morning. The pedestrian, who was male, was pronounced dead at the scene, and Gardaí have said that the van failed to remain at the scene. The road between Cairndown Roundabout in Listowel and Derry in Listowel has now been closed for an examination with local diversions in place, and an appeal for witnesses has been issued, and anybody who was travelling on the N69 near Listowel between 2:30 a.m. and 4 a.m. this morning, and who may have camera footage, including dashcam, are asked to make it available to Gardaí. Anybody with information is asked to contact Listowel Garda Station on 068 50 820, or the Garda Confidential Line 1800 666 111, or any Garda Station. See, also this morning, I was speaking about Volkswagen last week or the week before, that they're to lay off 100,000 workers worldwide before at the end of the decade. Well, now we see where Volkswagen has confirmed a recall of 2.86 million vehicles worldwide over a potential steering risk, according to the German transport authority KBA. The affected models include Volkswagen's Tiguan, Touran, Golf and Caddy vehicles built between 2013 and 2024, and also around 700,000 Audi models built between 2017 and 2024. And the problem here is that corrosion could cause a bolt to fracture, leading to steering failure, though no such incidents have been reported yet. So that is a recall by Volkswagen and Audi. Also, I suppose this morning, the news up in the north is that a planned legal challenge to the Parades Commission of Northern Ireland, a decision to allow an Orange Party parade to take place in Drumcree, Portadown, will be held at Belfast High Court at 11 a.m. this morning. Residents from Portadown lodged a judicial review after the Commission gave the Orange Order permission to march through Galvahy Road. The body has blocked the order from marching along the road in July every year since 1998. And the Commission's decision allows up to 35 Orangemen to walk the Drumcree Church tomorrow morning. So that will be interesting to see the outcome of that. I gave you the weather forecast earlier, listeners, and thankfully this morning we don't have any bereavements in the listenership area, thankfully. But I would be very remiss of me not to mention three people who were laid to rest during the week, of course. Wally Prendergast, of course, our condolences go out to the Prendergast family over in Clashmore. Also to Joe Curtin here in Knockavery. Very, very, very, very sad to see Joe pass away. And again, our condolences to all the family. And also to the family of Anya Scanlon down in Ahada. Anya, of course, formerly Anya Kelly from Summerfield here in the Isle, daughter of Pat, the late Pat Kelly, the fruit and veg man, and Joe Kelly. Very, very sad to see Anya's passing during the week. Rish, dear, a rish, dear, as I say, our sincere condolences go to all those families this morning. Okay, right then. Right, what I want to do is I want to go and touch on, as I promised you early on, listeners, that the Emma Casey Foundation, I'm sure everybody knows everything about the Emma Casey Foundation at this stage. Just to give you a rundown, of course, Emma Casey, daughter of Brendan and Julia Casey, and here out in Kilcorn Park, and neighbours of ours, and wonderful neighbours of ours, all lives, myself and Ann and Dan and Mike, we were mad about Brendan and Juliet and all the family, of course, who had so many great days down there with the Caseys. Juliet, of course, and the kids were Julie, Annalie, Susan, Ruth, and of course, Emma as well. And I never forget the day Brendan passed away back in 2020. I remember, I think it was around the last day or two of August, 28th or 29th of August 2020, when Brendan passed away. Because the reason I'll never forget Brendan's funeral or removal was that Brendan was down at the house, of course, and he was being removed to the church. And as we stood at our gate of our driveway while Brendan's remains were passing, I had my phone on silent, but I could feel it was going off in my pocket. And after the cortege passed, I pulled out the phone, and it was a call from CUH Hospital for me to go in for my heart operation. That was the first time I got the call, and I will never forget Brendan's remains passing the gate that day. But the Emma Casey Foundation, Emma's untimely death, of course, had such an enormous impact on her family, her friends, her colleagues, and everybody that knew her, that the Emma Casey Foundation was established in her honour and memory. And while the foundation was started by Emma's family with the essential assistance of Matheson solicitors, whom Emma was employed by, it has been sustained and expanded, of course, up to recently by Emma's friends and by the community in Yarl, County Cork. And even back in 2016, there was over €900,000 raised for this foundation, up to 2016. And Emma, she, as I say, worked above in Matheson's in Dublin, solicitor's office in Dublin. And the foundation, of course, decided to honour Emma during the week. And up in Dublin, in St. James's Hospital in Dublin, they decided to erect a plaque to Emma. But I got in touch with Annalie, Emma's sister, who put me in touch with Julie, her other sister. And I got a few clips from Julie about the Emma Casey Foundation. And first of all, we're going to listen to this. We're going to listen to this. This is the first clip about the foundation itself. So let's just listen to Emma's sister, Julie. Tell us about the Emma Casey Foundation.
1: This year marks the 20th anniversary since Emma died, aged only 28, from uterine ovarian cancer. Over the past two decades, the foundation has worked to raise funds, to promote research into the diseases, to raise standards of care for patients, and to raise awareness, particularly around World Ovarian Cancer Day on the 8th of May and World Gynecologic Oncology Day, the 20th of September. In terms of the work of the foundation and in line with its objectives, the foundation funded four Emer Casey fellows and it part-funded a fifth, a gynecological oncology liaison nurse and a physiotherapist, essential hospital equipment, including scanners and a laparoscopy machine. Projects for Ark House, including a treatment room in Cork Ark House, a car to transport patients to treatment, and most recently, a pilot genetics project.
0: Now that is Annalee, Julie Casey, just explaining about the foundation. And then, of course, Thursday afternoon was that wonderful honour bestowed on Emer Casey up in St. James's Hospital in Dublin. So let's just listen to Julie again about that lovely afternoon last Thursday up in St. James's
1: Hospital and Trinity over the past. The Emer Casey Foundation has worked in close partnership with St. James's Hospital and Trinity over the past 20 years. On Thursday, the 24th of September, we acknowledged the work done in Emer's name by unveiling a plaque in St. James's, which will honour Emer's memory into the future. After that, we heard from Professor Karen Cadu, who is a consultant cancer geneticist and medical oncologist at St. James's. Professor Cadu talked about the genetics testing pilot programme to which the Emer Casey Foundation donated €120,000. The multi-gene panel testing covers 16 genes associated with hereditary cancer risk, including those linked to ovarian, breast, and colon cancer. This can help identify inherited risks that might otherwise go undetected.
0: Okay, so that was Julie explaining what happened above in Dublin last Thursday in St. James's Hospital. Jim, we were wondering, okay, what lies in store for the foundation now? What does the future hold for the foundation, the Emer Casey Foundation? And this is the answer we got from Julie.
1: The arc of the foundation's work began by trying to understand the diseases. It then shifted to taking care of patients during their cancer journey and onwards into the future. Our current interest lies in assisting in the area of survivorship. This work is only possible because of all of the foundation's loyal partners and supporters, many of whom were the sea swimmers who braved the elements on the front strand on World Gynecologic Oncology Day. Thank you all for your ongoing support.
0: And that, as I say, listeners, is Julie Casey, Juliet's daughter and Brendan's daughter, and explaining all about the Emer Casey Foundation, about the presentation at the plaque in Dublin in St. James's Hospital Thursday, and the future of the organisation. And I want to explain to you, listeners, that the reason, one of the reasons I've done this morning is that Annalee and Julie and all the Casey family said that the least the people of the town and surrounding area is a thank you and to show that all their money and all their help and all their efforts have been rewarded towards the Open St. James's Hospital in Dublin with the erection of that plaque to Emer. And they want to thank each and every person. The people that were above in the school, in public school, or wherever we met during those wonderful days of the Emer Casey run, that helped with the car parks, with the stewarding, the people who took part in the run or the walk, who helped with the food and the refreshments up there, anybody in every, the Garda Síochána that helped out, and the lads on the motorbikes, everybody. The Casey family really and truly want to thank everybody. And it's a wonderful gesture from the Casey family. So that, listeners, is just reward for a wonderful girl, Emer Casey, and to the Casey family. And, you know, for Brendan, your dad as well, who passed away, a wonderful guy, member of the Garda Síochána here in Niall all his life, and a wonderful, wonderful guy. And to me this morning, there's only one song I can play for the Casey family. For every one of them, for the deceased Brendan and Emer and the rest of the Casey family. There's only one song. One song.

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Chris Allen, Brother Beyond, and the Hard That I Try. It's 9:36 here on the Breakfast Show, kindly sponsored by Michael and Annette Fell out there in Summerfield Vale, a wonderful Summerfield Vale, lads, and the weather is still absolutely glorious if you want to slip out there to Summerfield Vale. Always and ever a busy, busy, busy place. Okay, right then, a few more birthdays, actually. I read out there a bit ago, Brian Coleman sent me in a request from himself and Stephanie for their daughter, Ashling, whose birthday is next Tuesday. But also, I want to say three more Colemans, right? All related. Because Finbar Coleman is celebrating his birthday today. Finbar, may you have an absolutely wonderful, wonderful birthday. And he's come from my next son, of course, your brother Jim and Finul and all the family. Jim, Finbar, hope you have a wonderful, wonderful birthday. And also for Amy Coleman, Kieran's daughter, that's Kieran, he was the fella that absconded out of Yall, out of Killer, that fella. He's one of the black sheep now, right? Black sheep. He's living up the Mount Junaic Road there. Good morning, Mary. Good morning, Kieran. And good morning, Amy. Do believe it's your birthday also. So a happy birthday, Amy. And of course, we remember Olin Coleman. Olin, may he rest in peace, Olin. But Olin, his birthday would have been yesterday. Olin's birthday would have been yesterday as well. So we'd think of all the Colemans this morning here. And all those birthdays. So lots of birthdays. Lots of birthdays in the Coleman family for the weekend. Jimmy, bye. You want to be digging deep into the pocket? You want to be digging deep into the pocket. Okay, I want to say good morning to Jim O'Keefe out in Breeders' Stud. Jim texts me and he says, great show, Mick. Welcome back. Well, I'm back. Oh, yes, I'm back for the last few weeks. But listeners, from next week now, I'll be missing for a while again because next Saturday, of course, is the return of the monthly review. That will be on next Saturday morning. Various interviews have been out over CRY over the month. And then I think following Saturday, because, of course, to play the field, that will be on next weekend. So I think Tommy Harrington will be back with us again in the following Saturday. Saturday, I know, but we'll update you on that. Hopefully I'll see you in the not-too-distant future, listeners, again. I'll be back to you as soon as I can. But just a reminder, Jimmy Murray asked me if I wouldn't mind calling out about the field. Jimmy, get out a bit early, bye, because I just announced long ago this morning in the Breakfast Show. All right? So get out a bit early on the Saturday morning. But, lads, I'm just giving that wonderful play of the field a plug again. That is on next Thursday, Friday and Saturday night in the Walter Raleigh Hotel. That is on at 8 o'clock Thursday, Friday, Saturday and Sunday coming. Thursday, Friday and Saturday. And Sunday then is a matinee at 3 o'clock. All right? And you can get tickets above a Crease Card Shop or at the reception desk in the Walter Raleigh or at the door on the night or online at ylt.sumupstore.com. All right? €17. For the tickets. Okay, right then. Let me see, what else have we got? We'll be going to sports later, not too far away now. We've some sports as well for you listeners. We've some sports for you as well. We'll get to those. But first, a few notes in. Okay, during the year there, and this was a wedding at a Foley, Trails, good morning Trails Foley, it's actually a wedding that myself and my wife were invited and unfortunately we couldn't attend it, but there was a wedding on during the week, during the year, listeners, right? I think it was in August, if I'm not mistaken, and I can tell you that the people who got married, okay, Anthony Foley and Amy Crass, they turned their wedding celebrations into a lasting legacy for Yall Community Hospital and the Cancer Connect, because the celebration of this wedding resulted in a wonderful €11,000 boost for Yall Community Hospital and the Cancer Connect. All right, there were 6,000 went to Yall Community Hospital and 5,000 to Cancer Connect. How did they get this money? Well, I can tell you why, because the donations came from the wedding of Amy Crass and Anthony Foley, who decided that instead of traditional wedding presents, they would ask their family and friends to make donations which could benefit those two organisations. The couple, who have since returned to Canada, chose those two causes with very personal connections to their families.
and at a cheque presentation held at Yarl Community Hospital on Wednesday, September the 16th, Anthony's mother, Trace Foley, represented the couple and their family as the cheques were presented. Wasn't that some gesture, listeners? Instead of wedding presents, to donate towards those two charities, and they raised 11,000 between the two of those. Wonderful. Many congratulations, Trace, and everybody involved in that. To Ladiesbridge we go, lads, and 3 years ago at Ladiesbridge Hall, they set out on a journey to transform Ladiesbridge Hall and create something the whole community can be proud of. And they've worked hard, they've navigated the planning process, they've secured permission for the new two-storey extension, which will bring a state-of-the-art childcare facility and much-needed office space for our growing community. You already know all of that. What you might not know is that we are now getting very, very close to making it happen. Enabling works took place over the summer and we're nearly ready to move forward. But there is a problem. We need you in the local community right now. Not just the people who have loads of time, not just the people with specialist skills, not just the people who already volunteer. Everybody is needed. We need people who can manage projects, help with the construction, fundraise, help with grant applications, organise and plan, paint and decorate, all right? We need all those people down in Ladiesbridge to continue to work with the new hall down there, all the work going on in the hall. Okay, so contact anyone down there. Plumbers, DIY, if you can bake, make tea, come up with ideas, lend a hand and keep everyone going when the energy starts to dip. All right? So try and give them a hand down there, please. The East Cork Municipal Council, the councillors there have criticised the growing prevalence of what they say is cheap and low quality signage over shop fronts in the towns in East Cork. They also want tighter standards to be exercised in protecting the heritage status of towns through the installation of better quality signs on retail outlets. That came up during the week in the Municipal Council. Better signs. And I suppose, look, they have a point there. It's terrible to have a beautiful shop with maybe an old look in it to turn around and put a modern sign up over what could be a beautiful shop. Okay, Aidan Foley, just texting. Morning, Aidan. Best of luck to Caelan Foley, who is representing Irish Pony Club in the international virtual dressage over the next few days. Caelan, we wish you the very, very best of luck indeed in that. Michael Hussey has a lovely piece on this week's Your News, by the way, listeners. And it's back on the 30th of September, 1876. How long ago is that? That is 150 years ago, right? 150 years ago, this weekend, is it? A familiar journey on that fateful day across the Blackwater ended in tragedy, and 14 people never came home. For generations, the Blackwater has been both a highway and a barrier for the people of Yarl and the communities on the opposite side of the harbour. Long before modern roads and bridges and the ferry provided an important link across the water. It was part of everyday life, a means of getting to Yarl, going to the market, visiting family and carrying out the ordinary business of life. But on Saturday, the 30th of September, 1876, that familiar crossing became the scene of one of the darkest tragedies in Yarl's history. As the ferry made its way across the harbour towards Ferry Point, something went terribly wrong. The small open ferry was overwhelmed in rough conditions and capsized. There were 22 passengers aboard, in addition to the boatmen, according to a contemporary newspaper account. The passengers

this morning. Johnny Hutton, of course, lads, what a great guy he was. Johnny is fondly remembered as one of the old Still Darts club's most consistent players, coordinator and loyal supporter. He loved the game, the club and the people in it, and that love is still felt out there today. The late John Hutton, what a wonderful turnout last Saturday night. Well done indeed. Now, an important notice here, a postponement notice, due to unforeseen circumstances, the 60th anniversary mass and celebration of Clashmore National School has been postponed. The event will now be rescheduled to a date after Christmas or early in the new year. Further updates will be provided, and we extend our sincere apologies for any inconvenience this postponement may cause. But we'll come back to you when we have more news on that. Just out in Knockanore, lads, at a recent meeting, it was decided that this year's annual craft fair would be held on Sunday, November the 15th. So put it in your diary from 12 noon to 4 p.m. This year, the cost of stalls at the event will be €20. Please contact Niall as soon as possible to book a place. All right? And just to advise folks also that the Molena Abbey is open until the end of October from 10 a.m. to 4:30 p.m. Just press the button at the entrance gate for entry. No cars allowed, by the way, if to walk in there. And St. Declan's Camogie Club over in Ardmore will hold their now annual boogie bingo at the Urchin Bar on Saturday, 2 weeks today, the 10th of October. This innovative fundraiser has been a huge success because of the entertainment, and it's absolutely hilarious. All right? Okay, right then, we will play a little bit of music and then we will come back with a bit of sports news for you.

Song, Coldplay, of course, and Viva La Vida. Okay, right, and it's 9:52, about 8 minutes to go here on Brickford. Before we get to sports, just one or two notices here in front of me. First of all, a text in from Helen, Mike, and Stephen Brooks. Good morning, Helen. Good morning, Mike and Stephen. And they want to wish me all the best and great to hear them back on the radio. Mike and Stephen and Helen, thank you so much for that. So much for that. Euro Millions, lads. Last night, the jackpot was 130 million euro. Okay? The numbers right were 11, 12, 15, 38, 49. And the lucky stars were 10 and 12. One winner. One winner, lads, of 130 million. But it was over in England. So if you have somebody over there, lads, a relation, I can get on quick. Winning tickets sold in the United Kingdom last night. Okay, right then. The RGA Lotto numbers. Drawn at week Monday night was 117, 20 and 26. Jackpot, €15,750. There was no winner. H. Barton won €40. So did Finbar Coleman. Finbar, then it's your birthday today. You have another €40 to spend. Jimmy Coleman, that's €40 less you can give Finbar this man. All right. Angelina Murphy won €40 and Angela Welsh won €40. She won it online. Angelina Murphy bought her ticket from John Ahern. Finbar Coleman sold the ticket himself and Solo Hairdresser sold it to H. Barton. Voucher for Crowley's. The Toomey family won the voucher for Crowley's and the seller's prize went to William McCarthy. Next week, check, but lads, is 16,000 smackaroonies. The 45 drive carries on, lads, every Wednesday night at 8 p.m. in Clonmult Old School in Yall. On Tuesday nights, Carrick Tool, Thursday nights at 7:30. All right, and in Guthrie Hall, but I'm still waiting to hear, is it Wednesday night, Tuesday night, or what night is in Guthrie Hall on Monday night? I'm not quite sure on that. Just want a quick note in also, lads, I have bad news for you. Yeah. Sharon Bullman did not win the Euro Millions. She just takes me in. Not me, Mick. Not me, Mick. Terrible, terrible, Sharon. And we're waiting for a party. Waiting for a party. By the way, good morning to Eileen O'Reilly over in Nevada. I met her at the CRY get-together last Saturday. I forgot to mention her last Saturday, man. But Eileen, good morning. Great to have met you. I haven't met you in a long, long time. But it was great to have met you in a chat with you, Eileen, last Saturday morning. And Anne says to say hello. Right, at Ballymacorda Community, right, lads, there's a home energy information out in Ballymacorda Ladies Bridge Community Council running this to save energy. SEAI grants will be discussed, home upgrades, your questions, answers. 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When and where? Thursday, the 8th of October, and that's next Thursday week, 7:30 to 8:30 in Ballymacorda Community Hall. You can, Sinead Hilton from your credit union, or you can also contact Sean Sweeney on 087-636-0117. Okay? Right then, let's get to sport. First of all, in East Cork, let's go to the two big, huge games here for the All Club today and tomorrow. Today we have Castlelounge and Glenville meeting in the semi-final of the Junior B Football Championship. That is on, let me see, where is that? Carrignavelle, I think, yes, at 5 o'clock this evening. In the East Cork Junior C Football Championship, semi-finals are on today, all right? At 5 o'clock, Carrick Tool take on Glenbow Rovers in Carrick Tool at 5 o'clock. And then in Shenagarry at 5 o'clock this evening, in the other semi-final of the Seagrade Football Championship, Russell Rovers take on Yall. That is on. Best of luck, lads. Best of luck. Tomorrow, Sunday, in the Junior A Football Championship quarter-final, the first quarter-final is on in Castlemartre at 1 o'clock tomorrow, and it sees Yall take on a high-flying Dungourney after their hurling exploits. Should be a cracker of a game there, 1 o'clock tomorrow, quarter-final of the Junior A Football Championship. Then in Raccomock at 2 o'clock, Carrick Tool take on Carrignavelle in the other quarter-final, and in Shenagarry at 4:30 tomorrow evening, the relegation final, Hadda take on Cloyne.
And also in the Junior B Football Championship in Cloyne at 11:30 tomorrow morning, Glenboy Rovers take on Ballinacullen, the semi-final of the B Grade Football Championship. In the D Football Championship, Cove take on Ballinacullen in Ballinacullen at 5:30 tomorrow evening. And also in Castlemartre, in the Under 21 B Football Championship quarter final. Oh, by the way, that Junior D Football Championship, that is the final, okay? That is the final between Cove and Ballinacullen. The Under 21 B Football Championship quarter final sees Father O'Neill's take on Castlemartre at 10:30 tomorrow morning in Castlemartre. All right? And in the Junior D Hurling Championship, next Friday night at 7:30 in Ahavine, Father O'Neill's take on Middleton in the final. In the final of that. All right? In the Cork County, big games, lads, big games today and tomorrow. Today, Ballincollig take on St. Michael's in the relegation playoff in the Premier Senior Football Championship at 4 o'clock. But the other big game today is the quarter-final of the Senior Football Championship. I'm hoping Clannachilty will win this. I've an affinity. Close relations and things down there in Clann and friends. I'd like to see Clannachilty win this. They take on Noosestown, that's a huge game, and that is on at 5 o'clock in Dunmanway this evening. And tomorrow, the two big games tomorrow, Cambry, in the senior, this is in the Premier Senior Football Championship semi-final, or quarter-final, sorry. It is Cambry taking on the Bears at 1:45 down in Clannachilty. This is a double header, actually, because it's followed at 4 o'clock in Clannachilty by Nemo Rangers and Castlehaven, right? That's the other quarter-final. And I was looking around and saying, if Nemo and Castlehaven and Clannachilty and Noosestown and Cambry and the Bears, if they're all in quarterfinals, who the hell is in the semi-final? And I just checked. Is it Carrigaline? That is some achievement for Carrigaline if they're in the semi-final, but I think they are. Lads, that's where I'm going to have to leave it. We wish all the lads the very best of luck in all those games over the weekend. All right. Oh, by the way, I have another one just in here from URG. I think there's another one in. Let me see. Under 13 Hurling League Shield Final versus St. Coleman's Antony at 11 o'clock in Killa this morning. Under 13 League Shield Final. Best of luck, lads. The Under 12 Ladies Gaelic Football League versus Hadda is on today at 2 o'clock as well up in Club Aris. The Under 12 Football Final, Father O'Neill's versus Yall, is on at 4 o'clock in Glenville. In Glenville? Footballers playing Father O'Neill's in Glenville. That's strange. The Under 11s and Under 12 Football Cup Final versus Glenmire is also on today at 5:30 in Glenville. And the Junior C Football, yeah, I called that one out. Okay, lads, I have got to go. I hope you enjoyed the breakfast show. As I say, look, next Saturday morning is the review of the month. That is recordings and interviews done. And I will see you in a couple of weeks' time. Tommy Harrington should be back in 2 weeks' time. And fingers crossed, I'll be back to you as soon as possible. Okay, from Mick Sheehan, thanks to Michael and Ned Farrell for their continued sponsorship of the breakfast show. And I will talk to you again as soon as I can, lads. Great to be with you this morning. From McShane, it's my bye-bye. Best Noel Cronin up and coming with a full pack roll report.

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8: Good morning all, and indeed you're very welcome to our programme here on Community Radio Youghal. Noel Cronin here from now until 12 o'clock. And at 12 o'clock, of course, we'll be featuring our country and Irish show here between 12 and 2. And of course, coming up at 2, we have Doctor in the House. Yes, we'll have the Doctor in the House from 2 until 5. And the man himself, Nobber Daly, will be along from 5 to 6. Just some of the programmes here on Community Radio Youghal. You're very welcome, as I said, to the transmissions here this morning. And indeed, many, many thanks there to Mick Sheehan there. And of course, Mick, heading off there into the wide blue yonder, another great breakfast show. Great to hear Mick back in the airwaves there, because he's part and parcel, I suppose, of our Saturday morning here on Community Radio Youghal. And indeed, so many people missed Mick there when he was out, but it's great to see him back there. And he's great and great form altogether. But as I said, it's yours truly's turn off, folks. And coming up in the show, later on, we'll be talking to the man himself. Our intrepid reporter, Mick Hussey, will be along here after 10:30, and we'll be chatting to him. We'll be chatting to Mary Daly. We will be chatting to Jim O'Keefe. We'll be chatting to Anne Murray. And we'll be chatting to Paul Minogue. And we, of course, we'll be chatting to Dennis O'Flynn. And we'll be chatting to John Supple. All coming up between now and indeed 12 o'clock here on CRY. Now, our text lines are open, 089-404-6009, and indeed Redmond and Paddy are out on the phones there. We have a double actor today out there, Redmond and Paddy out there on the phones, and indeed thanks a lot for coming in, lads. and answering the phones. And of course, our text line is 089-404-6009, as I said there. Telephone lines, you know them by now, 91199 and 92288. If you're outside the All area, of course, it's 024. And a special welcome to our WWW fraternity, as we call them. 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And wherever you're listening to us, whatever part of the world you're listening to us, you're one of our own this morning. You're one of our own, indeed you are. Now, it is, of course, this Saturday, the 26th of September. My goodness, isn't time simply flying? Absolutely flying. We're flying down, freewheeling downhill, right up to Christmas. God almighty, dare I say it, the C word, the Christmas word there. Already I see that the television and radio and etc. getting into the act of... Christmas advertising. And I was up in Cork there, was it during the week actually, Monday, I think it was up in Cork there, Monday there. And I happened to pass up a shop in Patrick Street, full of Christmas decorations, full of little Santa Clauses and little snow reindeers and the whole... Too early. Anyway, there you are. It is, as I said, Saturday, the 26th of September. High water this morning occurred at 5 to 6, that's 5.55. High water this evening, 18.12. That's like the overture, isn't it? 18.12 there, 12 minutes past 6 o'clock. And sunrise this morning, 24 minutes past 7. Great to see sun rising majestically over Monitrae there, South Monitrae there, into a clear blue sky. And that happened at 24 minutes past 7. And sunset this evening, 19.21. That's 21 minutes past 7 there. So you just have about 12 hours of sunshine there. So it's looking like 12 and 12, yeah? 12 hours of sunshine. Before we had maybe 18 or 19 hours of sunshine, but not anymore because... as I say, we're coming into the fall of the year, so to speak. And the weather is consistent with the fall of the year. It says this morning, sunny spells and isolated showers this morning. As the clouds will increase during the afternoon and evening and the showers will become well scattered. The highest temperatures are 15 to 19 degrees with moderate to fresh and occasionally gusty south to southwest winds developing. Tonight, folks, Sunday night, we'll see it largely dry. Mix of cloud, clear spells and isolated showers. The cloud will build from the southwest with rain following in the latter part of the night. The rain will be heavy and thundery in places, localised flooding possible. Lowest temperatures of 11 to 14 or 15 degrees and mostly moderate to fresh southerly winds, strengthening in southerly areas towards the morning there. Tomorrow, a wet start tomorrow, outbreaks of rain, heavier thundery in places, a clearance to sunny spells will follow from the southwest to the mid by late morning. And I would imagine, I suppose around 12 o'clock there, it'll be raining in the morning as we're on the air, but indeed it'll be clearing up there sometime around 12, 1 o'clock there, and it'll be quite a nice day. But there will be moderate to fresh, gusty, southerly winds, stronger at times near the coast will veer westerly as the rain clears and it leads in towards the evening. Highest temperature is 14 to 17 degrees. Looking ahead to the rest of the week, largely dry, turning more unsettled for midweek, especially on Tuesday with wet or rather windy conditions there. But later on in the week, it indicates that high pressure will build maybe around Thursday, Friday, Saturday, sometime into next weekend. It looks like high pressure will build again, so we'll have a little bit of a dip there in the weather towards the middle of the week, but next weekend looks fairly promising at the moment. Yeah, it looks fairly promising at the moment, so that's what the weather's doing. So as I say there, nice day today, rain tomorrow until about 12 o'clock and after that it'll clear. That's just a rough synopsis of it. Now, a couple of things I want to tell you about before we launch into the first of our role reporter, Stephen Murphy. Now, Stephen Murphy is a blues and rock artist, and Stephen Murphy is appearing on the Greywood Arts Centre on tonight, Saturday the 26th at 9 p.m. Cadish Dock there is only €15, and of course the Greywood Arts Centre there is in Main Street in Kildare there. So if you're into blues and rock there and Stephen Murphy's music there, it's the venue is the Greywood Arts Centre there. And it's all happening there at 9 o'clock. Needless to say, of course, you all know, of course, Your Little Theatre proudly presents John B. Keane at the Field, Walt Raleigh Hotel, 1st, 2nd, Saturday the 3rd, and indeed Sunday the 4th. That's next weekend there. So now, tickets, I understand, are going like hotcakes. So again, as I said there, tickets can be available at Cree's Card Shop, and they can be available at the reception desk at the Walt Valley Hotel. The tickets are costing just €17 there. The whole affair is directed by Jim Morley there, and this year the gym has pulled out all the stops for this, because it's a very, very comprehensive production there. It's John B. Keane's The Field in the Walt Valley Hotel, Thursday the 1st, Friday the 2nd, Saturday the 3rd, and Sunday the 4th. There's a matinee, I understand, in the, yeah, there's a matinee on Sunday the 4th there, so as I said there, bear that in mind. Tickets are going well, and you'd be well advised to get tickets for this, because the last thing you want to do is go to the door there and say, ah, house full signs every night. So look, I know it's great for y'all there, but again, as I said, for you looking to see the production there, it's a bit of a bummer. So keep an eye on that and get your tickets. Right, what else do I want to tell you? Oh yeah, there's a home energy information night in Ballymacorda Ladies Bridge. That's hosted by the Ballymacorda Ladies Bridge Community Council there. And you can save energy, SEAI grants, home upgrades, all your questions answered there about alternative energy there, and solar panels and house insulation and the whole lot. It's all covered there. And all you can do is come along there to the Ballymacorda Community Hall on Thursday the 8th of October from 7:30 to 8:30. It's just an hour long there, and it's all taking place there. And so all your questions, and indeed whatever questions you want to ask, as I say, about sustainable energy and home energy upgrades, and get all your energy related questions answered there. It's all taking place. Ballymacorda is hosted by the Ballymacorda Ladies Bridge Community Council, incidentally there, and it's Thursday the 8th of October. Yeah, Thursday the 8th of October, and it's 7 o'clock there. Yeah, 7 o'clock there to 7:30 p.m. to 8:30 p.m. in the Ballymacorda Community Hall there. And if you want more information, we do have a telephone number there. It's Sean Sweeney at 087-636-0117. That's 087-636-0117. But any member there of the Community Council there in Ballymacorda and Ladies Bridge will direct you for that. Very important, and indeed is all you want to know, whatever you want to find out about alternative energy or sustainable energy there, Thursday the 8th of October, Ballymacorda Community Hall is the place to be. From Ballymacorda, we head up there to the Middleton side, and we join Anne Murray. Good morning, Anne, and welcome back.
9: Good morning, Noel, and thank you. And good morning to all the listeners out there.
8: Indeed.
9: I hope they're all keeping well on this lovely, sunny morning.
8: It is indeed.
9: Morning.
8: I echo your sentiments, and indeed, of course, you were on the high seas. You were pirate of the high seas, I suppose, for the last 2 weeks, I suppose, enjoying yourself. Sunny side up, etc., etc.
9: My
8: God. Isn't it great for some?
9: I tell you now, Noel, it was lovely. I was cruising for last week. I was cruising around the Greek Isles. Uh-huh. We sailed from Rome, right?
8: Yeah.
9: And we went down to Santorini and in Greece. And then we went to Kousadasi in Turkey. And we went around there, then to Mykonos, back to Greece again. Then down to good old Napoli, Naples. And then to Pompeii was our excursion that day when we were in Naples. What a lovely week, Noel.
8: Oh, my God. Fair play to you. And the rest of us can't afford to go to Ballymacorda.
9: Listen to me. The weather was fabulous.
8: Oh, it is. Yeah.
9: Was lovely. Odyssey of the Seas was the ship. We went through the Royal Caribbean. It was, it was a wonderful experience, Noel.
8: Fair play to you.
9: Do you know what, Noel? It was our first cruise.
8: Oh, yes.
9: Hopefully, Noel, the first of many.
8: Good girl yourself.
9: I recommend a cruise. And you know, they are coming down in price, Noel.
8: Oh, they are. They're very, very, there's a lot of cruise companies out there now, and they're getting very, very competitive, you see.
9: They'll have to come down
8: in price, I suppose, to pull the punters like yourselves in, like. Yeah.
9: Well, exactly. And you know, there's a very good, he's here in Middleton, and just recommending it now, because if you are thinking of going on a cruise and it's your first time, and we didn't book online, but we went with Jackie Cruises. Most people locally would know her. She's from Cove. Mm-hmm. But she's in East Cork Travel.
8: Oh, yes.
9: Jackie there, she'd sort you out with a lovely cruise and everything like that. But listen, it was a lovely experience.
8: But tell me now, tell me between ourselves now. I know, you know, you need just repeat now. Did Jerry look after you?
9: He did.
8: Ah, that's all we want to know. That's all we want to know. Once he looked after you, that's the most important thing. That's all we want to know.
9: Oh, he did. Yeah. He did.
8: Anyway, the bottom line, right. Anyway, moving quickly on, as he says, the bottom line, what's happening up around the countryside, your side
9: of
8: the country?
9: Well, I tell you now, there's a good lot happening up around here.
8: As we say, all right, live. Yeah.
9: Oh, here we go. I just love that Irish saying of yours, Noel. All right, Liv.
8: Exactly. Yeah. Cat galore.
9: Absolutely love it. Okay, here we go. So, right, listeners and Noel. Right. Okay, I wasn't around last week, but the Lottos were never won anyway. They weren't won either in Middleton or Carrigtwool.
8: Very good.
9: So, moving on. Middleton GA Lotto, the jackpot is still 15,000. There was no winner of last week's.
8: Mm-hmm.
9: Of this week's, and the numbers drawn were 08, 09, 15, and the bonus was 08. And match 3, 400, no winner. So, it's there for the taking, Noel.
8: All right.
9: Now, we move on here to Carrigtwool, and the Carrigtwool GA Lotto wasn't won either over the last 2 weeks. Last week, it was 3-6. There was no winner. It has now gone up to 3-8. There was no winner. The numbers drawn were 6, 15, 20 and 27. And next week the draw will be held in the Well Lane Bar.
8: Right.
9: So all there for the taking, Noel. Whoever's going to come along and win those jackpots will be very lucky.
8: Very lucky.
9: Now, moving on here now, we have the car boot sale. Is on tomorrow. What day do we? Oh, car boot sale, September the 27th.
8: That's tomorrow. Yeah, September the 27th is tomorrow.
9: Oh, yeah, jeepers, my dates. I'm getting... Come here, I'm
8: not back. Listen to me, you're bothered. You're still in cloud nine after the cruise.
9: I am. I'm still cruising now.
8: Yeah. Cruising for a bruising, yeah. Yeah.
9: Right, okay, the car boot sale, Carrigtwool car boot sale tomorrow. I just can't believe, Noel, that we're nearly out of September and into October.
8: Yeah.
9: Oh, my God, the time is flying. Anyway, the car boot sale tomorrow, Sunday, September the 27th at the Community Centre in Carrigtwool, the usual.
8: Yeah.
9: The postcode there for anybody travelling is T45X3NI.
8: They all know where the Community Centre in Carrigtwool is, anyway. You can't miss it.
9: Yeah, can't miss it. Yeah. No. Now, also, right, today, happening today, this afternoon, Noel, between 2:30 and 4 p.m., it's Match Attacks Card Swap.
8: What?
9: Now, it's on in Middleton Library, and there's no need to book. So if you're around this afternoon and you're into your card swapping, okay, swapping cards, and this is the first I heard of it, Noel, you know?
8: Right.
9: So today in the afternoon between 2:30 p.m. and 4 p.m. it's Match Attacks, ATTAX card swap, and it's on in Middleton Library, and there's no need to book.
8: Right, very good.
9: Okay, also happening in Middleton Library every Wednesday morning at 10 a.m. Storytelling and songs, lots of fun. There's storytelling going on for the kids.
8: Right.
9: Every Wednesday morning at 10 a.m. While they're back at school, the older kids, they run this every Wednesday morning at 10 a.m. And lots of stories and songs and lots of fun, for the kids that are not going to preschool or, that are not going to big school. Technology assistance available at My Place Middleton every Monday from 5 to 6 p.m. and no appointment necessary. And what this is, Noel, is anybody that needs help with technology, computers, every beginner, technology assistance is available at my place, Middleton, every Monday from 5 to 6 p.m.
8: Very good.
9: No appointment.
8: Very good.
9: Now, also, there's Middleton yoga classes in my place in Middleton, and that's happening Mondays 6:15 to 7:15 and 7:30 to 8:30. So there's two classes of yoga happening every Monday in Middleton, my place, from 6:15 until 7:15, and another one again then at 7:30 to 8:30.
8: Very good.
9: In yoga.
8: Yeah.
9: Now, St. Mary's High School, Middleton, they're having a reunion, 1986 class reunion, 40 years on, and that's happening. We're going out a bit now, but I might as well advertise it. Saturday, the 10th of October. Okay?
8: Right.
9: Saturday, the 10th of October at 8 p.m. in Carpenter's Bar in Middleton.
8: In Middleton, yeah. Very good.
9: So anybody that would have gone to school would have been in the class 1986. They're having the reunion.
8: The class of 86 are having a reunion.
9: The class of 86. They're having a reunion there in Carpenter's on the 10th of October at 8 p.m.
8: And that's St. Mary's High School, yeah.
9: St. Mary's High School, yeah, 40 years on. And I'll announce that again next week.
8: Very good.
9: If you're into Cliff Richard...
8: Yeah, Cliff Richard. God, he never gets old, you see. Never grows old, huh? He like Paddy O'Brien, never grows old.
9: Never grows old. Cliff Richard tribute rolls into a header. It's on down in the header.
8: Oh, yeah.
9: On Saturday, October the 3rd. That's next Saturday.
8: Very good.
9: At 8 p.m. And €10 are the tickets, and they're available at the door. It's a feel-good concert rolling back the years. So it's all the Cliff Richards hits.
8: Yeah, brilliant.
9: They're great to put on.
8: They are, actually, aren't they? You'll often hear about them coming up with stuff, you know, wouldn't you?
9: Yes, yeah. You would. Yeah, they're absolutely fabulous, really.
8: Yeah.
9: They host great plays and concerts and
8: that. Yeah.
9: So Cliff Richard, not one to be missed. Next time, and then the tickets are very reasonable, €10.
8: Very good, you know? Very good.
9: And they're available at the door.
8: Yeah.
9: And it's on next Saturday at 8 p.m. in the hall.
8: Yeah.
9: Now, also coming up along, we have Middleton Jive. Do you like jiving?
8: Me?
9: Jiving. As in J-I-V-E, you know, jiving.
8: I'd break me two ankles if I tried it at the stage, go on.
9: Twirl around and twist everything.
8: This reminds me now of Papa that old saying, the elephant is a graceful bird as he flits from tree to tree, and that would be me.
9: Well, I tell you now, Noel, you can have a tree, you can go to the John the Baptist School in Middleton, because they're starting a Middleton Jive, it's called, a 3-week beginner's course, Noel.
8: Yeah, very good. Right? Yeah.
9: It costs €40 and it's payable on the night.
8: Very good.
9: It starts Friday the 2nd of October. And it's happening between 8:15 and 9:30.
8: All right.
9: And it's on at St. John the Baptist School, Middleton. Mm-hmm. Now, you can contact by email. Tom is the guy that's doing this.
8: Yeah.
9: And you can contact him on, I'll give the mobile number first, because that's really important, 087.
8: 087, yeah.
9: 399. 58. 58. 77.
8: Very good.
9: Or you can email him on jivetom@gmail.com.
8: An easy one. jivetom@gmail.com. Very good.
9: Yeah. Only notice that the Tom is in capital T. That's the only capital in it.
8: Right. I believe you. Yeah.
9: Confuse our listeners even more. So, no, that's something you could be considering.
8: No. I leave that note to people that are slightly younger than me, I think.
9: Go ahead with that.
8: I think I will now. You know, I couldn't put one foot in front of the other. You know?
9: Well, no, if you don't fancy that, then, Noel, there is the Mokra Imakili dance. It's the 80th anniversary. It's a dinner dance celebrating 80 years of young farmers in Imokili Okay.
8: Is that 80?
9: Yeah.
8: Is the Mockrit organisation going 80? My goodness, huh?
9: Yeah, Mockrit and McKinney Dance. Yeah, it's going 80 years.
8: Good
9: they're
8: God.
9: They're celebrating 80 years, and they're celebrating with a dinner dance. It's for young farmers in the McKinney. The music is by Bog the Donkey.
8: Oh, lovely, yeah.
9: And DJ Brian MacDonald. And it's on next Saturday, the 3rd of October at 7 p.m. in the Radisson Blue Hotel, Little Island.
8: All right.
9: And the tickets are €50, or you can contact 086.
8: Right.
9: 898
8: Very good.
9: And I'm just jumping ahead here, Noel. I will be announcing it again next week, but it's been advertised at the moment, and those people that don't, it's up around Middleton and that, and those people that have seen it advertised, but then there mightn't be people that might know about it. So look, it's a coffee morning. It's taking place in aid of Middleton Meals on Wheels.
8: Right.
9: And Walsh Partners and Solicitors are hosting it. And it's on the 16th of October, Friday, the 16th of October, between 10 a.m. and 12 p.m.
8: Right.
9: And the venue is Cup on Cafe. Now, it's up there by the green, Main Street, Town Parks, Middleton, County Cork. Now, everybody knows there's a new place. Well, it was always there. It used to be known as Kennedy's.
8: Oh, yes.
9: I don't know Well, there's a new person now after taking over there, and it's called Cup on Cafe.
8: Cup on Tea.
9: And it's happening there between 10 a.m. and 12 p.m. on this Friday, the 16th of October. And it's to raise funds for the Meals on Wheels in Middleton.
8: It's
9: €5 per person.
8: €5, yeah.
9: Tea or coffee and a treat. There's also a raffle there. Please bring cash for the coffee and the raffle tickets and donations. They're looking for a donation. And everybody is welcome. All funds raised and all proceeds donated will be donated in full to Middleton Meals on Wheels.
8: All right.
9: Of course, we've got to look after that. That's very important.
8: True.
9: Everywhere, Noel.
8: Yeah.
9: Everywhere, you know. It's a great service, really, isn't it?
8: Yeah.
9: So I will be announcing that again next week.
8: Super job.
9: Time, but I thought I'd just get it out.
8: There's no harm. Day. No harm at all. No harm at all.
9: Do you know what, Noel?
8: Yes, I. That's it. My goodness. Fair play to you. That's a very comprehensive report, as per usual.
9: Thank you, Noel. Thank you. And there'll be lots more coming up. I noticed there's a lot of opening nights now and enrollments.
8: There is.
9: We're
8: gravitating now to the indoor events, I suppose. A lot of the outdoor events and all of packing up. Oh, having said that now, there was a great day down there last Sunday in Kilcreddon. Kilcreddon School. We'll be talking about that a little bit later on. Okay, Anne.
9: On that point,
8: we love and leave you. And indeed, we'll certainly look forward to your input again next week, the Coon of Day again.
9: And I look forward to talking to you and to all the listeners again next week. Listen, Noel, have a lovely weekend. And listeners, have a lovely weekend wherever you go out there. Have a nice one, listeners.
8: Okay.
9: It was great talking to you.
8: On that point, Dan, we love to leave you and we'll talk to you next week. Take care, girl. Take care.
9: Okay.
8: There you are.
9: All right. Bye.
8: There you are. There's ourself now. Heading on to the wild blue yonder there, Anne Murray, and of course, and we'll be back with us again next week with a very comprehensive report of Middleton, Carrick, Toole, Cloyne, Whitegate, all around that area there, almost around East Cork. Right, we're going for an ad break. We'll be back with our intrepid reporter, and of course, we'll be talking about the lad of the hussies. We'll be back with him directly after this short commercial break.
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7: The Saturday Morning Show, incorporating the Rural Report, is brought to you by Dennis Broderick & Sons, 165 North Main Street, Yall, supplying Dulux and Ronseal products to the people of Yall and the surrounding areas for over 25 years.
8: Now, Falter of Hamlash, good evening, Clare folks. You're very welcome back to the programme. Just before we go on, I want to tell you about Kyle School, because Kyle School are telling us that on tomorrow, Sunday, the 27th of September, there's a King of the Hill 5K. You can claw your way to the top of the hill. Don't know which hill it is, I suppose. Up around Kyle, I suppose. To be around Ballykilty Hill or up around that area, I suppose. But it's called King of the Hill anyway. And it's on tomorrow, starting time at 12 o'clock noon. And if you want to know where Kyle School is, it's P36WR52 there, or just when you're heading out to Killy there, just turn right after Burgess Garage there and go straight on up there. You can't miss it there. All the active will be up there. So you can register at www.itsyourrace.com there. There'll be refreshments served at Kyle Community School there after the 5K. So that's King of the Hill. It's a fundraiser there for Sunday, the 27th of September at 12 o'clock. It's called King of the Hill there. And it's all taking place up there in the back of board, just there in Kyle. Good morning, and indeed, you're very, very welcome to the programme, Mick. And thanks again, Mike, for dropping in.
17: Oh, hello, Noel, and to your listeners.
8: I was trying to cough at the same time as you, and I wasn't getting anywhere. I
17: blame you, Noel. When I'm around, it seems like I haven't been on in a long time. Thanks for the
8: invite. You haven't been on for, I suppose, about a month,
17: I don't know, Noel.
8: That's a month. Bless me, Father, for I have seen that it's a month since I last confessed.
17: Month is this, well, in that month, Noel, I'm getting a couple of swims outside in the beach. It's lovely. The water's very warm.
8: The water's warm. I was in yesterday, actually.
17: Were you going as well, yeah?
8: Yeah,
17: but you go by the diving rocks, is it?
8: Sometimes by the diving rocks. If it's too early or indeed too rough there, I go off the strand.
17: Is it a bit colder, Noel, in the diving then out to the beach? The beach
8: the
17: is
8: jury,
17: warm.
8: The jury's out at that. So I tell you what happens. It's sometimes if the tide is going out, the river water's coming down, flowing down, and the river water tends to be a bit cold, all right. Like.
17: Is the diving board there, Noel?
8: No, the diving board is gone.
17: It's gone, is it?
8: Health and safety, you know yourself.
17: Really?
8: Ah, for God's
17: sake. Can you dive off the rock or anything?
8: You can dive off the rock, interesting thing about it, actually.
17: You have to go through pebbles and rocks to get onto the beach when all the shale and all washed up. There's health and safety there out in the main beach.
8: Well, there's a big sign up there, no swimming, no diving.
17: In the thing, yeah.
8: Going, you know, as you go down to the diving, like, and you know, they've been there for the last about 500 or 600 years, I suppose. Yeah, but look, there you are.
17: There was never an accident there at the diving, was there not?
8: There was a couple of small things when
17: at I
8: said
17: no,
8: well, not the
17: was.
8: Diving, no, but no. I think people walking on the rocks, yeah, something like that, slipped and injured ankles and that kind of thing. But generally, people going down there, like, they're responsible.
17: Health and safety gone mad again,
8: don't they? Look, listen to me. You know yourself. You know yourself. No, you know yourself. Anyway, how are you?
17: I'm good. Noel, James O'Connor, our local TD,
8: Yeah,
17: I heard him last week. He was guest of honour officially opening the new Terra Dip biomedical facility at Millennium Court. People are asking around town, where is it? It's out by Flanagan Prentice and Lucy Furnitures are known. That's really positive for the town.
8: It's
17: all
8: great,
17: really,
8: because I think they're going to be employ, James was saying, about 30
17: people
8: initially, and then expanding again.
17: Noel, it's the first life science employer. You know what I mean? Factory in town, so you never know what might come out of it.
8: Actually, it's very exciting news because for the simple reason, you know, as you said, actually, it's the first company like that. And that's how the likes of Little Island and Carrick Tool Industrial has started. One company moved in there. No. There were so many other companies came in.
17: No, it can attract highly skilled modern industry, building on our industrial history. Yeah. If only we had to train now, Noel, to bring all these workers down here, but that's another story.
8: Hopefully we'll be talking to Michael Beach there in the coming week or so there, and we'll see exactly what's happening there, because as I say, there, like, it's very important to keep that in the focus as well.
17: Noel, for Culture Night, I may have mentioned it to you last week on the phone, there's really an interesting window down there on Cree's Card Shop. You know our local artist Finola Collins?
8: Finola, yeah.
17: Finola Power would be her, Dick Power, Dick and Power's daughter. She's done a beautiful art work. They are portraits of local women who were in Cumannamon back in the day.
8: Oh yes, that's in conjunction with the museum that's down there for the, isn't it, in the South Main Street, opposite Finola's place there in the South Main Street.
17: Just to point out, Women of the Old, now they have a section there donated to a woman, I think her name is Bridget Foley, I think she's from the Old Killa direction, but no, this is up in Cree's Card Shop. It's all the local
8: very
17: women
8: good.
17: are immortalised there by Finola.
8: Lovely,
17: and their daughters, and of course, Noda will be a granddaughter, were there at a photo shoot there last week for Culture Night. So you had Maura Hollinsworth.
8: Oh, yes.
17: Everyone knows Maura.
8: Kathleen O'Shea was,
17: Massey, sorry, I remember Massey. Eileen Donoghue. And who else was there? Bree and Lee, is it?
8: Yes.
17: Dower from the Fitzgerald that owns the shop. The three sisters were there. Finola was there with her sister Una, because their grandmother was in Cumannamon.
8: Oh,
17: and Biddy Phelan was there.
8: Biddy, of course, yeah.
17: So it was a great note to see.
8: Good,
17: it, you know what I mean?
8: To see it.
17: And it's important that that they're recognised.
8: Yeah.
17: Noel, another thing that's important to be recognised as well is a very important date, Noel, coming up on the 30th of September. I think that's this Wednesday coming. 150 years ago, Noel, anniversary, it was the Yall Ferry disaster, and we were kind of remembering a tragedy there, Noel, on the 30th of September.
8: Yes.
17: Noel, not a lot of people in town know about it. Amazing.
8: We had a little piece on it. You did a brilliant article on Yall Online,
17: it was on the Yall News, Noel, yeah.
8: No, we did it, and actually we had a little piece of it on yesterday, or last week, should I say, there. And, of course, our Patron General did a lovely poem there as well.
17: I didn't hear the poem yet, Noel. That was Tommy Byrne, yeah?
8: Tommy Byrne.
17: He did a great poem, I heard.
8: Yeah.
17: I remember this bit. Noel, I think there's talk of a small ceremony on the day or something on Wednesday.
8: Well,
17: I don't know, it'll be the afternoon or not.
8: Whatever, somebody, I'd be all in favour of some kind of a plaque being put up. Small brass plaque or bronze plaque or something put up there, just to remember, because at the time, I suppose the tough thing about these things, Mick, if the likes of you didn't bring it up, and if the likes of us didn't air it on the radio,
18: that event would be completely forgotten about.
17: It would not be that goes back to John Kelly. John Kelly is involved with the All Celebrates History, yes. And John mentioned to me about a month ago. So out of that, the poem came and the article. And Noel,
18: somebody asked me during the week, actually, somebody asked me during the week, just not getting away from it there, is Y'all Celebrates History, is there any production this year?
17: I don't know, Noel. Usually around this time.
18: It's September,
17: October. September,
18: but there is nothing about it.
17: Well, Kieran Gregor and John and all that.
18: I would imagine.
17: If not, Noel will be announced very shortly.
18: Well, if anybody has any information, and they might give us a shout here, text us in here, or give us a phone call here. Our phones are manned.
17: But Noel, I think it's an important part of our town's history, and I think there's value in remembering the people involved and making sure that local history isn't forgotten. Mm. Even a modest commemoration can give families in the wider community an opportunity to pause and remember. Noel, can I read out some of the names there?
18: Of course.
17: These were all West Water for people, Noel. They were in town, they were shopping in the Market Square, or in the shops
18: as they
17: in town
18: were
17: itself,
18: at the time, yeah,
17: or bringing in their produce from over, the vegetables or whatever it was, and bringing their stuff back. Noel, there was a Patrick Keane, Michael Keane, Richard Staunton, Ellen Buds, Margaret Foley, John Tracy, Robert Wynne, Mary Keane, Julie Curry, John Shannon and Mary Carroll, together with the boatmen David Mahoney and William Carty. They all lost their lives, Noel. And there was one woman held onto an oar and she was washed back into the town and she was saved. And there was a couple of others as well. I think there was 22 on board, but there was 14 killed.
18: My goodness,
17: they were all from West Waterford. It must be one of the worst
18: tragedies to be fed,
17: you know what I mean? Yeah. So it's important. I was talking to some of the local fishermen, Sean Murphy, Barry Clossy.
18: Yeah.
17: So they're going to, I think, just turn up by the quayside or something.
18: I love
17: like maybe with Tony Gallagher or something like that. I've heard since, Noel, it was because of that tragedy that the Y'all Arna Lie was formed in Y'all and they built the station then. It was supposed to be such a terrible tragedy that the Y'all Arna Lie was built shortly after that. That's an anecdotal thing I heard.
18: Yeah, of course, we depended so much on the river, I suppose, at the time.
17: Of course. Noel, congratulations to Martin Murphy, just down here from Friar Street.
18: Yes,
17: one of our own. His tenth album, would you believe it?
18: Amazing, isn't it?
17: It's all up on Spotify now and all that kind of stuff. Noel, he's one of the Murphys. We all grew up with the lads down
18: we
17: there.
18: Did,
17: it's
18: indeed.
17: Called Red Barn. There's three songs in it, I think, all about you all. Red Barn being one of them. And it's all on Spotify for people if they want to listen.
18: Yeah, hopefully we'll be hearing those in the coming weeks here in Seattle. Yeah.
17: Noel, well done to the local press and to yourselves here on CIY for advertising the field. I'm very much looking forward to it.
18: Oh, yes.
17: It's coming up now shortly.
18: Huge production.
17: I was talking to some of the people, some of the cast, Jim Murray, the director, and he's been fantastic to the crew down there. There's a girl in there, her name is Denise O'Donoghue. She's playing the part of Tig, and she is actually related, a fifth generation, to John B. Keane.
18: Would you believe it? Yeah, yeah.
17: So she's a bit nervous, she said, but when it goes up, she wants to do a good job for the field, but
18: of course
17: for her family and all that.
18: Yeah.
17: So, Noel, it's in the Walter Rally. Get your tickets now in Cree's Card Shop. €17, I think, Noel, is a ticket. A steal. Great night. They've been practicing this since February, Noel.
18: I know that, yes. Yeah. So, as I say, it'll be, in fairness, now, you know, Jimmy has pulled out all the stops in this one. This is a brilliant production.
17: And the new generation as well, the new blood coming up there. Noel, I went up to River during the week with Tony Gallagher.
18: Oh, you did?
17: Yeah.
18: You did?
17: Great. Could do a racking tour, Tony Gallagher. Where would you be going?
18: Yeah.
17: The weather was great, Noel. It was fantastic.
18: Absolutely. Tony's a gem.
17: Great, Noel. American tourists and English tourists. I know.

0: State up there have, I think, are doing something with the public school.
1: I do believe so.
0: And they're the doing transition year, I think, yeah. What an opportunity, you know.
1: Well, an opportunity,
0: because he's
1: yeah.
0: an engineer, of course.
1: He's a course,
0: so, like,
1: yeah,
0: if
1: yeah.
0: there was anyone in, you know, in school
1: in,
0: doing...
1: Yeah, into that, like, he'd only that. Be too delighted.
0: What jeepers.
1: What a, you know, well, yeah, yeah.
0: Where
1: yeah.
0: would you be going? Noel, people are talking about gridlock and the price of oil. And update in 25, the craziness of the roundabout and all that kind of stuff there. Noel, you're the only person, and I think maybe with Mick, and you're waxing lyrical about the Ballyroe Energy oil fields just off our coast, yeah. just outside town. A billion barrels of oil and a humongous amount of gas. The pipes are there. You said, well, I heard you on your show, Noel.
1: The pipes
0: how
1: are
0: they're not tapping into that, I don't know.
1: I just don't know. I just can't understand it at all. Like, and it's only so, it's only a couple of miles from the Kinsale, the now defunct Kinsale field.
0: It's one of the biggest, Noel, in the reserve.
1: The pipework is there. Yeah. The pumping station is there in Inch.
0: What would it do for the town?
1: Somebody to tell me that the oil that's in Ballyroe is slightly inferior to the stuff that we say import from England or the North Sea. But having said that, like, with modern technology, no, like...
0: It's a Whitegate refinery, Noel. They refine the oil, don't they?
1: They refine the oil, yeah.
0: And
1: yeah.
0: Noel, we're importing it anyway.
1: So we're importing England, I think, and
0: Africa,
1: Norway.
0: It's coming from Scotland and all over.
1: I think it's coming all over.
0: And
1: like,
0: the gas is coming from America. Like, so it's insane.
1: Well, I think the streets of our towns could be paved with gold.
0: Noel,
1: what are we doing? I don't know.
0: Whatever people's views are on fossil fuels, Ballyroe remains an important part of the energy conversation on the South Coast. The question is whether the resource can or should play any role in Ireland's future energy security, and that's a conversation worth having.
1: Yeah,
0: it's
1: Providence. I think it's the Providence company, but they were actually refused a license. You know, you have to get a license actually to drill from the government, and the government refused them a license. And of course, this is the influence, I suppose, of this so-called Green Party or whatever.
0: It's
1: like
0: climate change fascists and all that.
1: It's crazy in this day and age.
0: Noel, on top of that, and again, people mightn't
1: and
0: like it.
1: Of course, we have reserves of gas there as well.
0: Of course, yeah. Noel, it's the solution. Noel, talking about that, back to James O'Connell TD again. Mm-hmm. He's pushing for to change the nuclear
1: talking about that, and in fairness, he's very, very well up in that.
0: He's introduced the electricity regulation, removal of nuclear fission prohibitions. That was a bill in 2026. Noel, get rid of it, Noel. Nuclear is the way to go as well. They have small little nuclear reactors now, get on with it.
1: That is the way we'll be going eventually. I'm like, we all we have to do was look at the likes of Chernobyl and Long Island there in the USA and all that kind of thing.
0: But that's all changed now.
1: It's much safer now, but it's a very, very cheap form of energy. It is. But look, there we are.
0: Noel, I think they're my beliefs anyway, Noel. What do I say, Noel, to the thing, the fair coming to man? Noel, at the moment, myself and our local actor, Ruth Hayes.
1: Oh, yes.
0: I don't know what issue, can I say this or not?
1: Can, of course.
0: We're actually finishing a fantastic poem, 6 minutes in length, composed by our own Maura Coyne, one of the Coynes from y'all, and she is called Mulgoggan, and Ruth Hayes has acted out the part to tell the story of Mulgoggan.
1: Oh, very
0: and
1: good.
0: It's 6 minutes in length.
1: Very good.
0: And it's nearly finished. It'll be finished this week.
1: It's a video production, isn't it, or you're doing it? We'll have to do more about that.
0: I'll be going around like with the cigar and Houston cap.
1: For the Oscars?
0: But this is a very happy with it. No,
1: delighted.
0: It's Irish and English.
1: Yeah.
0: And Ruth is out by Mulgoggans. We did it during. We went to stormy seas, grey y'all weather. And when we filmed it outside there, the sun was only splitting, as you know, there, say in the middle of July.
1: Well, I tell you, hopefully that'll be in TG Carr, because they're great at putting on that kind of stuff.
0: No, this is kind of, actually, it's only a small private production for Maura, as part of her. She's doing some English degree with Exeter University.
1: And
0: she's done fantastic there, and part of it was to do a little film clip. So we gave Maura a hand, she gave us a bit of a hand, all a bit of fun, Noel, and all that kind of stuff. It's not a Hollywood epic or anything like that, Noel. Noel, congratulations again to Geoff Flanagan, the crew outside with the Boardwalk Coffee.
1: Oh, yes.
0: They're after winning another award.
1: I heard that.
0: They came 48th in Europe in 5,400 entries. They came 48th.
1: Well, there you are.
0: With their coffee. And they're after, in that's their coffee brand, Noel.

0: the boardwalk
1: coffee itself. But their outlets now are after winning awards as well. There's one down in Killarney, I think, and they're after winning an award for the outlet itself.
2: Right,
1: you know, the Boardwalk Cafe on top of the Boardwalk Coffee, you know what I mean? Yeah, yeah. So that's all fantastic news.
2: Fantastic news indeed.
1: Noel, one other thing, dear. I was listening to Mick earlier on, Noel, and he was on about debts and all that kind of stuff. My aunt died 3 months ago in England. But she's been away from you all for a long time.
2: Would older people remember her?
1: Well, I'll tell you, Noel, only the older people would. But Margaret was my sister to my mother. And John Harris, who's in Chelham House, only surviving sibling there. So the funeral mass, her daughter's been the cremation, her urn home, and we're having a funeral mass up in the Holy Family Church next Wednesday. So if anyone around town might know about us, be a bit of respect for.
2: I can't understand that. We say in England, I say, you know, there's a huge delay between somebody passing on and actually the burial ceremony taking place. It's about maybe 3 or 4 weeks. Here we do it in two or three days.
1: They have a way different system. But I'll tell you something about her, Noel. Margaret was one of that generation that after World War II, during the austere years here, they got the Innisfallen, the boat over to England. That generation, she'd have been in her 90s now, you know.
2: Yeah.
1: So in the late 1940s, 1950s, you know, when the Irish left to go abroad. And she trained to be a successful nurse. She married an Englishman called John Rawlings. She travelled to Australia, back to London. And then she came back over here the odd time as well, back home. She would be, of course, my father, Tommy Hussey, mother, Breda Harris, Breda's sister, but she'd also be related to the Kellys in Yall.
2: Pop Kelly's gang. My mother's
1: uncle was Pop Kelly.
2: So she
1: would be Pop Kelly's niece. So there's a relationship there with the Kellys. So next Wednesday, I think it's 11 o'clock, in the Holy Family Church, there's going to be a nice mass there set for her. So thanks. I just wanted to hear that.
2: As well as that, of course, like during the week, of course, it was a tragic week for Dits. Of course, we all know about that horrible accident that took place out there in Summerhill there, you know.
1: The bus thing, I knew Richard, he was in my class below me, terrible, and of course, as well as that,
2: we mourn the loss of poor Joe Curtin up there in Knockavelly. Joe was the man, of course. Joe survived by Lisa and Niamh there and the family and Ryan there, of course, and indeed yesterday his funeral took place. But Joe, incidentally, a lot of people might know Joe here, but certainly up around the Middleton side, Joe was the Chadwicks man. Anybody else, if you wanted Latin from Chadwicks at all, Joe was the man. He was years there, and indeed we mourn his passing.
1: And I heard that the Bus Éireann crew were very fast off the mark. They got a representative in Yall to go out and help the passengers.
2: I heard that actually.
1: And they put him in a safe place in the guards, and then they got him on the next bus.
2: Yeah.
1: It was going to Waterford.
2: The bus driver's to be commended actually. I think he's
1: got a broken toe or something like
2: that. Okay, Mick.
1: But listen, thanks, Noel. Thanks for arguing there. Let me say there about Margaret, my aunt. And the local thing, Noel, the weather forecast is bad, I think, for Tuesday. But this thing is on Wednesday, the commemoration. So it's down by the quayside. I don't know anything else.
2: Looking at the forecast, there, Tuesday and Wednesday, a bit of amalak, but the rest of the week is grand.
1: Some of the fishermen are going to turn up there, Noel. I'll take a snap of them or something like that. And maybe a clip, we might play it on your show.
2: Okay, no panic at all. Okay. We shall do that.
1: It'll be next Wednesday afternoon, someone will be
2: all right. Okay, Mick, on that point, we leave it because I know you talked about Jimmy Morley and talking about the play that's taking place in the World Rally. Jim will be in to us now in a couple of seconds. Jimmy, can you hear us out there? You can. In you come, Jim. And we'll be talking to Jim in a couple of moments there. But listen, Mick, many thanks for your contribution, and indeed we'll talk to you during the week, and we'll see how things go.
1: Thanks, sir.
2: Okay, that's Mick Cozzi there, our intrepid reporter. And of course, Mick will be back with us as soon as we get a chance there. Now, what else have we got here on the thing? Oh yes, Carrick Tool car boot sale is cancelled. again. So we were talking about, and Murray there was talking about that. Carry tool car boot sale is cancelled due to bad weather on Sunday, September the 27th. I do understand that the morning will be bad, all right, mind you, up to about 12 o'clock, but it'll be fine after that. But take note of that. Carry tool car boot sale cancelled on Sunday, September the 27th, due to bad weather. Jim Morley, you're very, very welcome to the programme. And Neil, thanks for dropping in, because I know our time, which is fairly short, because we have a full schedule there, and your microphone is on, and indeed you're very, very welcome to the programme.
0: Yeah, no, thanks very much. I only passed through just to say hello. I'm on my way to the Water Rally.
2: We are on the way to the Water Rally.
0: Of course, yeah, and kind of more or less living there at the minute.
2: Yeah.
0: But just going down there now. I said I'd pop my head in and say hello, catch you off guard, of course, but listening to the...
2: Listen, I want to ask you a question, because a couple of people have asked me this question.
0: Yeah.
2: Why is the field, or why is the All Little Theatre moving from the Mallard Centre to the ballroom in the Water Alley Hotel?
0: Yeah, well, it's a change. Change is as good as a rest. We sat down with Michael Brett and we discussed it, openly. It's... The Mallard Centre is obviously fit for purpose. It's built for purpose.
2: You have the sound, you have the lighting,
0: you have everything there.
2: Yeah. Yeah.
0: Now, we've made a decision to invest in our own lighting.
2: Yes.
0: And you'll see it. I think you've seen pictures of it already. Mm. So we're very excited about putting that into action in the Water Alley. There was a few things over the years which needed to be tackled in the Mallard Centre. Now, that's not me being picky or whatever, but there was a few things over the years which needed to be done.
2: Yes.
0: And that's not the reason we left, because we sat down. I suppose the Water Rally convinced us that they would be able to put on the venue. And it's a beautiful venue.
2: Yes, yeah.
0: And but ultimately, it has to be viable for them. So, it has to, from a business point of view, and it has to be viable for the Mallard Centre.
2: Yes.
0: Of course. But there's a sense that with the Mallard Centre, the viability side of it shouldn't really be important, if you like, because it's a community feel.
2: Yes.
0: If you like.
2: So it's basically what you're saying. So would it be down to cost?
0: Cost would be...
2: Because like a production like yours, you're basically an amateur production, isn't it?
0: Oh, 100%.
2: Yes, and of course, naturally, you have to watch the pounds, shillings and the pennies.
0: Yeah, and accumulating obviously the funds... The performances we put on over the last years have been very popular and very successful.
2: Yeah.
0: But in terms of the funds created, we wouldn't have made a lot of money. But any money that we made, we've now put...
2: Now you can put into your own... And I suppose it makes the All Little Theatre independent as well, I suppose, that you can travel with a package with your own sound, your own lighting, your own props, everything.
0: Exactly.
2: Yeah, and that you can go basically wherever there's a hall.
0: Yeah, but the drawback, there's a few drawbacks, because the Mallard Centre, obviously, it's a fine building.
2: Oh, it is, there's no doubt about it.
0: And it does need to be, and it should be the centre for, and it is being used a lot. But as you said, the independence of travelling here, then everywhere, but it all comes back to having our own premises.
2: I'm thinking, actually, and somebody again said to me, you know, that wouldn't it be ideal that if your little theatre had a stakeholder in the Regal Cinema, and you could put up, you know, make your big cinema, make that little stage with your balcony and the whole lot, like,
0: well, yeah,
2: it would be a dream for you, wouldn't it?
0: It would be an idea, it certainly would be. And the group that have purchased it, see, we did show a serious interest in becoming part of that process. As it happened, the events took over, and we're delighted, the town is delighted that this group have put this together.
2: Yes.
0: But in terms of the viability of the Regal Cinema, there is a little bit of ground at the back, so it could be broken into, create a green room with a little bit of work. It could be a theatre it would be a very good theatre. The other side of it is, it wouldn't be our home. See, for example, the Water Rally this particular week, where we're looking for space and time to do what we have to do, they have a booking. They got a booking for next Monday, for 100 and odd people in the ballroom.
2: Yeah, you see, this was going to be another question. Like, you're depending basically on the availability of the
0: hotel.
2: Water Rally, because, like, as you know, there's a hotel open for weddings and the whole lot, and
0: Funerals
2: or whatever the case may be.
0: But having said that, Michael Brett and Jason have been absolutely exceptional.
2: We know what they're like. They're absolutely
0: if you
2: brilliant.
0: Couldn't, if you didn't, I mean, I've established, which wouldn't be difficult to establish a good relationship with them, but the previous owner wasn't, his thought wasn't that geared that way. But with Michael coming, Michael being taking control, obviously with the group, and he reports back to head office and so on. So, but they know it's a business. We've got to produce the goods, because if we're putting a production on of John B. Keane's The Field, it's got to be good.
2: Yeah, and just returning to The Field there, because you've put off all the stops in this one.
0: Well,
2: you've got some top class actors.
0: Well, I know
2: actresses here, haven't you?
0: We sure have. I could start with someone we both know very well, is Tom Harrington.
2: Yeah, he's playing the part of
0: the bird.
2: The bird, yeah.
0: And he's
2: has to be seen to be believed.
0: Oh yeah, and he'll knock the audience, because he's just gifted.
2: He's gifted.
0: He's gifted in that sense, and I know that. Mm. I met him way back at 20 plus years ago, and I could see straight away that he had it. Because that's one of the things I do. I'd recognise talent, if you like.
2: Yeah.
0: Now, the encouragement to get people up on stage and do is the next step. But Tom
2: needed very little persuading.
0: He's a natural. And of course, we've got musicians to start the proceedings. Michael Brett and Mike Keane and Sinead from Ballymacoda. They'll be there at the start, because I wanted to introduce some music. And
2: very good.
0: It's only in the opening scene.
2: That's.
0: And then it moves into the play, because there's quite a difference. I'm sure you must have seen both of them over the years. The play itself, there's quite a few versions of it on YouTube.
2: Yeah, YouTube, no,
0: and because we've been watching them all. The most recent one, bigger production, was on in The Everyman a couple of years ago, and but the play didn't have what the film has.
2: But of course, there's liberties taken with the film, and there's liberties taken with the stage. They're two separate productions.
0: Well, what
2: and
0: we try
2: you can't
0: to do,
2: really marry one with the other, can you?
0: Well, what we try to do, as you know, there's a lot of animals in the film version, but we couldn't get any cows. But
2: you have a job already, getting a couple of cows into the one. I don't think Michael Brett and the gang now would be very happy.
0: I tell you, I was coming back from Tipperary a couple of weeks ago, and as you come up to the roundabout, as you go into Fomoy, in the middle of the roundabout, there's these three cows.
2: I see that. That's right. Yeah.
0: And I said to myself, "Could I get them?
2: Could you grab them?
0: Could I get them in the boot?" But so the production what we've done is I've taken what we could out of the film. Mm. You know, there's a couple of big scenes in the film which I've incorporated into the play.
2: Yeah.
0: And the actors can carry it. Like you have Paul Sweetman playing the bull. Paul is, you know, just exceptionally good at what he does. And then we have a hardcore of actors. My wife plays Maggie. You have Liam McCarthy playing Mick Flanagan. We have three newcomers, Dave Edwards, Adam, and Daniel O'Leary. What's the surname here? They're related to. They're related to Michael Hussey anyway. And we have Anne O'Brien. I'm going to forget somebody now. We have John Phillips, who's playing. John is playing the bishop. I'm playing Dandy McCabe, the bull's cousin, and we have Sinead, who's playing the part of my wife. So we're really looking forward to come back to me now.
2: Super job. Listen, I have to leave it there because I tell you, we're just after running all the time, and time is our biggest enemy here on the Saturday morning show.
0: I did catch you off guard.
2: So you caught me off guard.
0: I just want to say the very best
2: of luck to you.
0: And I appreciate your time.
2: As I said there, it's on Thursday the 1st, Friday the 2nd, Saturday the 3rd, Sunday the 4th. There's a matinee and Sunday the 4th there at 3 o'clock, I presume, there. The matinee is on Sunday only at 3 p.m. 8 p.m. The curtain is up, sharp your tape curtain. The whole affair is directed by our one and only Jim Morey there. The assistant director is Sinead O'Donoghue. Tickets are costing €17. Very important. Get your ticket before the production starts. Or get your ticket as soon as you can. Walter Raleigh or again Cree's Card Shop there. But there's no point in being disappointed and whimming and crying at the door saying we can't get in because all full signs are up. So there you are, I have been warned. Jimmy Morley, thank you very much for
0: coming.
2: Thank
0: you, Noel. Thank you.
2: There you are. That's Jimmy Morley there, your little theatre, John B. Keane's The Field, here in the Walter Raleigh Hotel. Back directly after this short commercial break with the rest of our rural reporters there. We should be talking hopefully to Paul Minogue after this.
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2: You're very welcome back to the programme. Without further ado, we're heading down to Waterford City with Johnny Paul Minogue from the Munster Express. Good morning, Paul, and indeed you're very, very welcome. Taking the call, you were missing last week, but you're listening to me. These things happen. Work comes first, isn't it?
12: The pressure. Good morning. The pressure of work, that's it. So, good morning, Noel. Good morning to everyone listening. I'll get straight into it now.
2: Yeah.
12: Last weekend when I was missing, what happened was there was 2,000 people turned up to the official opening of the Ave Maria Mount Mallory Abbey campus there.
2: So I heard there was a huge crowd turned up there.
12: There was 2,000 people. There was, I think they were from all over Ireland and the US. They came to it. And then, of course, you have the local community. And there was a 70-strong choir there. He led the... he led the mass, and there was a reception afterwards. Tom Monaghan, he's founder of the Ave Maria University there in Florida.
2: Yes.
12: He was in attendance as well.
2: Ah, very good. But isn't it great to see it being utilised? like that, because, you know.
12: Yeah, and like it was just over a year empty. Yeah,
2: yeah, like, you know, it would be a shame. It would be not a shame if the place just all closed up, because it's such a, as you know, you're such a huge complex down there.
12: It's massive, yeah, yeah. And they have all those, I think they have all those beds there, you know, they were trying to have a hostel there as well.
2: Yeah,
12: so they have those there, and they have, it's just a big, I suppose, a big dormitory, yeah.
2: And, yeah, and what surprised me about it actually is, you know, the local community got behind it as well, you know.
12: They did, yeah. They didn't want to see it fall to rack and ruin, because you know what happens, that, you know.
2: Yeah.
12: If a building lays empty, it's not going to, it's just going to fall apart after a year or two, you know.
2: Yeah, because I do believe that the local community are after, which, you know, the people that come there, you know, the students that come there, like, they're going to be integrated into the local community as regards sporting, and the GAA have a huge hand in it as well. So, like, you know, Bula Bostrom. Yeah.
12: Great. That definitely, yeah, that's fantastic.
2: Fantastic,
12: the local clubs, yeah. And the students now, I suppose, they've begun their semester now, so they're ensconced up there in the Abbey, and they're studying and suppose blending into the community. So yeah,
2: brilliant, great, absolutely, them, yeah. Brilliant, yeah. Brilliant,
12: and,
2: brilliant.
12: Yeah, hopefully they'll have a wonderful time staying here, and we wish them well in their studies.
2: We do indeed, we do indeed, we do indeed.
12: Yeah. A Comrade councillor, he said that the threat of another major fire across the Comrade Mountains, that remains viable unless the current policy of limiting controlled burning has changed. Councillor Liam Bradle, now he's also the mayor of Waterford City and County. He's pleaded with the council to make representations to the department to lift the current restrictions that's in place around controlled burning. We all remember during the summer there, the massive fire that raged across the Comrades. That was close to 3 weeks that continued, and smoke was billowing all over the county.
2: That's true,
12: county.
2: Yeah. That's true from Tipperary.
12: I think you got it in Yall as well. Yeah,
2: and I tell you, we even smelled the smoke here, and, you know, the councillor has a point, and a very valid point, like, a very valid point in fairness, no, because, like, if there was fire breaks maintained in the thing, or if there was a culling of timber, you know, it might go a long, long way, because, let's face it, like, you know, If next summer is anything at all, like this summer that passed.
12: Oh, yeah. The risks are there. Yeah.
2: The risks are there, you know, and the warning signs are there now. So, like, you know, Bula Bust to the council for bringing it up and highlighting it.
12: He said that the national parks and wildlife need to be involved in this.
2: Oh, definitely. Because there is a ban on burning, you know, burning at the moment, like, you know, so.
12: Yeah.
2: Yeah.
12: But it's interesting, because there's controlled burning around other locations, you know, around the world. And Councillor Bradle was saying it eliminates the dead wood and the dry foliage.
2: It does, yeah. Like,
12: and, you know, and there's insects like ticks, you know, they pose a risk to livestock and other wildlife, but, you know, if there's controlled burning, that gets rid of all that, you know.
2: Yeah, and all you have to do is just look at the likes of Los Angeles there last year.
12: Yeah, was major,
2: You know, like, we seem to be following on in a small scale, but our summer.
12: A small scale, but it's starting to happen here,
2: The threat is there, the threat is there.
12: It is, so we definitely need to do things to try and combat, you know, all these wildfires and,
2: Definitely.
12: We can only wait and see what response the council receives to his query. Yeah, we'll keep an eye on that one.
2: Keep an eye on that one,
12: The Lismore Solus Coffee Morning and Run and Walk for Life, that's going to be held Saturday the 10th and Sunday the 11th of October next.
2: Yes.
12: So the Coffee Morning, that's going to be held on Saturday the 10th of October in the Red Hall Lismore from 10 a.m. to 2 p.m.
2: Oh, lovely.
12: The Walk and Run, that's on the Sunday the 11th of October at 10 a.m. And it'll commence at Dermot Kelly's Tire Centre, and it's a 5K walk and run on the Mayfield Road Loop. All proceeds from both events in support of the Solus Cancer Support Centres in Dungarvan and Waterford.
2: Very good.
12: All are very welcome. There's a variety show being held in Tallow in aid of the church renovation fund. It's an evening of music and fun, and will be held on Saturday the 10th of October at 8 p.m. In Tallow Community Centre. Admission is €15 and tickets are available from the Spar or Church in Tallow.
2: Very good, very good. Yeah, that's an ongoing renovating there, actually. I think that's an ongoing fundraising as well for us. So hopefully it'll be well attended, you know.
12: Yeah. There's a date for the diary. The Lourdes Tractor and Vintage Run in aid of the Lourdes Pilgrimage Volunteers Travel Fund is going to be held on Sunday, that's the 8th of November. There's going to be a raffle on the day with refreshments. Entry is €20 and it will be held at Garden Morris Estate, Kill, County Waterford, with registration at 11 a.m. All are welcome to come along and support this worthy cause for the Waterford and Lismore Diocese Lourdes volunteers who travel to Lourdes every June.
2: Very good.
12: Another councillor has made an interesting suggestion. This was the Dungarvan Lismore District Council meeting, and he suggested to put an overhead pedestrian crossing over the N25 at Shandon Roundabout in Dungarvan. That's just adjacent there to the Park Hotel. Councillor Damien Gagan made this. He made the point just about the increased traffic on the N25, and when you use, there's a current controlled pedestrian crossing there, and when people use it, I suppose it causes chaos. There's tailbacks of traffic in all directions.
2: It does. I've experienced that myself, and like, you know, it's a good idea because they have one in Middleton, at the Middleton Roundabout there now. They have an overhead one there, and it seems to be working very, very well across the N25 just before the roundabout there, and it seems to be working very, very well.
12: Yeah, I know, and I have it down here, the Lakeview route to Cork, isn't it? Over the N25, yeah.
2: Yes.
12: So Councillor Gagan, he says the council needs to liaise with the TII and create this overhead walkway. It would be ideal, I suppose, for traffic and safety.
2: It would be. It would enhance the safety features of the area down there, would you? Yeah,
12: definitely. But he said that if they weren't in favour of an overhead pass, then they should also consider an underpass at the location. In case the overhead doesn't
2: well, I suppose whichever is cheaper, I suppose, whichever is more conducive, I suppose, to the area down there. Yeah,
12: that's it. Now, he was told by the engineer at the meeting that they would look at the options. So this is another story I'll have to keep an eye on to see how it progresses.
2: Yes.
12: And whether they get the go ahead for it. There's an upcoming conference being held in Dungarvan in relation to offshore wind. There's more than 100 delegates have already booked into the event.
2: Yes.
12: Yeah, it's called Powering the Southeast Offshore Wind and Regional Opportunity. And that's being held at the Park Hotel Dungarvan on Friday the 9th of October. It's being hosted by Dungarvan and West Waterford Chamber in partnership with the ESB, Tom Nua and Airgrid. And if anyone's interested in attending, they can book via the Chamber website, dungarvanchamber.ie. And then, meanwhile, Airgrid, they're holding a public consultation in relation to the South Coast and renewable energy. They're asking people to contribute, you know, their input and local knowledge, which they say is vital in shaping plans for the South Coast. There's more information on the consultation and plans for the South Coast at airgrid.ie/offshore.
2: Yes, and you need that. That's the key to a lot of these projects is local knowledge.
12: It's the key,
2: you know. But I do know that you know there is an awful lot of attention at the moment being directed at an offshore wind farm in off the Waterford coast.
12: That's right. Yeah. I think there's a couple, isn't there? They're planning a couple.
2: Just 12 miles
12: off the coast. So that'll cause a bit of controversy. I'm not sure if they're looking for public consultation or not.
2: Well, I would imagine that there would be something in it anyway. Yeah.
12: But just back to the AirGrid one there, Noel, they said that they're also going to have a mobile information unit stand at Bonmahan Beach Car Park on Thursday the 29th of October from 10 a.m. to 1 p.m.
2: Oh, very good.
12: So. So they're actually getting out into the community to
2: And that's most important, I suppose. If anybody wants to know any information or wants to throw in their tuppence worth, this is the place to do it.
12: Lismore Town Association, they're holding a Halloween party on the 31st of October at Smackwater Jack's in Lismore.
2: Mm-hmm.
12: They said the party starts at 9 till 8. They have DJ Doc Martin, fancy dresses optional but encouraged, and they'll have prizes for the best dressed, €10, all are welcome.
2: Mm-hmm.
12: And then finally, there's a community coffee morning taking place this Sunday, the 27th of September, at the Log Cabin in Ballyduff Upper from 11:30 a.m. There'll be tea, coffee and cake, a raffle, and they said all proceeds will go towards the community Christmas dinner. All are welcome to come along and support this worthy cause.
2: Very good, very good.
12: Yep. So that's all for me this week, Noel.
2: Okay, Paul, listen, great to have you back, and indeed, thanks very much for a great comprehensive report, and indeed, we'll certainly look forward to hearing put again next week, Lacoon of Day.
12: Gurmaga.
2: Slán, okay. Slán. Good morning. As Paul said there, he'll be back again next week without further ado. We're heading up now to, of course, Breeders' Stud, dare I say it, International, and indeed we're joining himself there, waiting patiently in the wings. So we're talking about Jim O'Keefe. Good morning, Jim O'Keefe, and indeed you're very, very welcome to the programme, and thanks so much for taking the call.
13: Good morning, Noel, and good morning to all our listeners.
2: Indeed, indeed, indeed.
13: And hello to Frankie and John Keane there. Frankie's making great recovery after the operation. I called you the other evening and she had a great old chat, you know?
2: Ah, sure, there's no fear. I called in myself, actually, and there's absolutely no fear of him at all. He's flying. He's absolutely flying.
13: It's a kind of a country house in town, isn't it?
2: It is, actually. You're always, in fairness, you always get a welcome from Joan and the gang in there. Always. Always, then. Always.
13: Yeah, it's always nice to call.
2: It is, of course. Yeah, yeah.
13: So, the old race committee in Inch, we struck off down to Listowel there last Wednesday to the Kerry National.
2: Oh, big off, fair play to you. Yeah, yeah, yeah.
13: Great racing. And, you know, and we had a great old day. Like we had one of John Daly's mini buses, and Jim Nicholson's son there, I can't get a man's name though.
2: Oh, Henry, is it?
13: Not Henry, it's some other lad. He drives buses.
2: Oh, yeah. Come here, how many of you went down?
13: There was about 12, I think.
2: Oh, big off, fair play to you, yeah.
13: And of course, we pulled up below in. On the way down, and had a drink on the way down, and onto the races, and great old day at the races now, and like
2: good.
13: Denny Mullins had the winner of the race of the Kerry National, riding for his uncle Willie, and Michael Keneally, you know, from Clonmult, he came in a close second to him.
2: Oh, so, yeah, very good, very good.
13: So he worked out well enough. But like we came on the way down, we stopped in Rock Chapel.
2: And yes.
13: A couple of drinks in Rock Chapel.
2: A couple of scoops, like, yeah, yeah.
13: A couple of scoops. Yeah. And then coming back in, we stopped there again, had a few sandwiches in the pub and that, and a couple of drinks. And we went all to a place called Wheeling.
2: Wheeling.
13: And we had a couple in that place. And geez, they were lovely people. They gave us a mighty welcome. Everybody in the bar was speaking to everybody, so it was just nice, you know?
2: Yeah, everybody, that's great. A country place like that is great, isn't it?
13: And so we had a good old day, and it's a great old thing when the committee goes away, like, together, they gel together, and that's very good.
2: And everybody knows everybody, which is great, like, you have a lot in common, yeah.
13: I want to congratulate Deputy James O'Connor there on his interview with McShane there last week.
2: Oh, yes.
13: It was very positive, I thought, and look, a lot of pros is coming along and looks very
2: Definitely. Is he all is on the upturn, and there's definitely green shoots there. Now, if we can keep up that momentum now, it would be absolutely brilliant.
13: Which it would, and look, it's good to see a man coming on with a bit of good news anyway.
2: Exactly. God knows
13: God
2: knows we've so much bad news in our town, like, it's great to get a bit of good news, you know. And we certainly look forward to that new company that's starting out up there in Millennium.
13: We wish them well.
2: Very best.
13: Now, last Sunday evening, then we struck out to the Connacht Community Centre, and the Connacht anglers, like, were having a meeting,
2: right.
13: You know, a fishing contest, and Breeder Buds there, she'd be the late Michael Buds' wife.
2: Yes, Breeder, yeah.
13: Margaret's sister.
2: Mm-hmm.
13: And a few of us, we went out, and after the fishing contest, Breeder presented Michael's cup to the...
2: Oh, yes.
13: It was actually Pat McCarthy from Ballymacore, won at this time. He was the greatest fishing friend of Michael Buds's.
2: Ah, bigger, yeah, and, yeah.
13: So Pat won it and said a few very nice words about Michael and stuff.
2: Ah, sure. And, yeah, lovely.
13: There was a cup of tea and a few sandwiches and the presentation. And during the course of the day, anyway, whatever... I suppose money that the men who were fishing collected, €345.
2: Ah, fair play, Trish.
13: Which
2: fair play.
13: Was handed over to Cancer Connect.
2: Ah, lovely.
13: So, like, we'll bust to them for that.
2: Indeed, you know. Indeed.
13: And, like, it's nice to think that they're still thinking about Michael, like, because he was a beloved member of that club.
2: Sure, he was. Listen, he's never far from our thoughts, in fairness here. Never.
13: No,
2: never.
13: Sure, he was some man.
2: Sure, he was, in fairness. He was a lovely, lovely man.
13: He was, in fairness.
2: Yeah.
13: Yeah, golf club there, golfer of the year there, Sheila Fitzgerald there from, I suppose, what's the name of the place there? No, it's down towards, is it Charlie Gartner-Gartner? But it's down that direction, down the high road, we said the high road to Killer, you know, down by Hickey's Bear.
2: Exactly.
13: Down that road.
2: Yeah.
13: Sheila's the golf of the year anyway.
2: Yeah,
13: so
2: yeah.
13: Congratulations to Sheila for this, you know.
2: Indeed.
13: Oh,
2: it'd be up around Drumdaya side there, just beyond Drumdaya, wouldn't it? Up around there. Yeah.
13: Mass now tonight, 6 p.m. in Killer. And Sunday morning in 9:13 and 11 in Killer. Celebration of the Word and Holy Communion on Tuesday at 10 in Killer. Then Wednesday and Friday in Mass at 10 a.m. in Killer, and on Thursday 10 a.m. in Inch. Altar service, anybody in boys or girls in third class that would like to join up as altar servers, you can get on to Father Team or Mary Smitty.
2: Indeed, they're the people to contact, yeah.
13: Enrollment Mass for First Holy Communion is on Sunday, the 27th of September, in Inch at 9:30 a.m. That's for Inch and Park School, and in Killer at 11 a.m. for Killer and Coyle. So that's
2: very good.
13: That's going forward for the communion this year.
2: Indeed.
13: It's got Killer Camogie Club, a collection of clothes every Tuesday night, 6:30 to 7:30 until the 13th of October. And that's at the Killer pitch.
2: Oh, yes.
13: And, practice dancing.
2: Continues at Inch,
13: 7:30 to 10 p.m. every Monday night, including bank holidays and refreshments served. And they're very happy with it going long grand.
2: Good. That'll be ideal, though, to come into its own off for the winter again, won't it?
13: Just will, but they've done pretty good all along, in fairness.
2: They have, in fairness, haven't they?
13: Also, then Inch, they have yoga classes in Inch Community Centre every Wednesday night, now 7:30, that's starting off. That's going on now again, €15 per class.
2: Right.
13: So that's happening there.
2: Very good.
13: And the Glenbaugh Wood, they're doing some bit of work around the wood down there, and I think there's some bit of a collection of fundraising going on. So if anybody sees anything with the Glenbaugh Wood, maybe they'd like to support it.
2: Exactly, because it's a great amenity for the area.
13: And Killer then, King of the Hill 5K, to be held in aid of Coyle Community National School on Sunday, September the 27th at 12 p.m.
2: Tomorrow.
13: Mm. And the walkers are invited to take part with €5, and the walkers can start at 11 a.m., I think, and then the registration opens at 10:30 on race day. And refreshments are served in Coyle School.
2: Very good.
13: And a big thanks to all who were involved in the last of the Samoan concert, and a cheque for €1,500 was presented to St. Vincent de Paul.
2: Lovely.
13: And I think there was a cheque in sent for €665 to the tragedy in Naples.
2: Oh, yes, of course, yeah.
13: And the Monday Club, the walking group, they're stepping out every Monday morning at 10:30 in Glenbaugh Wood, meeting the playground car park and for a walk and a chat, and then they offer an old cup at the Old Hedge, line dancing classes on Friday, October the 16th from 2 to 3 in the Killer Hall. That's happening for 4 weeks, and sure, look, as I said before, all good, isn't it?
2: All excellent stuff. Great. There's a great buzz there in the community, isn't there, though?
13: We often talk there about our local man, Mike Brown.
2: Indeed, Mike, yeah.
13: He started off, he started off the racing when he was 26, and he's become The fastest Southern Irishman around the TT Mountain course. He breaks 130 parallel.
2: God,
13: like I can tell you, he would be long putting the shine in your shoes if he passed you.
2: My God, there's no doubt. 130.
13: But yeah. he's after three podium finishes in the Isle of Man. You know, so like that again, look, be safe. If you can be safe, Mike, can just the best of luck. You know,
2: the very best of luck to you, my God. It's a very hazardous, like I tell you one thing, there's no highways in the Isle of Man.
13: No, it's just, you know what, he's a super rider.
2: Oh, of course he is. He's a very, very accomplished gentleman indeed.
13: Kilbemmethin Club, Killahall, Wednesdays 7:30 to 8:30 p.m. and right. Saturdays 10:30 a.m. to 11:30 a.m. and it's €5 per session. And I think the first visit is free.
2: Yes, yes.
13: If anybody wants to get involved, yeah, like, look, just go along and
2: just to see what it's like. Yeah, see what it's like. Yeah, oh. Yeah.
13: Look, we just give a little mention there to your little teaser.
2: Oh, big guy! Yeah.
13: Keynes, the field.
2: John B. Keynes, the field, and that's going ahead in the Wall Trolley Hotel. Yeah.
13: The 1st, 2nd, 3rd, and 4th of October.
2: Indeed.
13: And, I think there's a matinee on as well. But it'll be something at 8 p.m. sharp.
2: 8 p.m. cutting up at 8 p.m. sharp, you know, and there's great buzz about it. Absolutely brilliant buzz about it.
13: Well, I suppose it's nearly my favourite of all the films, of all the plays, you know.
2: Ah, sure, tis, yeah.
13: Directed by Jim Morley, and tickets are €17, and available at Cree's Car Shop, cash only.
2: Yes.
13: The reception desk at the Walter Riley Hotel.
2: Indeed.
13: At the door, but I suppose I'd advise people, look, try and get them a bit beforehand. Maybe it might be better, wouldn't it?
2: Oh, do get the tickets before. Don't even go to chance. Get the tickets before.
13: No, now,
2: I don't know what the booking is like, but the booking is, I'd say, is fairly brisk at the moment. So,
13: Richard, don't you notice? Yeah. Like, that's a show that people like. You know?
2: And you've only a week to go, so, you know, get your tickets. We'd advise you to get your tickets.
13: Yes, it's great to do a ticket and walk away, you know.
2: Indeed.
13: Now, tomorrow then, there's more houses are having their annual fun ride.
2: Right.
13: That's the 27th meeting on the Green Road behind Lismore Castle. Entries can be also being taken on the day. There's where, like, anybody go on these things, no, understand that there's waivers have to be.
2: Oh, that you have to sign. Oh, yeah. Obviously, for insurance purposes, you have to sign a waiver. Yeah, yeah.
13: And I can tell you one thing, you know, all these things are starting to get kind of serious, you know.
2: Oh, listen, they are. And, like, you know, you have to sign the waiver, otherwise, you won't be allowed participate.
13: Well, you have to do it the right way, you know, because there's no. Yeah. You know, Galway Horse Fair and Farmers Market, Tuesday, the 13th of October. And that's up in Galway, and all trade stands are free according to my head anyway.
2: Yeah.
13: So that's another day in the calendar.
2: Another day for our diary, yeah.
13: Right, the fibrillators, as in the usual places, but look, just too important to omit it, so we'll
2: mention. Never know when you need them.
13: Outside Kenny Lane, Watford, Main Street, Killer. One inside the hall when the hall is open. There's one in Mount Unique, outside Powers Bear. One outside the Halfway Bear, there's one outside Park Inch and Coyle School, there's one outside the Buzzers Filling Station. The one in the Inch Community Centre is not available yet, it's still inside.
2: It's still inside, yeah.
13: The lotto jackpot was 13,200, there was no jackpot winner. The numbers drawn were 12, 16, 19 and 35. €30 to Trish Mengen, Philip O'Neill, Mary Bernard, and I think his own, and Jerry Canary, but I could be wrong, Dick. The writing is a bit hard to make out.
2: Yeah.
13: It's like my own writing.
2: It's like mine, a spider ran out of an inkwell and ran across the page.
13: Something like that.
2: I hear the lads giving out to me about my writing here, but sure, listen, we're all the same.
13: The jackpot for this coming week now is 13,400.
2: Right.
13: And finally then, the date occurred there through an accident, of course, as we all know, of Richard Wally Pendergast. Now, like, having said that now, he's outside of my parish, but just I was lucky enough to come across the man.
2: You knew the man, yeah.
13: 9 months ago and got to know him, and he was a man once you got to know him. You know, it was easy to get to know him, but D-Lock 10, Cleshmore, preceded by his parents, William and Joseph.
2: Indeed.
13: And so he was in an excellent deal of poor men and pests.
2: He was, as we all know, there across there in Summerhill, there in Kingselbeg, you know, during the week. A tragic accident there. And indeed, our commiserations to the family.
13: To his wife, Caroline, and all the family. And, like, I tell the truth, when you'd meet him, just like you know him all your life.
2: And yes, one of
13: the... He was a great man to help out people.
2: I
13: tell you one thing about him. There was always fun with him. He was cheerful and nice. And for the brief bit of time I knew him, it was my pleasure to know him. And may the Lord have mercy on his soul.
2: Indeed, a lovely man. And of course, we must also mention, of course, the late Joe Curtin of Knockaverry, who passed away there during the week. And Joe's, after a long illness, you know, passed away. And of course, Joe, of course, is survived by his family, Lisa, Ryan, and indeed, Bev. But Joe, of course, was the goat man in Chadwicks. You know,
13: okay.
2: He was the go-to man in Chadwicks. And anybody that all went to Chadwicks there in Middleton, the first person did ask for Joe, because Joe knew everything about everything, you know. A gentleman to boot, and we mourn his passing.
13: Yeah, like, I mean, I knew the late Willie, his brother.
2: Indeed, Willie, yeah.
13: And I had the pleasure of knowing Mike.
2: Mike, of course, yeah, I was talking to Mike, yeah. My goodness,
13: so, like,
2: yeah.
13: On that said note, now again, sympathy to Mike.
2: Indeed.
13: And Joe's family.
2: Indeed, and all the families.
13: May the light of heaven shine on him as well.
2: Indeed.
13: So, two sad situations there, look, and two good people passed away.
2: Yeah.
13: And look, we mourn their passing.
2: Indeed, we do.
13: Thanks again, Noel.
2: Okay, listen, that's great, Jim, and indeed, we'll certainly talk to you again next week, the Coon of Day, so take care in the meantime.
13: Thanks very much.
2: Take care. And there we go, there's Jim heading off into the wild blue yonder, and of course, we go from there to kill it, and we join Mary Daly. We see what Mary Daly has to say for herself. Good morning, Mary Daly, and she'll listen. You're as welcome as the flowers of spring, even though it's autumn.
14: Well, now it is the autumn, Noel.
2: It is indeed.
14: Good morning, and good morning to all the listeners.
2: Indeed, good morning to you.
14: Well, now, listen, it's great to be on again with you, and, you know, it's all good news.
2: Good. Delighted to hear it.
14: All good news. So we're kind of up and running here, and there's great excitement again rising here with the Killer Drama Group.
2: Oh, lovely.
14: There's a play coming on
2: called
14: Unforgiven. It's by a playwright called John McDwyer.
2: I've heard of it, and it's
14: hilarious.
2: Yeah. Yeah.
14: So it's being put on by our Killer Theatre Group here. And it's a hilarious comedy.
2: Good.
14: Absolutely rip-roaring entertainment from start to finish.
2: Lovely.
14: It's all about mad people, of course.
2: Join the club.
14: Well, it helps.
2: It helps a lot.
14: So there's great excitement, and rehearsals are in full swing. Michael Reardon is producing.
2: None better.
14: Yes, and he's been, and it's, there are just four people in the play.
2: Right.
14: And they are, Michael Reardon, as I say, is acting, along with Paul Finn, who played Tevye in the recent Fiddler on the Roof in Yall.
2: Oh, yes.
14: And then there's Liam Roach of Mouth the Tallow Side.
2: Yes.
14: Liam is very well known in the theatrical world. And then, of course, to keep up the female star light and star world is our own Orla Irvine.
2: Oh, lovely.
14: So it's going to be an absolutely great play.
2: Great.
14: It's going to run in November from the 6th, the 7th and the 8th of November.
2: The 6th and the 7th and the 8th of November. Lovely.
14: And possibly it will be rerun on the 13th and the 15th
2: of
14: November.
2: Brilliant.
14: So hopefully for full nights again. I mean, the last play was terrific, and it was literally a full sold out night on all night.
2: Ah, lovely. So Delighted to hear this.
14: They want to be making their bookings very early. And if they want to take down the number, anybody who's interested in making a booking, bookings will be opening on the last week in September.
2: Well,
14: yes, so people will have plenty of time to book.
2: And how did they book?
14: They will ring Mary on 089. 4391.
2: Right.
14: 332.
2: Yeah.
14: And it's going to be absolutely wonderful.
2: You might give us that number again, just to, in case we didn't, some people mightn't have got it. It's
14: 089-439-1332. Yeah, that's perfect. And they ring between 3 o'clock and 8 o'clock, because the person can't be up on
2: them. Ah, so naturally.
14: Calls, and it's a fair undertaking. But it, as I said, the play is hilarious. So it will be huge entertainment, you know, in the dark month of November. And it will just lift everybody.
2: That's what we need. That's what we need. That's what we
14: need. It is a very funny plot. So they'll have to come to see it, what it's all about.
2: Very good.
14: Great comedy. Yeah. Great entertainment in it.
2: Delighted to hear it. That's certainly one for your diary. Now, Mary, before we go from it, the last of the summer wine. The last of the summer wine. That was a runaway success for you, wasn't it? We didn't hear how it went.
14: Oh, well, the last of the summer wine group, we put on this particular show and called it the last of the summer wine.
2: Yes,
14: Because of the fantastic summer we had.
2: Yes,
14: name was so apt.
2: It was so apt,
14: did catch the imagination of the people.
2: Oh, it did, certainly it did.
14: Because the hall was heaving.
2: Delighted to hear this.
14: It was packed to the rafters, and it was put on in aid of our local Vincent DePaul branch.
2: Oh, lovely, lovely,
14: and,
2: lovely.
14: Also, we sent a donation to Nepal, or to UNICEF, for the Nepal tragedy.
2: Oh,
14: so
2: yes.
14: So we sent them a token of £665.
2: Oh, lovely.
14: Or euro, sorry.
2: Lovely.
14: And then we also gave 1,500 to the local Vincent DePaul.
2: Oh, what a fabulous sum. Fair play to you. Fair play
14: and
2: to
14: in
2: you.
14: The middle of the night then, in the middle of the proceedings, where all the artists and everything came to do their thing. It was fantastic. There was a tribute to Finbar Motherway.
2: Ah, none better.
14: In recognition
2: none
14: of
2: better.
14: Being a community activist.
2: Well deserved. Well deserved.
14: So, and if Finbar didn't know anything about it.
2: That's the way delighted it's only he caught him on the hop.
14: As he said in his own words, he was ambushed.
2: That would be, yeah, he was ambushed.
14: And of course, he's a great name now on your local radio.
2: Oh, so listen to me.
14: He's a man of many talents.
2: I tell you, he's a man of many, many talents.
14: So it was a hugely successful night.
2: Good.
14: It was thronged to the doors. It was a great experience, though, really. And it was for a very worthy
2: cause. Brilliant. Absolutely brilliant. So
14: then... We, of course, the choir, the Killer Choir.
2: Yes.
14: We're up and running as well.
2: Not to be outdone, yeah.
14: Not to be outdone, yeah. Because the last of the summer wine, the choir were guests. They put on the show.
2: Yes.
14: There was a group of us and we did it between us. But anyway, so the choir is up and running. I mean, it's marvellous. There were 7 new members coming along to join, which is record numbers, really, for...
2: Good. Delighted to hear it.
14: We have a great bunch. So the final enrolment is next Monday night, the 28th of September.
2: Ah, lovely, lovely, lovely.
14: So after that, the enrolment will close because there has been a lot of work done already, even in a few weeks. So members, you know, would want to decide now, are they in or are they in?
2: Yeah, very good.
14: Yeah, so the enrolment will take place, of course, where we rehearse, in Killer Hall. And, you know, it's a killer, it's a choral class. You know how people go for night classes?
2: Of course, yeah.
14: Well, this is a night class. It's a night class of choral learning, repertoire, music literacy, you know, and the members are exposed to a marvellous repertoire from Mozart to Andre Rieu's famous music that he plays, that he doesn't compose, of course. But that, you know,
2: brilliant.
14: In the choir.
2: So this winter you won't be stuck for a long time. You won't be able to say, I've nothing to do. There's so much to get involved in.
14: Oh, gosh, listen. There is no night that we can literally nearly call our own. We're on the go, you know, all the time.
2: Of course,
14: in choirs, you see, there is a great social side to it. So we will have social outings. There'll be performances. The carol services are coming on now very quickly. And, you know, we have a terrific, exciting year ahead. And hopefully we will pull off our big performance that we have in mind for maybe February or March.
2: Okay.
14: So that's another day for that.
2: And we'll have another chat about that. Okay, Mary, that's brilliant. Brilliant altogether.
14: So I'm waiting now for all the members that might like to join Kila Choir to come on board.
2: Good.
14: We're a great old group. There'll be a wonderful set of members of the committee there on hand to meet all the newcomers. And we have a really marvellous bunch.
2: So don't, the bottom line is don't be shy. Come along. Come along.
14: Oh, the bottom line is don't be shy. There's no need to be shy. If you just want to enjoy singing with a great old group, come along to the Kila Choir and enrol at 7:30 on Monday next.
2: Okay, Mary, on that point we leave it. And as I said, we wish you the very, very best. And thanks for coming along and telling us all what's happening out there in Kila. And especially, as I said, that marvellous fundraiser that you had there for the close of the summer.
14: Well, it was great. And
2: good,
14: delighted. On a night that people obviously wanted to come out and were fascinated, of course, with the name.
2: Yeah.
14: And they got great value for money.
2: Okay, Mary, on that point we leave it and we talk to you again.
14: Thanks a million, Noel.
2: Thanks a lot, love. Thanks. Take care.
14: Thank you.
2: Take care. Anyway, this is Mary Daly. Of course, Mary will be back with us again.

0: Orada basın
1: He
0: değil.
1: was on the obvious cock, really,
0: Yeah,
1: you
0: he
1: know.
0: was. He was.
1: And from
0: Yeah.
1: his time in Chadwicks and so forth. And I played holding with Joe when he was young.
0: Teacher. Yeah.
1: We played holding together. So that wasn't yesterday, no, or the day before,
0: Oh, we
1: no.
0: got to the last week sometime. It's
1: They're not.
0: yeah.
1: And a bit with it.
0: And a bit with it.
1: But
0: And a bit with it. Yeah.
1: a very unassuming guy, you
0: Oh,
1: know. He was
0: lovely, lovely chap. And he bore his illness there with great grace.
1: Yeah,
0: No?
1: and one of life's gentlemen
0: Oh,
1: affairs,
0: definitely,
1: and
0: definitely.
1: you know, to his family there, we'd like to pass on our
0: Indeed, our
1: condolences.
0: deepest condolences to the family.
1: And you know, just treating Gandhi is just too fast,
0: Too fast.
1: too fast, too
0: Too
1: fast, too
0: fast.
1: fast.
0: Young man, too fast.
1: Yeah, no, the GNF was held last night.
0: Right.
1: The jackpot there was 8,400. There was 4, 9, 19, and 26. There was five. There was no main winner. There was five of the consolation prize, €20 each. Rob Murphy, Simon Welch, Bernard Hurley, Joe Broderick, Pam Mary, Shane Allen, and Clive Dunn. They got €20
0: Very
1: each.
0: good.
1: So we're done to all. Last week in all, we had the mixed pleasures in the hurling field. Our junior hurlers were defeated
0: They were indeed.
1: in the junior hurling championship by Canterbury. But then our premier senior hurlers in Fernersham, they had a great game against Douglas up
0: Oh,
1: in Carrickfield.
0: a convincing win,
1: Yeah,
0: haven't they? Convincing win. Yeah,
1: and
0: yeah.
1: certainly it was one that we needed to win. And
0: Indeed, indeed, indeed.
1: you know, in fairness, all the stops were pulled out,
0: Yeah.
1: and we won it. So that means all that we've retained our senior holding status for next year.
0: Yes.
1: And look, we just have to deal with next year. But
0: True, true, true.
1: it's a great tribute to Ronnie and the lads there for coming good on the day. And
0: Indeed, indeed, indeed.
1: that's all it was. One fixture note, the note for the weekend is tomorrow, Sunday. There we're playing on the 21 football championship against Casamata at half past 10.
0: Right, Casamata
1: So
0: happens
1: that's
0: 10, yeah.
1: on the 21 B football championship. This afternoon, all the Camogie are travelling through MTU. That's the CIT that we used to know as before,
0: Yes,
1: for the
0: yeah.
1: semi-final of the Cork County Premier Intermediate Camogie Championship.
0: You all right?
1: And they're playing Ballygavin at half past 4 in that game. And we'd like to wish Shane Donnelly and his selectors there and teammates the best of luck.
0: The very best.
1: And to be great there to reach a county final again. So we'd like to wish them there the very best of luck. And anyone that's out there dealing, please make it a business. They're doing great work in the Camogies there to have the hurling played in both juvenile and adult.
0: True,
1: And
0: true, true,
1: it's
0: true.
1: great, it's great to see him in the county semi final. The final afternoon was held last Monday night. Their numbers drawn there were 5, 12, 16, and 24. There was no winner.
0: Right.
1: One match, 3, that the McHugh family got £100. Next week's afternoon will be 8,200 drawn on Monday night in Finns. DFL Derry Noel, go August for 9 year. Their September final meeting will be in Gary Vauban Club. This is a new venue and a new take there on the book club. This
0: Yes.
1: one of them called is one of the ladies recently very successful.
0: Yes.
1: And
0: Yeah.
1: this one will take place on Monday the 28th in Gary Vauban Hotel, the library at 7 PM. All
0: At
1: welcome.
0: 7 PM. Excellent.
1: The SEAHA returns this Monday Noel. They're the 28th in Benmacorder Hall from 2 to 4.
0: All right.
1: And a warm welcome to everyone there. Chat stories, bingo, and song, and so forth. And they're looking out there to catch up there with what happened over the summer.
0: Very good, very good.
1: No, it's nice there to compliment people that do well in their life. And one of those is young Conor O'Leary.
0: Oh, yes.
1: He took a World Skills silver medal for excellence. Taking first place, Noel, in a welding competition there at the World Skills Ireland competition.
0: Fair play to him.
1: So
0: fair play. An unusual one, but unusual. Yeah, fair play to him.
1: They're not easy one.
0: No,
1: those
0: definitely not.
1: They're not easy one. So, Conor's a very active member there of the holding club and so forth.
0: Indeed. Yeah. Fair play to him.
1: Noel, we've had a talk there over the past few weeks and months about energy and so forth.
0: Yes.
1: And there's a big night coming up there in the Hall and Bremen Court.
0: So I understand we were talking about it earlier, a home energy information night, yeah. Yeah.
1: That's right, yes. That's on Thursday the 8th
0: of October,
1: at half 7.
0: Very good.
1: So anyone that's interested in that,
0: come along there,
1: And I know people are, as a girl's grants and so forth.
0: Right.
1: It can make the difference between you getting it and you not getting it.
0: True.
1: So it's important. No less than the we.

0: with a brilliant tractor truck and bike one in
1: Wobble on Kilcred. That's right, yeah, yeah. Yeah.
0: Massive. Your Tully was there.
1: Yeah.
0: And a great turnout by
1: great turnout. Both, great both, turnout.
0: Participants and the parish. And we just got a figure there yesterday there that there's about 8,000 taken in total.
1: Oh my goodness.
0: A phenomenal.
1: So far, so good. Absolutely brilliant. Brilliant.
0: For a few hours.
1: Brilliant. You know, absolutely brilliant.
0: Absolutely brilliant. So, congrats, yeah. All the money is going towards the development of the school.
1: Of the school. Great.
0: So it'll be money well spent.
1: Okay.
0: Come down together and all is on the 10th of October in Bangor Quarter Hall. And the 30th anniversary of the Community Council will be celebrating the 21st of November in Garryvaugh. So there are two dates there to...
1: for your diary,
0: The back of the mind.
1: Okay.
0: Next Sunday, the 4th of October, Noel, the family mass returns to Ladysbridge Church at 11 o'clock. And anyone there interested is to contact Jennifer Wing on 085-721-8987. And there will be also the children's choir, and tis Francis Hardnett is involved in that.
1: Right.
0: So, mass tonight, Noel, is Member Court at 7 p.m., and tomorrow there at 11 a.m. mass in the bridge. So,
1: okay, Dennis, that's the story. I'm just sticking to it, and it's great to see you last weekend, and indeed, we certainly look forward to your input again next week again, the corner.
0: Not a problem.
1: Okay.
0: Take care, Noel.
1: Dennis O'Flynn, of course. Dennis will be back with us again next week again, the corner of day. Last but not least, we certainly will be heading out there to the Ardmore area there. We'll be joining John Supple there, and we'll see what John Supple has to say for himself out there in the Ardmore area there, and we'll see what he has to say. We'll see what John Supple has to say for himself out there. Phone's ringing at the moment, and of course, it's coming up to 5 minutes to 12 o'clock. John Supple is on the line. Good morning, John Supple, and welcome to the programme.
2: Good morning, Noel. Good morning, all the listeners.
1: Indeed, good morning to you.
2: A lovely morning.
1: A beautiful morning out there. Beautiful morning out there.
2: Absolutely. Noel, we'll head straight in there.
1: Right.
2: Waterford City and County Council have now made public the new traffic calming measures which are on Main Street, the plans for the Main Street in Ardmore and Cushtraw Ardmore.
1: Right.
2: So basically, it includes stuff like pedestrian crossings, new relief roads, parking spaces, plus. So
1: right.
2: It's now available for the public to view.
1: To view, yeah.
2: And it's to be able to view on the Waterford and City Council website.
1: Very good.
2: And of course, you know, people can make their submissions, and that's opened until the 30th of October. So
1: excellent.
2: Anybody with ideas there,
1: ideas
2: or
1: in the chat,
2: stuff, it's worth going about. It's no good talking afterwards.
1: No, it's no good talking about afterwards, you know. So, exactly. Get your spoke in or see what happens. Yeah.
2: And see what happens. That's it. Noel, widespread sadness and shock reached our doors during last weekend in our communities of Ardmore, Kinsale Beg and Clashmore on the loss of a great character due to a tragic accident. Wally Pendergast.
1: He was affectionately known as,
2: He was one of nature's gentlemen.
1: I believe so.
2: And I tell you, a pleasure to meet and a pleasure to be in company with him. He'll be missed far and wide for a long, long time. Condolences to Caroline and his family and his legion of friends, because that's what he had.
1: Indeed,
2: So rest in peace, Wally.
1: Indeed.
2: Jay Lotto Noel, 16, 21, 24, 26. No big winner there, but Magella Morrissey, Mary Jo Keevers, Will O'Connor, Jean Welch and Shane Lehan. They all won. €20 each, 10,500 up for grabs there next Wednesday.
1: How bad?
2: Tonight is the concert in St. Paul's Church. I just want to wish our own Jimmy Brockie and artist Handley the best of luck. I think it's sold out anyway, but it should be a special night. First, I'd say, big concert as such of in St. Paul's that I can remember. I know there's been choirs there, but it'll be a special performance because of the acoustics and because of the location.
1: Special night, so the best of luck to them.
2: And hopefully all will go well for them.
1: Indeed.
2: Split the pot, Noel. John Murray. John Murray won €189.
1: Good man, John. Good man.
2: He returned 100 off it to the national school.
1: Oh, lovely. So, nice touch.
2: So a lovely touch.
1: Lovely touch. Fair play to you.
2: Very much appreciated.
1: Exactly. Fair play to you.
2: Noel, there was a wonderful coffee morning held at the White Horses restaurant during the week for Waterford Hospice, and a great turnout and
1: good,
2: great support. And the proprietors and staff would like to thank all who came and supported, because it's a worthy cause, that Waterford Hospice.
1: Indeed it is.
2: And I see there's a global greyhound walk will take place in Clashmore along the river tomorrow, Sunday at 3 p.m. A lovely event, and they're welcoming anybody who'd like to go for a stroll. So it's a great.
1: Sorry, I think we're after losing it there, John, is it? Yeah, I think we're after just losing John Supple there, I think. I think John Supple, unfortunately, it just, our phone call died, I suppose, with the coming of the witching hour there. We'll try and get John back there again, and we'll see what happened there. Yeah, John, and we'll see. John Supple, we lost you there, John. Yeah.
2: I don't know what happened there. So basically, that was the Global Greyhound Walk,
1: yes.
2: Clashmore, 3 p.m. tomorrow. And it will be, so all are welcome. They're welcoming everybody.
1: Excellent.
2: So it should be a lovely event. That's the news, Noel.
1: Okay, John, listen, thank you. Thank you very much. The apologies about the loss of reception there. But the bill was paid in this end. Whatever about that end, I don't know. But there
2: you are. Sure, that's the danger. Be good.
1: I'll take care. There you are. John Supple there, bringing our programme to an end. Just before we go, actually, just before we go, there, a little bit of a text in here. I'll have to get it if I can try and get it up on the phone here during the week. But again, as I said, there's so much happening in the programme there, and we will try and get it all in if we can. And I'm just basically, what I'm doing now, trying to do now, is kicking for time just before the ads come in there. Bernard Morgan, incidentally, is on the blower and he's coming in. Oh yes, text in here from James Mansell there in Killa, and James tells us that Inch Rovers, ladies football there, their intermediate team, Inch Rovers, they are in the county final versus Bride Rovers on Saturday, October the 3rd at 4 p.m. up there at the MTU. The team, of course, is managed by Damien O'Connell and captained by Aoife Welsh. And to add a local derby feel to the final, Gordon Kingsley of y'all, and we all know Gordon Kingsley, there is head coach of Bride Rovers there. The teams met in round one of the championships with Bride Rovers winning all out in Killa and Inch. And of course, all out in Killa and Inch are hoping to reverse this result on Saturday week. Let's hope you bring hope to silverware. Huge credit must go to the girls and their coaches, of course, which have worked incredibly hard to bring Inch back to the top table again. The team itself has former Cork seniors Angela, Annie, Anne Marie, Jess, and indeed current Cork minors as well, Laura, Aoife, Alexis, and many more, mixing it up together and playing a beautiful brand of football there. Of course, their junior team is also flying and have qualified for a county semi-final. Great times for Inch Rovers there, and hopefully next week we'll be chatting to Jim Mansfield there from Killa there, because as I say, great news there from the Inch Ladies Football Club. So there again, they're literally on the crest of a wave, and we'll be finding out all about them next week. That's about your lot. The witching hour is approaching 12 o'clock. Time for Bernard Morgan's country there. And as I said, we'll be back again. I'll be back again tomorrow with you, of course, standing in there, of course, for Frankie. Frankie is still out there. Frankie Keaton and the Sunday morning show is still out there. So you're down to one grey haired badger, as we call it there. Many, many thanks to all the contributors to the programme, in particular there, as I say, McCuzzy there and Jimmy Morley for coming in there, and indeed all our rural reporters as well. And of course, many thanks to Dennis Broderick and Sons Hardware Electrical, 165 North Main Street, Jawl, telephone 024 93032. Many thanks for Redmond and Paddy on the phones there. And indeed, but most of all, thank you, the listener, for the pleasure of your company. Because without you here, we have no business being here. Take care now. Have a good weekend. And indeed, we'll talk to you tomorrow morning. Stand by for the maestro of the country music, Bernard Morgan, waiting patiently in the wings.
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Starting off the Country and Irish Show for this Saturday afternoon, that is Paddy Tracy and The Long Way Home. Well, you are very welcome along in. It is Bernard keeping you company over the next 2 hours, playing the best of country and Irish.

The beautiful voice of Teresa Rogers and Still the Only One I've Ever Loved. And she recorded that. That comes from her album back in 2019 called I'm Coming Home. And there's some lovely songs on that particular album. If you get a chance, do check it out. And as I said, recorded back in 2019. We're going to keep the music going now. We are going to turn our attention and hear a stalwart of country and Irish music. He is a legend. He's no longer with us, unfortunately. He passed away back in 2016, but he was a big starter for Declan Ernie on his journey. Talking, of course, of the late, great Gene Stewart. And here's a song he recorded back in 2012. It's a lovely number called Your Old Love Letters.

He was a legend, wasn't he, of his time? That is the late, great Brian Call, and a lovely song called Your Old Love Letters here on the Country and Irish Show for this Saturday afternoon. The best thing is to cozy up with your radio and stay with me over the next little while. If you can, it'd be great to have your company. We are here all the way up until 2 p.m, as I said, playing the very best of country and Irish. And we have plenty of great tunes on the way. But in the meantime, we are going to keep the music going, and we are going to take a song from Gavin Gribben. Yes, indeed. And he hails from County Donegal. And this is a song that he recorded back in 2022, if I'm not mistaken. And it is a great, lively number called Pub Crawl.

Well, I bet that's got you up and dancing around the kitchen island or wherever you may be on this Saturday afternoon. That is Gavin Gribben with a Pub Crawl, and he recorded that back in 2022. We are going to play this song from Daniel, and he recorded this back in 2023, and it is a lovely number from the album How Lucky I Must Be. And it's a beautiful song called After All. Have a listen.

That was DOD, the man himself, Daniel O'Donnell, with a brilliant song called After All. 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And if you are going out and about, don't forget you can take us with you wherever you go via the TuneIn Radio app, or you can head over to the website cry104fm.com and you can hit the Listen Live link. And so you can take us with you wherever you go on this Saturday. We are here all the way up until 2 p.m. this afternoon, and it is great to have you along.

0: That's the sound of Thomas McBride and the son of the late great Big Tom. And that is a great song from him called We'll Sweep Out the Ashes, like father, like son, eh? Lovely voice and music definitely runs in that family. And he is continuing the legacy of the late, great Big Tom, who we sadly lost back a few years ago. A gentleman, who I mentioned him a little earlier, he got his start in the business with Brian Call, but he is a mighty man, of course, Declan Ernie, and we have a great song from him.
1: Country and Irish with Bernard Morgan.

That's a number he recorded back in 2018 called The Same Eyes That Always Drove Me Crazy. And that was the sound of Declan Nerney. Still to come in this hour, we have plenty more great country and Irish music. We are going to keep the music going now, and we are going to play this one from Olivia Douglas. Now, Olivia got her start, as I said at the beginning of the show, from Glore Tira. And she has gone strength to strength. She is drawing the crowds and really a great artist and a lovely voice. And this is a song she recorded back in 2015. And it's another lively number. We're keeping it upbeat here on the Country and Irish Show. Here's a song called A Hug or Two from Olivia Douglas.

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would have heard him a little earlier on in the show. That is the brand new release from Gavin Gribben, and that is on the tear tonight. Well, you are very welcome back into the Country and Irish Show here on CRY 104 FM. It is Bernard keeping you company all the way up until 2 p.m. this afternoon, and it is wonderful to have you along. We are going to keep the music going now. Here's a single from Cleona Hagen, not released too long ago. It's one of her recent singles, and this is, you'll recognise it from Lily Allen. She brought this out, and she does a really good job on it, but equally so does Cleona Hagen, and this is her version of It's Not Fair.

That's the sound of the Davitt, a country band with Rose Garden. And before that, you heard John Hogan with the Old Dance Hall. And starting off that triple play, you heard Cleona Hagen with her take on It's Not Fair. And always made famous, in my opinion, by Lily Allen. You might be familiar with that particular song.

song from her. This is the Country and Irish Show here on CRY 104 FM. Wonderful to have you along. How are you doing? How is your Saturday treating you? Hope you are in good form and it is going well and you are enjoying your weekend. The weather is not being too bad. It's still very close, isn't it? The weather temperatures are still definitely up there. And we are escaping the rain. I know there's been a bit of rain here and there, but we are escaping it. And hopefully it will continue. And can you believe we are nearing the end of September? Where has this year gone? It just seems like 2026 just went in a blink of an eye. And I don't hate saying it, but you blink and we'll be at sea. The C word will be there coming up very shortly. It's only a couple of months away. I know Halloween has to come yet and all, but it is fastly approaching. And then we will be in to 2027. So can you believe it? It's just flying by. But speaking of a flying by, this is the Country and Irish Show and time is certainly flying by. We are approaching our second break, but we still have a few minutes to go. So let's keep the music going. And I got a request in to my own phone during the week and they wanted to hear the brand new one again from Nathan Carter. And I played this 2 weeks ago on the show and I've got a good bit of reaction from it. It's the new single from Nathan Carter and it's his take on the song from the Four Non-Blondes with What's Up. And as I said 2 weeks ago on the show, I did see him live a few weeks ago and he performed this particular song and it got a great reaction. So have a listen if you haven't heard it. This is the new one from Nathan Carter and this is called What's Up.

does a good job on it, doesn't he? That is the latest one from Mr. Nathan Carter and What's Up. Well, taking us a little closer to the second break here on the Country and Irish Show, we are going to take a lady called Ellie Peters, and she hails from Banshee in County Tipperary. Yes, the same place as the legend of country music, Louise Morrissey, celebrating around 40 years in the country music. Louise Morrissey is, we must play a track from her at some stage. But we are going to concentrate on Ellie Peters. As I said, she hails from County Tipperary in Banshee. She has a brand new single out. I don't have it at the moment, but as soon as it comes in, I will give it a spin for you here on the Country and Irish Show. But in the meantime, we are going to play one of her singles. And let me tell you, it was released back in October last year on streaming platforms. And it is a great, great song. It's called You Can Never Tell.

0: What a great singer she is. That is a Tipperary woman, Ellie Peters, and her take on You Can Never Tell here on the Country and Irish Show. We are going to take another break, and when we return, we will have music from the Bachelor, Mullingar Bachelor, Joe Dolan. And he has one of his great classics on the way, and that is right after this.
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one of the latest tracks from Lexi Rose, and that is Delta Dawn. And you are very welcome back into the Country and Irish Show here on Community Radio Yall. Bernard keeping you company all the way up until 2 p.m. this afternoon. Now, apologies, we were in the middle of a Hugo Duncan medley with Gary Gamble, and all of a sudden it jumped and went on to the next track. So we are going to go back and play, and out it should play all the way through. So we will return to the Hugo Duncan medley in a couple of minutes. But before all of that, let's continue with the music, and we are going to play an oldie but a goldie for you this afternoon now. And we are going to play a lovely, lovely song from Sean Wilson. And you would have heard him 2 weeks ago. I'm working my way through his various albums. And this is another lovely track. You would have heard Daddy's Girl 2 weeks ago on the show. Well, here is another track from a lovely album that he released a good few years ago, and it's called Nice and Easy, and it was released on streaming platforms back in 2009. And we are going to play one of the tracks from that particular album, and this is a lovely slow song, and it is called In the Garden.

And apologies again, I reckon the studio here, that was the sound of the microphone going flying, so apologies if you were wearing headphones at the time. I'm all fingers, if you see me here, I am all fingers today for some reason, but hopefully that will pass. So just apologies again. You're listening to the Country and Irish Show here on CRY 104 FM. Fabulous to have you along. Hopefully you are enjoying the selection of country music that we are playing for you this afternoon, and you will be able to keep us company all the way up until 2 p.m. This afternoon. And that was Sean Wilson from his album Nice and Easy, 40 Favourite Songs, and that was a song called In the Garden. What a lovely track that is. Shall we liven it up? I think we should.

0: Well, I hope you enjoyed those medley of songs here on the Country and Irish Show. And that is Curtis McGee with Forget Your Troubles Tonight. And who also did a great version of that particular song was the Outlaws. Yes, indeed. But that is a song out quite a while, and many an artist is after covering it. But I think Curtis McGee did a great, great job on it. And that comes from a CD called First Impressions here on the Country and Irish Show. Time for another break. When we return, we still have plenty more great country and Irish music. And we are going to kick off the last part of the show with music from Mike Denver.
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a beautiful number, isn't it? That is from Mr. Mike Denver. And Forgiving You Is Easy. And that comes off an album called Love to Live. And it was released back in 2004. Yes, indeed. 22 years ago. Can you believe it? It only seems like yesterday. And in my humble opinion, for what it's worth, I'll throw in my tuppence worth there. He does a wonderful job. And I love his voice in that particular song. Mr. Mike Denver, who is busy on the road as usual, touring all over the country and getting great reactions on the dance floors to his music. And why wouldn't he? He is an excellent performer and delighted to play one of his songs here on the Country and Irish Show here on CRY 104 FM. And it is great to have you along. Welcome back to the final part of the Country and Irish Show. We are going to try to squeeze in as many songs as we can between now and 2 p.m. So let's keep the music going and let's take this one from Trudy Lawler. And this is a track called These Are the Good Old Days.

That comes from her album, Believe, and it's 12 great tracks from Trudy Lawlor, and giving us good old advice and saying these are the good old days. And indeed they are. You're listening to The Country and Irish Show. We are going to continue now with the music. Hopefully you are enjoying the selection of music. If you've just tuned in, well, we are here since 12 o'clock today, and hopefully you'll be able to stick with me all the way up until 2 p.m. And if you've been with us since the beginning, well, a huge big thank you to you, and hopefully you are enjoying, as I said, the selection of country and Irish music. We are going to play a latest release now. And this comes from The Amigos, which consists of Robert Mizell, Patrick Feeney, and Gary Gamble. Now, you will have known them as The Three Amigos, with Jimmy Buckley was part of that. But Jimmy Buckley has since left. So now they are called The Amigos, and they are continuing. They're going to be touring, and they are on the road very shortly, if I'm not mistaken. And as I said, it now consists of Gary Gamble, and Robert Mizell. And no doubt they will be a huge, huge success. And I am just checking. Yes, I was right. They are starting their tour in late December, and they will be touring up and down the country, The Amigos. So here is their latest release from The Amigos. A brand new release was released there on the 11th of September. And this is Best of Friends.

of Gary Gamble with Hugo Duncan medley, and it played all the way through there. And you would have heard him before that as part of the Amigos with their latest release called Best of Friends. Now, speaking of latest releases, we are going to play another one. Here's the latest one from Mr. David James. Have a listen, see what you think of this one. This is called Staten Island.

That's the latest one from Mr. David James called Staten Island, a good lively number. No doubt it's going to be a huge success. Well, I'm afraid that takes the Country and Irish Show to a close for this Saturday afternoon. Thank you so much for your company over the last little while. If you enjoyed it, you might consider rejoining me back here in 2 weeks' time, where we will do it all over again. 2 hours of the very best of country and Irish. There is plenty more great country music on this evening, and then there's also great country music on next week at the same time from midday. Plenty of great entertainment for you. So as I said, I'll speak to you in 2 weeks' time, and whatever you're doing with the rest of your Saturday, have a good one, enjoy the rest of the weekend, and I will speak to you for our first show in October. Can you believe when I speak to you again? So until then, as I said, have a great afternoon and stay tuned. Doc is on the way with his Step Back in Time show, and a wonderful show it is. Going to leave you with a medley of songs from the First Lady of Country Music. I am speaking, of course, of Susan McCann. So for myself, Bernard Morgan, take care. Speak to you very soon. Bye-bye now.

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0: there you go, the brilliant sound there of Pilot and a song called January. Welcome along here to Step Back in Time. This is Doc with you. I'll be here with you till 5 o'clock. Big thank you there to Bernard for the last 2 hours of Country and Irish. On today's show, just before I do, just to let you know that Teresa will be on next Saturday and she'll have a prize to give away. So make sure you tune in for that next Saturday here on CRY between 12 and 2. You'll have Teresa with the Country and Irish. Right, on today's show, we'll not much sport, no soccer. Well, you've internationals, but nothing in the Premiership and the Championship for a couple of weeks, actually, with the internationals. We'll be doing our 3 of 3 at 3 o'clock from our special artist. Give you a movie pick later on in the show as well. And we'll always be doing this.
1: Guess the year.
0: We'll be doing that later on in the show as well. If you want a request, 0249 1199, or you can text or WhatsApp me on 0894066669. We'll have a talk about Man City too dear later on in the show as well. Right, we're going to keep going with the music. Just before I do, a big thank you to Cal Flavins for sponsoring this programme every Saturday. Not a bad old day outside. The sun is shining, a bit windy, but it's not bad. At least you can get out in it. Here we go with Travelling Wilburys and a song called Handle Wicker.

There you go, the sound of Nat Nicol and Let There Be Love. Here on CRY 104 FM, you're listening to Doc with Step Back in Time. It's just coming up on 2:15. As I said there earlier on, we'll have a chat there later on about Man City and the shenanigans going on there. I never see anything like it. We'll have a chat about it there later on. It's not looking good for Man City. Right, we're going to keep going with the music. Here's a Shawadi Wadi and a song called Under the Moon of Love.

0: quite a brilliant sound here of Phil Collins and Another Day in Paradise. Your Little Teaser proudly presents John B. Keane's The Field, the Walter Elliot Hotel, y'all. Thursday the 1st, Friday the 2nd, Saturday the 3rd, and Sunday the 4th at 8 p.m. sharp, 3 p.m. on Sunday. 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That's your little teaser there, coming up there in October. Right, it's just coming up on Happens 2 here on CRY. While you're listening to Doc with Step Back in Time. Do you know what time it is? It's time for a break.
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go, the brilliant sound of Dolly Parton and a song called Jolene. Bingo will be starting in Clashmore National School on Wednesday the 14th of October at 8 p.m. with a view to once a month, depending on interest shown. All funds raised will go directly towards the school. This event is over 18s. Right, just coming up on 25 to 3. Don't forget, we'll be doing our Tree of Tree from our special artist at 3 o'clock. We also give you a movie pick there later on the show, and we'll also be doing guest year. But we're going to keep going with the music here on CRY. I'm going to dedicate these next couple of songs to my sponsors today and all the staff down there in Calflavins. So here we go with Michael Jackson doing a duet. The next couple of songs are for all the staff in Calflavins.

Yeah, there you go, the sound of Ashford and Simpson and a song called Solid. And all those songs there were specially for all the staff down in Calflavins. And a big thank you to Calflavins for sponsoring this programme every Saturday. CRY's weekly cash draw takes place every Thursday morning at 11 a.m. Guaranteed cash prizes each week. Tickets are €3, 2 for 5. Can be purchased online from the following outlets as well: CRY Station, Brook Super Value, Yall Post Office, Cody's Butchers, Cree's Card Shop, Lee McCarthy's Tyler Street, Grange Post Office, and TJ Country Kitchen and Store. There you go. Right, we're going to keep going with the music. Here's Mike Oldfield and Moonlight Shadow.

0: Very good, yes. Sound of Shanice, and she loves your smile. 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Just to let you know who our tree of tree is from, our special artist is Andrew Gold. 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We have three songs coming up from him.
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There you go, the fabulous Andrew Gold and Lonely Boy here on CRY 104 FM. Our 3 at 3 today from the brilliant Andrew Gold. I'm going to dedicate my 3 at 3 today to Mick Sheen and his wife Anne. So if you're tuned in, Mick, these 3 songs are especially for both of you. So we're going to keep going with Andrew Gold, and here's one of his more popular ones as well, Never Let Her Slip Away.

there you go, a tree done to the Andrew Gold, and a brilliant song called Thank You For Being A Friend. And as I said, they were dedicated to Mick Sheen and his wife Anne. 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

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Beginners are welcome. Tools and materials will be provided. Current knitting blankets of hope. Going to dedicate the next couple of songs to all our listeners there in Southeast Terrace, Raheem Park, Dermotorley, Blackwater Heights, Sweefield, anywhere around there you're listening to us. The next couple of songs especially for you, and we're starting off with Bobby Sentry and Glenn Campbell, and All I Have to Do Is Dream.

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1: The River Blackwater, or to give it its original name, Our Moon in Asia, rises in the mountains of Slieve Lucre on the Cork Kerry border, and it enters the sea at Youghal. Our trip leaves from the pontoon near the Keys Bar and sails past the Rhine Crew, where the Knights Templar had their preceptory under Raymond Le Gros in the 12th century. We also see the ruins of Temple Michael and Malana Abbey, and the magnificent Ballinatrae House, which is Youghal's answer to Downton Abbey. To book this trip on May Vogue, please call Tony on 087-988-9076.
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There you go, the sound of Owen Paul, my favourite waste of time. Just coming up on 20 to 4 here on CRY. 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Helen Millen, I only see your text now, so I do apologise for the delay in your songs. She asked for two songs, so I'm giving her the two songs. Well, she asked for one of them, but I'm going to give you the two. Well, a great listener to CRY. I hope you're doing well. Here we go. We'll start off with Coldplay and A Sky Full of Stars.

Yeah, there you go, the sound of the Blow Monkeys, and it doesn't have to be that way. Y'all Credit Union are inviting entries for their forthcoming calendar of 2027. Pictures must be of a landscape, and the theme is Our Story, Our Place. Deadline is at the end of September. A couple of songs there before that, then we had a couple of songs there for Helen and Milan. Thanks for your

text, Helen. I hope you're doing well. We're going to keep going here with the music on CRY. I'm going to play the next couple of songs for Laura Joyce and her mother. If you're tuned in, here's the Eagles and Desperado.

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0: They're going to sound of Elvis Presley, the king of rock and roll himself, and Finders Keepers here on CRY 104 FM. I played especially for Cora Stack, if you're tuned in, Cora. I know she likes a bit of Elvis. Now, there's a new movie out. It's an Irish movie. It's called The Lost Children of Tuam. And I have heard great things. Liam Neeson has produced this film as well. And I'm hearing great things about it. Here we go. Have a listen to the trailer.
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1: Good morning, sister. I'm a history student from Tuam. I'm writing an essay on the mother and baby home. Would any of the nuns who work there be free to talk?
4: The sisters weren't caring for those children.
1: No books. Hardly any photos.
5: We don't have any records like that.
1: You don't? Well, nor do the Balsacours and nor do the Galway County Council, who said you did.
6: What are you raking all this up for?
1: It's just for an essay.
7: That's all that's left of the home.
8: Where the bones were found.
1: Bones.
8: They were dying at a rate of one child every fortnight.
1: And no burial records.
8: We're asking you to please stop.
1: Are you denying it, sister?
2: This could get big now. Are you able for that?
8: Why are you doing this?
1: I'm concerned with the truth.
9: Think of the little children, what they went through.
10: Walked through the house of tears.
1: Even though the church and the state have abandoned those children, we haven't. And I'm tired of waiting for them to do the right thing.
0: Go. That's the new movie out there, The Lost Children of Tuam. I am after hearing great things about it. And as I said, Liam Neeson is producing this film as well. Did you know, actually, I don't know, there's a lot of people know this, but Liam Neeson is a Crystal Palace fan. That's for sure. Why not? Absolutely brilliant. Man City, I did say I'd have a chat about him. Had 114 charges out of 115. If you look back at Leicester and Everton, they only got deducted 6 or 7 points for one or two breaking rules. So Man City, I wouldn't like to be a Man City fan at the moment. That's all I got to say about it. I just wouldn't. They could be in big, big trouble. Right, we're going to keep going here with the music on CRY 104 FM. If you want a song played, give us a ring there, 024-9199, or you can text or WhatsApp me on 0894066669.

heard the brilliant Suzanne Baker and a song called Luca here on CRY 104 FM. You're listening to Doc with Step Back in Time. I hope you're enjoying the music. 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Richard Weiss rang in. He was looking for a song, and I hope this this is the song that you were looking for, Richard. Here it is. It's called Big Moon Rising.

0: you go, to sound of Mark and Mumoise and Bring Me Sunshine. And those couple of songs were for Richard Wright, all the residents and all the staff up there in Prospect Farm. Right, I'm going to dedicate the next couple of songs to Eileen O'Reilly, if you're tuned in, Gallagher's Muse, Helen and Kathleen, Ger Welch there in Gallagher's Terrace, all our listeners there in Teller Street as well, if you're tuned in, the next couple of songs, especially for you, all our online listeners as well, the next couple of songs especially. We'll have go into one song and then we'll probably have to take a break and then we'll be back with another song. But this song is Madonna and it's called Fragile. It's off the new album, Confessions 2. Absolutely brilliant. And she's up for 13 nominations in the MTV Awards this Sunday. She's 4 ahead of Taylor Swift, would you believe us? They don't call her the Queen of Pop for nothing. Right, here we go. It's a beautiful song. She's singing it about her brother who passed away 2 years ago. Here it is, called Fragile.
1: People really think that there's a beginning and an ending to this thing called life. But energy never dies. This is just a portal.

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1: The River Blackwater, or to give it its original name, Our Moon in Asia, rises in the mountains of Slieve Lucre on the Cork-Kerry border, and it enters the sea at Youghal. Our trip leaves from the pontoon near the Keys Bar and sails past Ryan Crew, where the Knights Templar had their preceptory under Raymond Le Gros in the 12th century. We also see the ruins of Temple Michael and Malena Abbey, and the magnificent Ballinatrae House, which is Youghal's answer to Downton Abbey. To book this trip on May Vogue, please call Tony on 087-988-9076.
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ago, absolutely brilliant. A cover version of Stand By Me by Vice Avenue, originally done by B.B. King Wonders. You're listening to Doc here. It's just coming up on 25 to 5 here on CRY. You're listening to Doc with Step Back in Time. Don't forget, you'll have Nabber Daily coming on here at 5 o'clock, so make sure you stay tuned for that. John Cunningham, then at 6 o'clock, we take the floor. Going to dedicate the next couple of songs to John and Mary Cunningham. Also, give them a mention to Clashmore, Arkmore, McGeely, Castle Marta, Ladies Bridge, Carrick Tool, Killa, and Middleton, if you're tuned in any of their the nursing homes in Yall and the surrounding areas. The next couple of songs especially for you. Here we go with the Bee Gees, and they love you inside and out.

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1: It makes me feel like that. 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

there you go, the brilliant Michael Jackson and Don't Stop Till You Get Enough here on CRY 104 FM. Just coming up on 10 to 5 here on CRY. Don't forget, Nobber's coming on here. He's in the building. He'll be coming on here at 5 o'clock and John Cunningham then will take the floor. We're going to keep going with the music here on CRY 104 FM. Here's a brilliant song from Elton John and a song called Sorry Seems to Be the Hardest Word.

There you go, the brilliant sound here of Wham and the Edge of Heaven here on CRY 104 FM. Did you guess the year? It was 1986, June the 27th, would you believe it? I didn't realise it was that old. That's it for me. Nobbers up next. Make sure you stay tuned for him. Big thank you to Cal Flavins and a big thank you to you for tuning in. I hope you enjoyed some of the music I played today. Enjoy the rest of the weekend and stay safe.

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0: Well, good evening to all you listeners out there this evening. I hope you're keeping well, and I hope you're going to stay with me now for the next around 55 minutes time. I'll be, you know yourself, but we've a lot of work to get through. Isn't that right, Paddy?
1: Yeah.
0: We have a lot to get through, lads.
1: Now, phone calls coming in.
0: Well, it's as simple as that. That's what we're here for. Now, I'm playing a song here this evening, a very, very popular song here on Community Radio, y'all. I'll play the song first, and then I'll let you all know about what's happening. This is my Connemara Marble Ring from the Murphys.

Now, that is the Murphys there from Kerry, and I hope to make in contact with them people very, very shortly. They're a very, very popular family back there in Kerry and down around the Dingle area, beautiful, beautiful part of the country. We are trying there with the last couple of minutes. We didn't make contact, but we will make contact while we are playing the next song. So when you're ready, Paddy, fire her up.

0: Now, that is the great Sean Lockery there, doing great work on the country music scene. And of course, just before that, we had the Murphys there, a great family, a great musical family there back in the Kerry area. And of course, many years ago, they used to come down here to y'all, but they're coming here very, very shortly with Owen Mack and his friends, Saturday the 10th of October in Cappoquin Community Centre, with special guests, John Hogan, the Murphys, Tony Allen, Desi Mack, and Trina Allen. And hopefully on the other end of the line, 'twas a struggle to get her. Good evening, Candy.
1: Good evening, Pat.
0: we finally crossed wires.
1: Fortunately, I have a 3-year-old little girl, but unfortunately, she loves to steal my phone and she broke the microphone.
0: We know the feeling here in community radio, y'all. Now, Candy, how are y'all keeping?
1: Oh, we are doing absolutely amazing. Every one of us, thank God. We're all doing really well, Pat, really well.
0: And of course, you're coming to Cappoquin on the 10th of October, which is not far away from now.
1: It is not. It is only 2 weeks away, and we are coming to be part of the wonderful Owen Mack's show in Cappoquin. And there's some wonderful guests on the show, and we are very much, very much looking forward to it. And it's also my birthday, so I'm really looking forward to it.
0: 26 plus bet.
1: Exactly.
0: Don't say nothing. We won't say
1: anything. We'll keep it on the coast.
0: we'll keep it country.
1: Absolutely.
0: It was a good many years ago we met there in the Hilltop Hotel.
1: Oh my gosh. We have such fond memories of y'all, because it was very much at the start of our career. And of course, we started off our career with the great Brian Call, the great late Brian Call.
0: Yes.
1: And he was the man and that discovered the Murphys, we always say. And you know, I remember our first trip down to y'all, we had so much fun going there, and we had such a wonderful night. And of course, we remember meeting you, and I remember it was just such a lovely, we had a lovely show that night. We really enjoyed it, and you know, it's very fond memories of us and Brian as well. You know, of us and Brian, it was one of our first gigs with him. So yeah, very fond memories of y'all.
0: Well, I never forget that Sunday evening, because I'll tell you, he arrived there, and of course Brian Call, the Lord of Mercy and Brian Call, and yeah. I overindulged with too much drink, and I was brought home by the late Jim Fitzgerald, that was involved with the Hilltop Hotel, and I didn't open the gate going home at all. I went in over it. That's a long time ago. And how's your mum and dad and your sisters?
1: Oh, they're all absolutely fantastic, thank God. Mum and dad are flying, and all of us girls are flying. And of course, there's been new additions to the Murphy clan. I myself had a little girl, Keola, nearly 4 years ago. She's 4 in November. And my sister Katie had a little girl, Darcy Rose, the same year. And she had a little boy, Henley, last year. So, you know, Mum and Dad are really enjoying all the new babies. And, like, yeah, it's been wonderful. Absolutely wonderful.
0: And congratulations to each and every one of you.
1: Oh, you know what? It's been lovely, and we kind of sat back, you know, from not music, but touring a lot while they were so tiny, you know. Now they're up on their feet and they're all running around, and you know, it's great to be, you know, all looking back into again. But this time, it's with a bigger family, and you know, the Murphys have expanded and grown, and it's very, and Mom and Dad are enjoying, you know, Cindy had Keir, but there's a 13 year age gap, Pat, between him and all the little babies.
0: Candy, it is like the saying says, it's better late than ever.
1: It's wonderful. Just it's really, you know, because we always say our music is about family first and then music.
0: Yes.
1: You know, so this has been really wonderful. It's really expanded us as a musical act as well as a family, believe it or not.
0: Well, yeah. I'll tell you one thing, Candy. when you come to Capoquin, you're going to get some treat. Yourself and your family, and of course Owen Mack and John Hogan, Tony Allen and Trina Allen and Desi Mack. It's a wonderful, wonderful venue.
1: Oh, we've heard that from so many people and so many other artists, you know, that, and I love that sense of community, you know, at a gig. I love when there's a real big sense of community and that the, you know, the shows are a hub for the community, a place to come and gather and meet people, because that's very important nowadays, that people get out and they meet people and they socialise. It's very important for people, you know, and to have somewhere like that thriving with music and meeting and people and laughter and dance and music. It's very important.
0: Well, so, this hall, Candy, is going to, I'll tell you, wait till you see this hall. It's a beautiful place, a big high roof in it, and the sound out the bands that comes there, and I've no doubt you'll do the same thing on the night.
1: Oh, well, it's been a long time since we've been anywhere near that area, so for us, we're really, really looking forward to it, and, you know, it's just exciting for us to just go and meet everybody again over in that area, and of course, we actually have a show ourselves there. We have a concert on Little Women's Christmas.
0: Yes, I saw that. You're coming down. Yes. I saw that.
1: So this would be a lovely opportunity to meet people before that. And, you know, and Owen is such... I mean, we watched Owen grow up. You know, we work a lot in Northern Ireland, you know.
0: Yes.
1: And we watched him from very little boy, you know, grow up. And, like, he's so dedicated. And his family are so dedicated, you know, to his career and his development. And, you know, he's really grown up, you know, not just as a young man, but as an artist as well. So it'll be lovely to be, you know, part of Owen Mack and friends. And we're just really looking forward to the night.
0: Well, I must let you in on a secret this evening. Even though we're going out live on community radio, y'all, to East Cork and West Water, I was in contact with the lads this morning. And do you know where they are as we speak? They're up in the sky, of course, Celtic Storm with James McGarrity and Owen Mack, very, very shortly now. They left Ireland this morning and they're hitting down and they'll be arriving there very, very shortly. They're over in Canada.
1: Isn't that fantastic? And isn't it so amazing as well to see the reach of Irish artists, you know? I mean, the world's very small now, you know, and it's wonderful to see that reach and that audience abroad for Irish music, you know, as always, you know, and yeah, it's wonderful to see, you know, branching out, like Irish artists branching out. So
0: yes, yes.
1: That's very, very exciting for them all today. Very.
0: Right. We leave it at that, and I want to thank you on our own behalf here in Community Radio for taking time to talk to us here this evening. And we'll be all meeting there now on the 10th of October in that marvellous venue up there in Capoquin when Anthony Pendergast and all his staff and all the committee.
1: They've been wonderful people to work alongside, and we're looking forward to meeting everybody and being part of such a special occasion in Capoquin for Owen Mack and friends. And yeah, we're just looking forward to catching up with everybody and singing some Murphy's original songs.
0: Yes.
1: You know, quite a few Murphy's originals on the night. Yeah.
0: Yes, and of course you had a very nice one there. I saw it there a couple of times there. The Fishermen, all about the Fishermen down that path. Listen.
1: Oh, Dancing with the Fishermen's been very special. So absolutely, that will be there in the night.
0: I'll tell you one thing. You can't do nothing, but we have you on track the whole time.
1: Oh, and again, thank you for your support to Your Community Radio. Literally, it was one of the first stations to play My Connemara Marble Ring. Literally was one of the first stations.
0: That is a very popular song here in Community Radio, y'all.
1: Oh, it's a very, very big song for the Murphys. And I remember the first times we ever heard it on the radio, we heard Connemara Marble Ring on Your Community Radio. So, as I said, very special in our hearts.
0: Well, on my own behalf, Pat Daly Nobber, I'm better known as Nobber, you know that yourself.
1: I remember.
0: No, hey, don't leave any cat out the bag there now. Stop now. Don't go down that line.
1: Ah, no, you've all always been such a great support from Dot with the Murphys. So, Thank you for having us on today. We really appreciate it. And we appreciate everybody supporting our music.
0: And take care and a safe journey down to Capaquin.
1: Looking forward to it. Thank you so much for having us on, Pat.
0: Take
1: care. And thank you to everybody out there for
0: and
1: us.
0: Take care and God bless.
1: God bless. And enjoy the bit of sunshine that's peeking out.
0: We'll do that. Thank you.
1: Take care.
0: Bye-bye. Bye-bye. Now, Paddy, that's one of the Murphys there back there, and they're coming there to Capaquin there on Saturday to attend. We did an awful job to try and contact them, you know yourself, but we didn't. Did you ever learn that going to school, Paddy?
2: What?
0: Try, and try again. So, and we done that. Right, we're ready to go here with, what have we learned up, Paddy? All we have there, Sean Lockery. Take it away.

No, that is the great Sean Lockery there. And like I said, I'd like to thank the girl and the Murphys there. They're a lovely, lovely family. And you heard what she said. They're coming here on the 10th of October. Of course, John Hogan, Tony Allen, Dizzy Mac and Trina Allen. And then they're coming for Little Christmas with their own show. And I know that they're bringing some of the lads there that's involved there with Big Tom. I forgot to ask her about that, but I know there's some of them lads that was associated with the Big Tom Band and the Mainliners, and they're coming there to Capoquin, up there to Anthony Pendergast and Sinead O'Shea and all the lads involved with Capoquin. Hi Pat, thanks for your visit to Mount Millery last Sunday night. Back dancing with Michael Sexton on Sunday the 4th of October. Thanks Anne O'Brien. Well Anne, I'll tell you one thing, I got out the bed of Sunday morning, washed and shaved and hit for Ardmore to the car boot sale. Came back and hit down to Kilcridden, down there to a big tractor run down there, where funds there for the schools there in Kilcridden. What a marvellous, marvellous day. And of course our own man there, he's a sound man, of course Noel Cronin, he was doing the commentary, and we went into the hall and the way them people looked after us, the country people, the way their rallies around on a fundraising thing like that, it's fantastic. Back home then, a cup of tea, not much. We were already after being fed. And where did we hit? We hit for Mount Millery. And what a night in Mount Millery with Pat Daly and Sean Cuddy. Absolutely brilliant. Pat Daly was on, and then who joined the money? Sean Cuddy. And to all the people I met, thanks for your company. We have another one lined up there from Sean Lockery. This is a new one that I got there. So when you're ready, Paddy.

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9: Welcome back to Your Offside Break, lads, and we'll keep going because we have a lot of stuff to get through. Right, what's happening for the weekend, Nobber? Well, I'll tell you. Tea dance tonight in Ballysagger Community Centre. Dancing tomorrow night in the Dean Rock to Ger Healy, the Singing Jarvie. Dancing tomorrow in Kill to Finbar Dennehy. Dancing tonight in the Rue Glen to Michael Collins and early dancing to Michelle Murphy. Dancing tomorrow night in Cades County in Glenville to Peter Burke. Wait a while now, that's one lot, anyhow. Gala concert in the Palace Theatre Fermoy, that's Saturday the 3rd of October, featuring Paddy O'Brien, Pat Daly, Art Supple, Johnny Carroll, Jerry Welsh, Mike Hayes, Mick Hayes and Sandy Gubbins. That's on Saturday the 3rd of October, which is near, it's only, what, 2 weeks away. Car boot sales tomorrow in Carrigtwohill and Ardmore. Now, the one in Carrigtwohill, lads, is after being cancelled. They're giving a bad forecast for tomorrow. And I didn't hear anything about Ardmore, so it must be going ahead. But Carrigtwohill is cancelled. Got through ploughing tomorrow, lads, at 11 o'clock on the lands of the Motherways family. I hope that'll go ahead there and we'll be there to support that. And of course, good evening to all the lads there in Ballyduff that I met there last Sunday night there in Mount Millery. And I know that they have a night coming up there with Gina and the Champions. We'll let you know more about that as we get closer to the date. Right, wait a while. Good evening to Kieran Marriga. Congratulations, Kieran. Coolmara Stables. You had a great horse going there the other day in Listowel. I heard she came third, ran a great race. I'll tell you, any horse will go to Listowel. First, second or third, they're good horses. And Kieran's horse came in third. Congratulations to you and Cathy there as well. Right, the first song that I played the other evening was Paddy's on the Move Again. Now, that was written by Paddy Tracy, and the man that sang it there was Shane Moore, and he's from Ballinasloe in the County Galway. Right, good evening to Helen Milrick in Killa. Nora Curran out there as well. Happy 92nd birthday to Pat Motherway in out there in Ballymacoda, and that comes from Joan and Tom Hart. Good evening to Margaret and Michael Kiley in Atlantic Park. Good evening to John Welsh in Ballymacoda. Good evening to Mary and Jim Hogan in Queen's Terrace. Hold on a while, Paddy. Paddy's mad for all he's on the button. Oh, Lord Christ, where am I going? Good evening to Joe Power. Good evening, Joe. I met you there the other morning. Joe was a great friend of mine. Joe worked for years here in the Urban District Council here in Yall, and he's a great, great man. Retired now, but I don't think he's ever retired. He might be retired from them, but I meet some there very often on the motorbike. Good evening to Sean and Breda Daly in Windmill Hill. Good evening to all the lads, like I said, from Ballyduff. I hope you're all keeping well. And I'd like to thank Candy Murphy there for that interview there. And we'll be joining them there on the 10th of October. Now, anyone that's out there this evening listening that might be feeling down or a bit this and about that, and listening to the news and approach the price of fuel and heating oil and to hell with the whole lot of that. Listen to have a word of this song.

Now, you heard the song, lads. Forget about all your troubles and that. Now, you know yourself, you're above ground and you're alive and kicking and the weather is good and we're able to get out and about. We've another busy day tomorrow. I know they're giving a lot of rain there in the morning around 10 o'clock, but look, we mightn't get it at all. We'll think positive. A lovely show as usual, Pat. Please play a request for Breda and Sean Tracy, who celebrated their 60th wedding anniversary recently, and that comes from Marie Conan. Oh, that's Sean and Breed up the Tallaght Road. I'd say it is, yeah. Up by Lumbert's Bear, if I gotta tell you one thing, lads, I know Breda very well, and Sean, we were all friends and neighbours there on the Tallaght Road long ago. Now, I have one that they're all waiting for, lads. Yeah, especially Stevie, are you listening? Ready? When you're ready, Paddy.

0: No, Paddy was on there about grabbing his cock. But, Sir Paddy, you've no hens, have you? No, what? No.
1: No hens?
0: I have Marlies. I have the hens and I had a cock too one time. But look, that's life. He's gone from this world. But we have the hens. Christ, they're laying mad, lad. Fella said to me the other day, not all of the hens laying. Mad, says I. He said, mine are not laying at all. He said, what are you doing to them? So I'm feeding them. But anyway, good evening to Matty and Pat Power over there in Ardmore as well. And of course, Tom and John Hart out there. I hope you enjoyed that, John and Tom. And of course, Eric Brooks. Good evening, Eric. Now, we have another one lined up here. I hope you're going to enjoy that. It's what? About 10 minutes to 6, 12 minutes to 6, and we've a lot to get through yet. So, take it away, Paddy.

because I know there's some of the Big Tom lads, the band Longo with Big Tom, I'm sure there's some. I'll let you know more about it as we get closer. Nobbit will do his research. He done his research there this morning on our laptop there, and he knew where Celtic Storm and, of course, Owen Mack. And like I said, they're up in the air. Very shortly now, they'll be touching down over in Canada. And look after yourselves, lads, and come back to the Emerald Isle next weekend, and the following weekend we'll be up there at the Owen Mack show up there in Capaquin. We'll sweep out the ashes in the morning.

We'll sweep out the ashes in the morning, and that came from Thomas McBride. Good evening to all the lads in Muckridge there. Good evening, Michael John, and all your family and friends. And of course, Molly there as well, and the horses there as well. I'll be over there later after the show. And of course, they were. She was a minting there today. Down there in Ballindennisk, I'll find out all about that there now tonight. We've a lot of stuff to get through yet. Unfortunately, I won't be able to get it all through here this evening. But I'll hold it back. But I'd like to thank all the people for tuned in there and all the lads that, you know, the requests. Are we ready to go, Paddy? We'll have to drive it on.

0: Now, I hope you all enjoyed that. The phones are going non-stop, lads. Unfortunately, I can't get to them, lads. The time is nearly beating us again. It's coming up to, what is it, about 3 minutes to six. I'd like to say good evening to Liam Ryan out there as well, our sarcastan, hearing you all for years. I hope you're keeping well, Liam, and all your family and friends. And another great friend of mine I've wrote down here in front of me. He's a great friend of mine when he meets. We're going to meet there now someday and we'll be going for a bit of a tear. But anyway, good evening to Johnny Murphy out there in Killer County. Good evening, Johnny. And of course, your missus there as well, Lily. How you keeping, lads? I didn't see you for a while now, but I know that you're keeping well and you're nice people. Anytime we meet Johnny, we has the old crack and we'll be going for a tear there now shortly, myself and Johnny. Right, are we nearly down to the last one, Paddy? Paddy's nodding the head. Was it all right, Paddy? It was?
1: Fine.
0: Ah, yeah, it was grand, yeah. Right, Liam Ryan, you're looking for this. And listen, I'm very sorry that I can't get in all the requests. There's a load of requests I must get through yet, lads, but I'll carry them through next week. Liam Ryan, you were looking for the goat, the poor misfortune. He got his bag caught in the top wire. And this is for Liam and all his family and friends, the Peckaloo.

0: to see it.
1: Now, lads, unfortunately, the clock is beating us. Thanks to each and every one of you. And, of course, Seamus Moore, the other Piccolo, the amount of stuff I got from him there but the last couple of weeks there. All back in the UK now after a fantastic Irish tour. This is Nobber saying take care, God bless, and we'll do it all again next week if the man above will grant us the time. Thank you and God bless.

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A very good evening. This is John Cunningham, and I'll be with you for an hour, and we hope you're going to like the music we have for you as usual. We're going to start off with a nice one. It's Dermot O'Brien and a nice number going back a long time, Not to Alaska.

That request was especially there for Richie White. It's his belated birthday. He had a birthday last week and I didn't think to play it for you. So I hope you had a nice time and that you're all well up there in Prospect Farm Boathouses. So continue to stay with the Gellert Glass Kelly Band. Hope you like this one coming up.

Welcome back once again. We're going, this time we're going to continue with an Irish track from Irish Hits. It's a lovely one, actually. It's going to take a little longer.

That was the very popular Louise Morrissey there. It's going to take a little bit longer. This time we're going to continue with Declan Donnelly, another great artist. A Little Bit of Tear Left Me Down.

Coming up this time, we have a nice number from Finbar Dinahy, and this is especially for John Arnold and Tom Bozan and Clashmore and all our listeners over there, John and Mary Sheehan, Liam and Eileen Ryan, Jim and Ann Nicholson, Mary Noel O'Brien, Tom and Pauline Scully, Hughie O'Neill Lynch, and Mary Cunningham of St. Mary. Here we go.

That was the sound there of Finn Bardini there with Mrs. Kenny's Waltz, of course, a great favourite there with Frost and Nellan over the years as well, a great song indeed. We're going to continue this time now with another one from Gene Stewart, The Gypsy and the Hobo. This is especially for Mick and Eileen Barry Pilmore, John Daly and Arlette Francisco, Liam Gleeson of Ardmore and Trace Foley of Kilcorn Park.

This time we continue with a lovely song. It's a tribute to Dermot Eilley, the great footballer, and it's Gentleman John. We hope that you're enjoying the programme. And this is especially for Betty Smitty of Knockadoon, Betty Smitty of Clonpriest, Pat Motherway of Ballymacoda, also for Grace and Chris Motherway, and all our listeners in Ballymacoda, Knockadoon, and Ladies Bridge area.

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0: Welcome back once again, and this time we continue with a request for Bill Daly and Rose, also for John Dyle Ninch, Eileen Linehan, Dull Power, Jim and Mary Hogan, and Helen Fleming and family. Also Tommy Harrington of Belmacord and family. Nice to talk to you the other night in the or get together. So also Mary Kennedy there, if she's listening, hope she's keeping well, and Bertie and Margaret Moore. So we continue now with our next one. Richie Kelly.

Well, we hope that you're enjoying the music indeed, and we're going to continue now this time with a nice number, and it's from a band from the north of Ireland. Here we go with this one, and this is especially for Billy Lynch, Paul Kennefic, Bertie Murphy, Don Mulcahy, Margaret and Dave Fallon, Moncotton. Also for Peggy Carrick, Phyllis O'Halloran, Grace and Chris O'Brien, Nuala Hannan, Brendan Hannan and Marie Long. This band is Limelight.

Coming up this time, we have John Curtis singing a lovely song, Bridal Hanging on the Wall, especially for Joan and Frankine, also the O'Brien family, Clonard, Brian and Mary Lynch from my Joe Kellen of Ardmore, and Mick and John Downey of Dunmore Hurley. And for all our nursing homes in our listenership area, Prospect Farm, the Community Hospital, the Hospital in Yall, Gertrude Welfare Home, and Churchtown South, Middleton, Dungarvan, Lismore, Connor, and the Macaulay Centre in Middleton. Hope you like this one coming up now.

Beautiful song indeed. We hope you enjoyed that one. This next request, especially from Mary McCoy, John O'Regan, and Nora Coffey of Knockavelly, and also Richie White, who heard about last week. We hope you had a great time. And all the lads up there in Prospect Farm as well, and next door. Brian Sexton, Willie Lennon, Margaret and Timmy Griffin, Pellamacoda, Knockadoon, and also I met a man the other day, Mr. O'Leary, and he listens to the radio as well, so we hope himself and his wife are listening in and enjoying. This is a nice selection from Richie Kelly, the boys of the Lock, Peter Street, and the Sally Gardens.

0: And romance is something. I mean, here we are talking about marriage and grandmothers and children.
1: Brendan Grace.
0: Romance is something I can honestly tell you here tonight, myself and the missus. You know, we have rows and arguments like everybody else, but, you know, we never sleep on a row. That's the secret. Never go to bed on an argument. And, you know, although once we were up for 6 months, I'll never forget that night. It was a long night. And there's nothing I wouldn't do for my wife, and nothing she wouldn't do. Isn't that nice? Yeah, that's how we go through life. Do nothing for each other. Went one time to a beautiful romantic restaurant. Myself and her, this was very romantic, and all the tables had the candles lit. We're very excited, sitting down, little table for two. And as we sat down, there was a couple sitting opposite us in the other corner at a table for two. And they were kind of being romantic. They were making eyes at each other. They were, you know, holding hands and, you know, body language, you know. All this sort of stuff at each other. Sicken you, wouldn't it? Next minute, out of the blue, the two of them are there, and the next minute, I thought your man was doing a limbo dance. He starts to slide like this. And he slides down like this. And he slides right down under the table. I couldn't believe it. Right under the table he goes, disappears. And I'm saying to the wife, oh, yeah. And your woman just sat there smoking as if nothing had happened. Your man underneath the table. So I said, somebody's going to have to say something. I said, excuse me, missus. I said, in case you don't know, I says, we're here, I says. And she just sat there as if I was saying nothing. I said, excuse me, I says, for your information. I said, your husband, I says, has just slipped down, I says, underneath the table, I said. And she says, oh no, that's where you're wrong. She says, my husband has just walked in the door.
1: Next request coming up this time is for Brian Sexton, Willie Lennon, Marie and Timmy Griffin of Ballyferrore, and also Eileen Bozena, Ballyferrore there in Ballymacora. Also Bob and Mary and Bob Conroy, Piltown, and Breda Murray of Kinselby. Hope you all listened and enjoyed the programme. We're going to move along now with another one, and we hope you're going to like this one too.

0: We continue this time around with another nice number. It's the Harvest Time song, so I hope you're going to enjoy this one.
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0: We'll continue this time with another nice song. It's Sweet You All Be, and it's sung by Glyn Curtin. I'd like to play especially for Jason Cooney, also for Bertie and Margaret Moore. And anyone that's listening in holidays, hope to have you a nice time and enjoying our town. So until the next time, this is John Cunningham saying goodbye. Thank you for listening. And don't forget to tune in again next week at 6 o'clock, just before the Mass there from the Holy Family Church.
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In the name of the Father, and the Son, and of the Holy Spirit. Amen. The grace of our Lord Jesus Christ, love of God, and the communion of the Holy Spirit be with you all. So good evening. You're all very welcome to our Mass here tonight. In the Gospel today, Jesus talks about the importance of doing what God asks us to do. We come here every week, we listen to the Word of God. We ask that God will speak to us and give us a direction for our lives, trusting that in God's will is our happiness and our purpose and our healing in this life. We come here to listen to the Word of God, to welcome God into our hearts in the Eucharist, asking Him to guide and direct us and bring us along the path that He opens up in front of us. We turn out God with confidence. We ask that God would give us pardon and peace. We ask that God would open up our hearts to His voice, His way, and His Word. I confess to Almighty God and to you, my brothers and sisters, that I have greatly sinned in my thoughts and in my words, in what I've done and what I have failed to do. Through my most grievous fault. Therefore I ask the Blessed Mary of the Virgin, all the angels and saints, and to you, my brothers and sisters, to pray for me to the Lord our God. May Almighty God have mercy on us, forgive us our sins, and bring us to everlasting life. Amen.

0: Glory to God in the highest, and on earth peace to people of goodwill. We praise you, we bless you, we adore you, we glorify you. We give you thanks for your great glory. Lord God, heavenly King, O God, almighty Father, Lord Jesus Christ, your only begotten Son, Lord God, Lamb of God, Son of the Father, you take away the sins of the world, have mercy on us. You take away the sins of the world, receive our prayer. You are seated at the right hand of the Father, have mercy on us. For you alone are the Holy One, you alone are the Lord, you alone are the Most High, Jesus Christ, with the Holy Spirit, in the glory of God, the Father. Amen. And tonight's Mass is offered up for the anniversary of Albert Muckley. We pray for Albert in our Mass tonight, and welcome his family and friends who join us here also. Let us pray. O God, who manifest your almighty power, above all by pardoning and showing mercy, bestow, we pray, your grace abundantly upon us, and make those hastening to attain your promises heirs to the treasures of heaven, through our Lord Jesus Christ, your Son, who lives and reigns with you in the unity of the Holy Spirit, one God, forever and ever.
1: A reading from the prophet Ezekiel. The word of the Lord was addressed to me as follows. You object, what the Lord does is unjust. Listen, you house of Israel. Is what I do unjust? Is it not what you do that is unjust? When the upright person renounces their integrity to commit sin and dies because of this, they die because of the evil that they themselves have committed. When the sinner renounces sin to become law-abiding and honest, they deserve to live. They have chosen to renounce all their previous sins. They shall certainly live. They shall not die. The word of the Lord.
2: Thanks be to God.
1: Responsorial Psalm, and the response is, Remember your mercy, O Lord.
2: Remember your mercy, O Lord.
1: Lord, make me know your ways. Lord, teach me your paths. Make me walk in your truth and teach me, for you are God, my Saviour. Remember your mercy, O Lord. Remember your mercy, Lord, and the love you have shown from of old. Do not remember the sins of my youth. In your love, remember me, because of your goodness, O Lord. Remember your mercy, O Lord. The Lord is good and upright. He shows the path to those who stray. He guides the humble in the right path. He teaches his way to the poor. Remember
2: your mercy,
1: O Lord. A reading from the letter of St. Paul to the Philippians. If our life in Christ means anything to you, if love can persuade at all, or the spirit that we have in common, or any tenderness and sympathy, then be united in your convictions and united in your love, with a common purpose and a common mind. That is the one thing which should make me completely happy. There must be no competition among you, no conceit, but everybody is to be self-effacing. Always consider the other person to be better than yourself, so that nobody thinks of their own interests first, but everybody thinks of other people's interests instead. In your minds, you must be the same as Christ Jesus. His state was divine, yet he did not cling to his equality with God, but emptied himself to assume the condition of a slave, and became as men are, and being as all men are, he was humbler yet, even to accepting death on a cross. But God raised him high and gave him the name which is above all other names, so that all beings in the heaven, on earth, and in the underworld should bend the knee at the name of Jesus, and that every tongue should acclaim Jesus Christ as Lord, to the glory of God the Father. The word of the Lord.
2: Thanks be to God.
1: Gospel acclamation.

0: The Lord be with you.
1: With your spirit.
0: A reading from the Holy Gospel according to Matthew.
1: Glory to you, my Lord.
0: Jesus said to the chief priests and the elders of the people, "What is your opinion? A man had two sons. He went and said to the first, 'My boy, you go and work in the vineyard today.' He answered, 'I will not go,' but afterwards thought better of it and went. The man then went and said the same thing to the second, who answered, 'Certainly, sir,' but did not go. Which of the two did the fathers will?" "The first," they said. Jesus said to them, "I tell you solemnly, tax collectors and prostitutes are making their way into the kingdom of God before you. For John came to you, a pattern of true righteousness, but you did not believe him. And yet the tax collectors and prostitutes did. Even after seeing that, you refuse to think better of it and believe in him." The Gospel of the Lord.
1: Praise to you, Lord Jesus Christ. So our Gospel parable tonight is of the two brothers, one of whom says he will not go to work in the family vineyard, but later regrets it and goes. And the other, who is very polite in his language, who says yes to his father, but does not go. It is the one that does, even though he initially says no, who does the will of the father. It is a parable that tells us in the sight of God, it is more important what we actually do, and that's what matters the most. Actions speak louder than words, as they say. And elsewhere in the Bible it says that man looks at appearances, but God looks at the heart. It's a reminder for all of us, priest or layperson, to walk the walk and not just talk the talk. In the book of Revelation, Jesus warns the church of Sardis that they think they are alive because of appearances, but that they have actually become dead inside because of their lack of real Christian action. This is a sign of authenticity or faith. How do I live out my Christianity? Goethe, the German author, wrote that our behavior is the mirror by which we show our true image. And he also said, we see the true person in the way that they treat someone who can do nothing in return for them. This is the most important thing our church needs at this time to improve in our day, to live and treat each other with Christian dignity and respect in the ways where we do everything. To do, in the words of St. Francis, to give without counting the cost. Another important aspect is the ability to hear God's word spoken to us every day and the courage to do it. God speaks to us every day, but oftentimes we do not hear. So in our time, we need to cultivate prayer, to stand on the word of God, to listen to the word of God, to practice silence, and to have courage to do what God asks me to do. This is the entire renewal of the church, the renewal of each one of us, and it's something that will help bring me to my purpose and my true happiness, that in God's will is my happiness, my healing, and my hope. If each of us do this, our lives will become more extraordinary. In the name of the Father, the Son, and the Holy Spirit. Amen.

0: We stand now to profess our faith. I believe in one God, the Father Almighty, creator of heaven and earth, and Jesus Christ, his only Son, our Lord, who was conceived by the Holy Spirit, born of the Virgin Mary, suffered under Pontius Pilate, was crucified, died, and was buried. He descended into hell. Third day he rose again from the dead. He ascended into heaven and seated at the right hand of God, the Father Almighty. From there he shall come to judge the living and the dead. I believe in the Holy Spirit, the Holy Catholic Church, the communion of saints, the forgiveness of sins, the resurrection of the body, and life everlasting. Amen. So let us bring our prayers before the Lord, reassured by Jesus and the Father's mercy and infinite generosity.
1: In today's Gospel, Jesus reminds us of our response to God's call. We pray for the ability to hear God's word and the courage to follow it. We pray to the Lord.
0: Lord, hear our prayer.
1: We pray for our parish community, that we may be open in our hearts and minds to the stranger and to those seeking refuge or help as the Lord commands. We pray to the Lord.
0: Okay.
1: We pray for Pope Leo, who is visiting Lourdes this Sunday, that he may bring healing to the victims of sexual abuse who he will meet privately during this papal visit. We pray to the Lord.
0: Lord, hear our prayer.
1: During the season of creation, we pray that governments throughout the world act promptly to protect the wonderful environment gifted us by our loving Creator. We pray to the Lord.
0: Okay, prayer.
1: We pray for world leaders that they choose the path of dialogue, diplomacy, and justice over pride, destruction, and the suffering of the innocent. We pray to the Lord.
0: Lord, hear our prayer.
1: We bow our heads and remember in silence our own personal intentions and the intentions of those who have asked for our prayers. We pray to the Lord.
0: Lord, hear our prayer. We pray for the faithful departed. Remember those especially from our parish who passed away this last week. Remember Joe Curtin. Pray for those whose first anniversaries occur, Pauline Plant. We pray for those whose month's mind occurs at this time, William Noel, Bill Lupton, Derry O'Reilly, Bree Brown. And we also pray for Albert Muckley, whose anniversary occurs and for whom this Mass is offered. May their souls and the souls of the faithful departed, through the mercy of God, rest in peace. Amen. We pray to the Lord.
1: Lord, hear our
0: prayer. Heavenly Father, in great mercy, hear the prayers of your children. Direct our hearts to accept and to do your holy will in imitation of your Son, our Lord Jesus Christ, who lives and reigns with you in the unity of the Holy Spirit, one God, forever and ever. Amen. So we now take up our collection now, please. Please pass the baskets along the seat and then forward to the seat in front. There will be a holy hour next Thursday, the 1st of October at 7:30 p.m. here in Holy Family Church to mark the 800th anniversary of St. Francis. Our parish has deep connections with St. Francis and the Franciscans, who had a friary in South Abbey here in our parish in the lifetime of St. Francis. And Rosie will be at 7:10 p.m. before the Holy Hour. So Holy Hour, 7:30 p.m. here next Thursday for the 800th anniversary of the death of St. Francis. And please support the Society of St. Vincent de Paul as you leave the church.

0: Blessed are you, Lord God of all creation, for through your goodness we have received the bread we offer you, fruit of the earth and work of human hands. Become for us the bread of life. Blessed are you, Lord God of all creation, for through your goodness we have received the wine we offer you, fruit of the vine, work of human hands, will become our spiritual drink. Pray, brothers and sisters, that my sacrifice and yours may be acceptable to God, the Almighty Father. Grant us, O merciful God, that this our offering may find acceptance with you, and that through it the wellspring of all blessing may be laid open before us through Christ our Lord.
1: Amen.
0: The Lord be with you.
1: And with your spirit.
0: Lift up your hearts. Let us give thanks to the Lord our God.
1: It is
0: truly right and just our duty and our salvation, always and everywhere to give you thanks, Lord, Holy Father, Almighty and Eternal God. For when your children were scattered afar by sin, through the blood of your Son and the power of the Spirit, you gathered them again to yourself, that the people formed as one by the unity of the Trinity, made the body of Christ in the temple of the Holy Spirit, might to the praise of your manifest wisdom be manifest as the Church. And so, with the choirs of angels, we praise you, and with joy we proclaim. Holy, holy, holy Lord, God of hosts, heaven and earth are full of your glory. Hosanna in the highest. Blessed is he who comes in the name of the Lord. Hosanna in the highest. You are indeed holy, O Lord, and all you've created rightly gives you praise. For through your Son, our Lord Jesus Christ, by the power and the working of the Holy Spirit, and gave life to all things and make them holy. You never cease to gather people to yourself, so that from the rising of the sun to its setting, a pure sacrifice may be offered to your name. Therefore, Lord, we humbly implore you, by the same Spirit, graciously make holy these gifts we brought to you for consecration, that they may become the body and blood of your Son, our Lord Jesus Christ, at whose command we celebrate these mysteries. For on the night he was betrayed, he himself took bread, giving you thanks, he said a blessing, broke the bread and gave it to his disciples, saying, take this, all of you, and eat of it, for this is my body, which will be given up for you. In a similar way, when supper was ended, he took the chalice, giving you thanks, he said a blessing, and gave the chalice to his disciples, saying, take this, all of you, and drink from it, for this is the chalice of my blood, the blood of the new and eternal covenant, which will be poured out for you and for many for the forgiveness of sins. Do this in memory of me. The mystery of faith. Save us, Saviour of the world, for by your cross and resurrection you set us free. Therefore, Lord, as we celebrate the memorial of the saving passion of your Son, his wondrous resurrection and ascension into heaven, and as we look forward to his second coming, we offer you in thanksgiving this holy and living sacrifice. Look, we pray, upon the oblation of your Church, and recognizing the sacrificial victim by his death, you will to reconcile us to yourself. Grant that we who are nourished by the body and blood of your Son, filled with his Holy Spirit, may become one body, one spirit in Christ. May he make of us an eternal offering to you, so that we may obtain inheritance with your elect, especially with the most blessed Virgin Mary, Mother of God, and blessed Joseph, our spouse, to blessed apostles and glorious martyrs, with St. Corn, with all the saints and his constant intercession, in your presence we rely for unfailing help. May this sacrifice of our reconciliation, we pray, Lord, advance the peace and salvation of all the world. Be pleased to confirm in faith and charity your pilgrim church on earth, with your servant Leo, our Pope, and William, our Bishop, the order of bishops, all the clergy, and the entire people you gained for your own. Listen graciously to the prayers of this family who you summoned before you. In your compassion, our merciful Father, gather to yourself all your children scattered throughout the world. Remember your servant Albert, who you've called from this world to yourself. Grant that he, who is united with your Son in a death like his, may also be one with him in his resurrection. And from the earth he'll raise up in the flesh those who have died, and transform our lowly body after the pattern of his own glorious body. To our departed brothers and sisters too, and to all who are pleasing to you at their passing from this life, give kind admittance to your kingdom. There we hope to enjoy forever the fullness of your glory, when you wipe away every tear from our eyes, for seeing you, our God, as you are, we shall be like you for all the ages, and praise you without end, through Christ our Lord, through whom bestow on the world all that is good. Through him and with him and in him, O God Almighty Father, in the unity of the Holy Spirit, all glory and honor is yours forever and ever. Amen. Amen. Amen. Amen. At the Saviour's command, informed by divine teaching, we dare to say, Our Father, who art in heaven, hallowed be thy name. Thy kingdom come, thy will be done on earth as it is in heaven. Give us this day our daily bread. Forgive us our trespasses, as we forgive those who trespass against us. Lead us not into temptation, but deliver us from evil. Deliver us, Lord, we pray, from every evil. Graciously grant peace in our days, that by the help of your mercy we may be always free from sin and safe from all distress. We wait the blessed hope in the coming of our Saviour, Jesus Christ. Lord Jesus Christ, who said to your apostles, Peace I leave you, my peace I give you, look not on our sins but on the faith of your church, and graciously grant our peace and unity in accordance with your will, we live and reign forever and ever. The peace of the Lord be with you always. Have mercy on us. Lamb of God, take away the sins of the world. Have mercy on us. Lamb of God, take away the sins of the world. Grant us peace. Behold the Lamb of God. Behold him who takes away the sins of the world. Blessed are those who are called to the supper of the Lamb. Lord, I am not worthy that you should enter under my roof, and say the word, my soul shall be saved.

0: Most Sacrament, Most Holy, Most Sacrament Divine, all praise and all thanksgiving be every moment thine. Remember your word, your servant, O Lord, by which you've given me hope. This is my comfort, and I am brought low. Most Sacrament, Most Holy, Most Sacrament Divine, all praise and all thanksgiving be every moment thine. Let us pray. May this heavenly mystery, O Lord, restore us both in mind and in body, that we may be co-heirs in glory of Christ, by whose suffering we are united whenever we proclaim his death, who lives and reigns forever and ever. Amen. Amen. The Lord be with you.
1: And with your spirit.
0: Amen. God bless you, the Father, the Son, and of the Holy Spirit. Amen.
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9: 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We are a Waterford school situated dangerously near the border with Cork. Originally, there were 3 schools in our parish, but about 50 years ago, they all amalgamated.
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0: Hi, Mr. Conan. My question is, why did you become a teacher?
1: Well, Fia, before I was a teacher, I was a nurse working in special needs. And I thought back then that I'd like to work in a special school. Well, I kind of wound up in a special school, Knockinor School.
2: Hi, Mr. Conan. My question is, if you had a choice, would you go back to nursing?
1: Hi, Molly. I'm very happy as a teacher, so I think the answer is no.
0: Hi, Mr. Crowden. My question is, if you didn't get the job as a teacher, what job would you be doing right now?
1: Hi, Indy. Well, as I said already, before I was a teacher, I was a nurse. And I was very happy as a nurse, so I guess that's what I would do. I would go back to nursing.
3: Hi. How good were you at sports when you were our age?
1: Hi, Josie. I was okay at sports, but I became a lot better in secondary school because I practiced so much.
4: Mr. Cronin, what was your favourite subject when you were a kid?
1: Well, Rory, what I loved in school was art. I always loved drawing, and I spent a lot of time doing that.
3: Hi, Mr. Cronin. What is your favourite ice cream flavour?
1: Hi, Freya. My favourite ice cream flavour has to be vanilla, especially when it's on a 99 on a lovely hot sunny day.
5: Hi, my name is Jade. Next song up is Stargazing by Mal Smith.

0: Hi, Mr. Cronin. What's your favourite food ever?
1: Hi, Nicole. Oddly, my favourite food ever is a food I hated when I was young. But now I really love fish and I eat an awful lot of it.
2: Hi, Mr. Cronin. What is your favourite drink?
1: Hi, Sophie. My favourite drink has to be a nice hot cup of tea because that means I'm on my break.
3: Hi, Mr. Cronin. What is your favourite restaurant?
1: Hi, Annabelle. Well, my mother came from the old head of Kinsale, and there's a lovely restaurant below in Kinsale that is really good with fish. And as I said, I love to eat fish now.
4: Hi, Mr. Cronin. What are your thoughts about Niall Horan?
1: Well, Lily, I don't know much about Niall Horan, except that he seems to be a nice guy when he's interviewed. But I do know that he's very popular in our class.
5: Hi, Mr. Cronin, what's your favourite sport?
1: Hi, Toon. Well, the sport I was best at when I was young was soccer, but it's hard to beat a good game of hurling.
6: Hi, I'm Emily. Our next song is Nice to Meet You by Miles Smith. I'd like to play this song for my mum and

0: Hi, Mr. Cronin. Did you ever coach an underage team outside of school?
1: Hi, Emily. I've coached a lot of teams, but it's mostly soccer teams, underage teams, in my local area.
2: Hi, Mr. Cronin. What sport do you think is the most entertaining on TV?
1: Even though, Orla, I said my favourite sport was soccer and maybe hurling, the sport we enjoy most in our house is the darts every Christmas. I really enjoy watching that with my two sons.
3: Hi, Mr. Cronin. Of all the games you saw Knockanore play, what was your favourite?
1: Hi, Gemma. Well, I've seen Knockanore play loads of great games over the years, but I suppose my current favourite game is that Munster final in the FAI Fives that made us qualify to go to the Aviva Stadium on June the 9th.
4: Hi, Mr. Cronin. What is your favourite thing to do after school?
1: Hi, Emma. Well, I'm involved with a local drama group and I like acting on stage, so that would be my favourite thing to do after school.
5: Hi, I'm Freya. Our next song is Starships by Nicki Minaj. I'd like to dedicate this song to my family.
6: Let's go to the beach, each, let's go get a wave. They say what they gonna say, have a drink, clink, found a Bud Light, bang.

0: Hi, what is your favourite subject to teach?
1: Hi Jade, I guess my favourite subject to teach might be art. It can be very messy at times, but we produce some lovely stuff at the end of the day, I think.
2: Hi sir, what is your favourite place you've ever visited?
1: Hi Vivian, it's a long time ago now, but I worked with UNICEF in a city called Sarajevo in Bosnia during the Bosnian War. The place itself was not very nice because of the war, but I met some really wonderful people during my time there.
3: Hi Mr. Cronin, what is your dream holiday?
1: Hi Cahal, I guess my dream holiday would be to be able to take as long as I want driving around Italy.
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1: Hi Lucy, I've lots of favourite singers or bands, but my current favourite is an Irish band called Fontaines DC.
5: Hi Mr. Cronin, my question is, what was your favourite moment while teaching at Knockanore?
1: Hi Scott, a very special moment for me was when a man called Tom Leahy visited our school. Tom is a Paralympic athlete who's represented Ireland at numerous Paralympics, and we had a great day with him.

Hello, everybody. I'm glad you're enjoying our recordings from our school here in Knockanore, from 3rd, 4th, 5th and 6th class. It's nice to have had CRY out here in Knockanore. My name is Father Patrick Condon. You normally see me hear me for Mass on a Sunday evening and occasionally with Angela on the radio on a Wednesday afternoon and occasionally at other times. And I'm delighted that CRY were able to pay us a nice visit here over the past few weeks in helping our young people to get these broadcasting skills. They may put me to shame in future years. We might have a future broadcaster in the making here. And just to say thanks to CRY for facilitating our school here. It has gone down very well. And we now introduce our school anthem, The Spirit of Knockanore, which was written by Mr. Liam Kavanagh, our former deputy school principal, who retired some years ago. And he was a musician of some note, and we're delighted that he's left this legacy to our school. And it is played by our school principal, Deirdre Naglo Donovan, on the guitar, accompanying the class of 3rd, 4th, 5th and 6th. So let's hear The Spirit of Knockanore.

0: love you.
1: Hi, I'm Vivian.
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1: I'd like to dedicate this next song to my sisters, Cara, Greta and Hilda.
2: And I'd like to dedicate the song to my mum.
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0: Hi, I'm Andrew. We've had a very special year sports success in our school. We'd like to share these with you because we are very proud of our achievements.
1: Hi, I'm Tomas and I captained our school to win the County Mini Sevens. Small schools like ours rarely win this competition. It was such a proud moment for me to lift the cup after the match in Walsh Park.
2: Hi, I'm Emily. I captained our school to a great win in the Ryan C. Camogie. It was a great thrill to lift the cup for our school.
3: Hi, I'm Lucas. I captained our hurling team to win the Ryan C. Common a Munskull in Dungarvan recently. It was a tough game against Whitechurch and we were delighted to get the win.
4: Hi, I'm Vivian. I represented our school in the primary game Camogie for Waterford against Clare. It was a great honour to play for Waterford. I hope I can do it again someday.
5: Hi, I'm Sean. I represented our school in primary game hurling for Waterford against Cork. The joke is I live in Youghal, County Cork. My family were very confused who to shout for.
6: Hi, I'm Emma. I represented our school in the primary game football for Waterford against Tipperary. It was a real thrill to pull on the Waterford jersey.
7: Hi, I'm Mark. I represented our school in the primary game football match for Waterford against Tipperary. It was a proud moment to wear the blue and white of the nation.
8: Hi, I'm Cahill. I'm the captain of our FAI 5 soccer squad. We've had some journey in this competition. We won the Waterford section in Seto, winning some really tough games. Then off to Care, where we were buzzing after winning the Munster section. This gave us the opportunity to walk out in the field in the Viva. This was a very proud moment for all of us in the school.
9: Hi, I'm Lily. Our next song is Black and White by Niall Horan. I'd like to play this song for my

0: Hi, I'm Ollie. It's time to say goodbye. We hope you enjoyed the show. We certainly loved making it.
1: Hi, I'm Emma. Our last song of the show is Drive Safe by Niall Horan and Miles Smith. And this song is especially for my Nana Mary and my

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outside the city, down that street about a half a mile. 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
1: 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No be
2: a quinny me the dagmother lean and a lay into show so we're the day to darm and gosh co father.
1: Well gajira shine agus imaja kind Zoom o am gichele agus ysgrifio nonsen as marsin dach ni hanen shin as a vedda hi lichele agus sig It can't just occur as a cure the hele. So we seminar or doy again in college Boston. I guess the scheme to kind of the ring and stiger helchach no air and no rodig motion or cushion. So we'll make the nismo I had to do to few in America point to. Diniella, well, some of us are really, I guess, is on such a no, so as much in the so. Do you say I'm hard to hear in funny a couple of occult special TV checked in these new room? I will to shocker, room a chagas and to my chagas Berla, the Rinita in a hat America, and Shaw in New Jersey, team with the Philadelphia. So, Darlem Hain Rahaman non, a good check to Lemonine, Moida. 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I guess half an of you though shinny egg shinyum egg dousa more, the hodgen, the kanyo vertuer an Irish society in Uganda. Tam again she that is comma kachi to ten a gale on, I guess, either kyal, I guess a dousa. 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Couple of the inheart, oh, we made you kind of hear it. I guess we didn't call Jaslam, I guess, oh, that's what it's cost, it's on, I guess, two of a check no while. I guess, darling, hanger with him, mission fast. I guess, passion neil, nihiglad manager had price, na luach, a horishan, tasha, just call Jas, I guess, who shake more vay, madam. And why we could war the in our room, I will take her, no, tasha. Ersio, that's your line of feeling. Noiv, Nurima, in Rana Farsha, Sinidor, and at the Haike, I guess, ne Cantra Hashinelig, Nurima Og. What do you saw in the Danish?
2: Oh, too false.
1: Gramagat. Vima Gominica Gujat in the Shandini, Ernoi Kanskro, and Helig is Jisha, is Bachcha, is Sevre. I guess the hug my father go well after more really than any yoga, an ish 10 blasts in that you throw hug my shin father,
2: in a darn galore dinner, yeah.
1: Shin egg,
2: telefish, I guess, gach sort, yeah.
1: Better, I guess. Is to higo wushir a chati ni, sagas in da hangi oku, rudnat ro, egoni egdini. 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So, ach, was it is changoli me? Igim gumian changaha egatru.
2: And egatru more. Diener and hain in Aaron, if we, do you know, code, Catagalian to wear code vasca, ig curve,
1: yeah, code vasca.
2: Thinking too much Angoli, Tarlian Shishin and Antanga.
1: Tarlian Shishin. I guess you went to the Kanachi, Maski, Rudbeg, Murbul Achanilla Uumna Achanilla Fonye, Marajaha, Gijira Maravisha, Kuga Bienahan, a Kay Bienahan. 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How much able to lord, but
2: yeah. 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
2: keen to darfa. Well, Martha, pleasure or goni, I beg Lart Lat Goyer and it. Trace Thursday ain't of Team Pilarair and Homalashna, Skill the Indra, Hogatulin, Onot, in Freshen. 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Agus, Gaffert, and Clan All and Kate Thorishella, Agus, like Gaffert.
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0: Martha Ryden Shin as user Jersey Nastat Ainta, Eglarklin, Fina Torres Coheran, Lagarid, August and Maid of Beer Shul Aki, August and Kyol Ethel Athal Ochasa Aki, La Fada and Sean Aaron. August is more in pleasure in Nish Eight of Le Piece to Kyol, a Hershey Aral Coggan. August Nota Biog, a Her Martha Hoggum in Yean Ogle of Fresh and Maw, Grahasta Gugi, a Buechus Ovor, a Gowal, Lemraidney Weinig, August Clanny Weinig, Illa, as Untakiast, August and Coon of Galeer, a Hogsheed D. Treadna Blienta, Hogsheed Spraga, a Dershi, August Ochtu, the Mikyol Tori, Illa, Martha in a Mask. 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August Shunish Pisa, An Shan is Doha, Nismona Dahad Blean O'Hin, Renew Tafid, Erin Shan Tape Shot, August Cor Martha Arai Cogum. 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
0: 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Came for will she how comportach? She didn't rather start like on tan grin for saying, but ta on comport then come on.
1: It's so tosh. Needless to come in our rear, bader tosh will be gone in this mo the boo and a kind to new boo the donka. Igmano no more talk fair. I mean, it's just it's ni malam stereotype na aye of ach thought fear agus. Stoke gur fear rock will need most saving the fear gin a roll to instant mathematic agus sinning and torch agus a lehead being the minoid leanies fussa the tanka agus divorcing domi de norda reima lish na tanga agus comportach thor air.
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0: Oh, God.
1: The more free fish, free law her. 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
0: Well, you know, Gurmila Mahagam, I got 18 more Toshi Tucker. I guess, you know, Mohim Shik will make trace of a feca.
1: Shinig a deer of Mahu. August Lana Rig, August Din the Rod, August Nobich Nor, August Cahan Links, August Big Ashtak Low Oasis Gahoskalta, you know, Neil Curry my Pushker.
0: Well, Ash, Ta Egderinamisa on Visha Huggin by Tussa Maris Ganoch, Mar on Kinal, Mar Candusna, First Shorty, Avesa Glocka Porch, La Gorda Askoyege, Sa Galway Comedy Festival. 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
1: Shashin Devor Gawil Soka Gul spoke a Gul Galivim from Wailtocht, so thought a non tachter fair Gaha Tool Bader. August, Big Eddie Malarkey Own is as Galiv Do, Big Sean of Bugley Own is as Galiv Do Clan, a Marshin, you know, Tashay Tatacht or Hagaheska. I shouldn't tain for Sheila. Me hegel should miss far. Ach, talking with Shan Sloven Galio.
0: Well, yeah, it's kin all Tashi Tashi Tatuanan, like Trill of Winter Asta in Galia, August Bader, Montashi.
1: Yeah.
0: Granor Galore is Fader either Squila Machigan, Quidella than Tier.
1: Now, Tona Dina Shot or Rouse, Kahime Raw, Ach, yeah, ni hearing Ain Lucht or who.
0: Well, Shane.
1: Ach, yeah, Mark Hogamer and Train all though, because like a Muramachi, Douglas, Todd Raged and Fear Hail.
0: Well,
1: Fear of Your Hail.
0: You know, fair play got as a meown torcht at a tienta agat Erna Dina
1: show.
0: Well, a Galway Comedy Festival, Tashay Kinal Sneaky Mar Eile Grin, Mar Tashay Ulvor, Ach Neil on Kinal. 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
0: Well, you know, be Ahri in the Ruddy
1: show, Ahri in the Ruddy, you know, or to be in Shigadas fresh and Fela Biog, a vet a good, or those the Catlaffs, agus Aiska Dolgadina Giggin or Fad, ag being a keen Mooress, you know, Leisureland, agus a Lahail, Lahail and Olive, Nobech in St. Catlaffs, Giggin or Olvora.
0: August Bay May Mahane, Ekfanach to Gadiga Vekamish 2 in Montreal, Egg on Just for Laughs now.
1: Oh, Shane Egg.
0: Gone in Brewert now.
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0: Ach, Ace, ni Asko Elga Owen, Avestu Genita, Ta Show Agatha, Le Emma Dorn, Augusta Kuma, Intach, Augusta Kupla Denella, and Angie Liv, Ach Ta is Ta line up Shane at Ta Agat. Now it's Asperla Toshe, ach, you know, Kaffer, you know, a shinacher fall the line, Glockamnish. Ach,
1: oh yeah.
0: Ach, ta is online of Kajo to Hain, Emma Dorn, Kayla Veslev, Ernie Hishin.
1: Neil Isigum, Abtus Aberlum, Nira Visigum, Tugak Nadoti Dum, August, Ni Achamain, the poster, New Ainrid's post.
0: Oh, well.
1: So, Roner.
0: Well, Chunik Maker out to Hain, August Emma Dorn, on Aaron lineup Shin, August Tasha Bertagi, Cho Granor, August Tasha Intach, like Ta on Machin Mirai, Jack Street, I thought just dochrech a granner. So ta anachid conisgur feilin tachtar an tholis ar fad now, Aideen.
1: So ca Siaf Nagal, Siaf Comedy Nagaliva, mogi enn sif Google all ar Galway Comedy Festival fe se, yoha an tholis ar fad. Agus sa brodam nach fo se gom ar vor ma hanga. Nir of it's nervous to come get me a photo of Kirkesher Miller Shin. Yeah, the best you can learn is see if comedy in a Galiva go with Comedy Festival 2026 lineup, you'll find Tolis or Fod.
0: Well, Aist, yeah, Broner and Keshgar, Martigan, go mean to a gin of the Kate.
1: Yeah, the Kate Giga, August, being told us the father got on my phone and talked to Riveray and talked to Riveray, August, got my last kill and they tossed the gum go come out for the hair and skin and a bit or all this to go. Ach, near your sheet son and told us in the Kumach and there just where they're having Dana Giga and show and Tarragon.
0: Well, Aist of Hinushla, Tegi, Loyrach Ban, Mar Ni Vai Tacht, Ertike, the Dus Nigigna of S18,
1: oh, you know. Oh, she gown Thresh Tomalin.
0: Oh, Thresh Tomalin, Thresh.
1: Yeah, thank you for topic.
0: Thresh, a Krechni mood a kind by she them here. Tame, a long. Darira, Aideen gur mila mahagat agus kunigert on ober chruiata yenavagat na fearsha a hortestach.
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1: Or Alistair Fod, back to well.
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2: 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Well, look at the mask on. Go hold on. Brian Chandler, the focus moment you're supposed to see, toss at the end, let in your yafas to. Brian Chandler came back at the moment you're getting your shin outside. 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
1: Well, Bader, Mahogan to a couple of sample this Nakina Spriul Bader. 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Kervin Kana Hasamach Dutch.
2: Well, time I was in Kansas, more hanging, some sort of Kansas more mesh kinds way, another planted spree will have. My took in Chamma Hain at Ash, could you more owe your hain a vet spreelish nor the shot? 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
2: 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she is brand the way oh even the girl skullenay there I guess on pop a lot smug on the girl sort day so nilan can you in tagan gezir of which in force ach ni stop him with end in a ni stop him with 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Tashi Cha Dean Tagama, Agus, to over Mahantop, so Cosnich Kin Ak.
1: Well, take him the horse, we are in
2: a Kinsa, Beshit Erlina.
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2: 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Agus kega toss, basic a gohoch session till a kind of or he the tear me and the one hair me or even the Latinish digas marchenza.
1: Well, ma father's gospragter, Cora, agus Machnov, taun job gente gert.
2: Thank heart to look at. Thank heart to look at.
1: Fair play, which of you heal, agus girl a meal a maggot.
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0: Seamat and Shane Jamie Oliver Petrol Station. By Shra Hjol Nua, Kjol de Chela, Eklusu, RTE Hain on Tachten Shop, Augustir Krive Honamadir Air Videsh Kanticum, Le Lairhorn Shraha, Maggie Branach, Sho Marvi and Gora Agin. Ked Mila Falsia wrote a vaggy. Will to come on.
1: Home absolutely go home to Ken Fonach Mach on Green at Annavan, so he is surrounding you, so home and win them with it.
0: Ah, fair play. Well, being in Green at Annavagoni, he is Sir Ryan.
1: Being. Well, they give me their orange, give me an orange, come on.
0: August Bay and Shek, I talked to Falsia, Ireland, Galua.
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0: 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Hard temple and down. Go will an kinal ton cursin agonia. Hard temple and down. The war an hiol radishun the a hugamer lin chulahat.
1: Hon character father good. 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You know, like ha fall to agus ha oskal tachter foot and down. Mother le hiol tradishun the. 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
0: 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It being Tomage passion to Avantlesh, August Honche Untag, August Honche Untag Goch, August Glor, Don Arhard and Nua O'Era, Ashgale, Exachiola Reintling, Conma, Ervaun Noshimta.
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1: Well, Shinae, Lagam Div, than Tachtan Show, Ach, Biggie Kintivellin, Tachtan Show Hogan. 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

0: The River Blackwater, or to give it its original name, Our Mourne an Aoise, rises in the mountains of Slieve Lucra on the Cork-Kerry border, and it enters the sea at Youghal. Our trip leaves from the pontoon near the Keys Bar and sails past Ryan Crew, where the Knights Templar had their preceptory under Raymond Le Gros in the 12th century. We also see the ruins of Temple Michael and Malena Abbey, and the magnificent Ballinatrae House, which is Youghal's answer to Downton Abbey. To book this trip on May Vogue, please call Tony on 087-988-9076.
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